0: Because Psalm 105 can send me, Psalm 105, verse number 8 was, he remember his covenant forever. God, he remember his covenant for forever. Wapin is here at the same time. Yeah, ready to set time. 0246.
1: 0246.

0: Gabriel to set them. 0246.
1: 0246.
0: 23, 22, 24.
1: Yes.
0: I ran the wapin is here and do a radio channel. I will cry within sanctuary.
1: Yes, Lord.
0: The cry within sanctuary. The cry within sanctuary.
1: Yes.
0: I will kiss your village. I will kiss your village. I will kiss your
1: village.
0: What's that turning point?
1: Turning point.
0: Sabras, sir.
1: Sabras, sir.
0: Sabras,
1: Abra.
0: Sabras, sir.
1: Yes.
0: The destroyer cannot touch you, your future.
1: Yes.
0: When you wake up to pray. When we all address over bar, the destroyer, Otimi Fanesa can be muda.
2: Yes.
0: Your son warrior first, Otimi ya be muda. Are you listening to me?
1: Yes.
0: It's be a wobia. Etna, yensia. Etna, yensia. Etna, yenge de yensia. We cry vision central. Kasa be brino. I won't share that here. But etna, yade mpaibo. We chat to me. We nyami a wodi. Abasi mu duro. Baby, be a or so for being a mild direction to the church. Now, offer 0243 0246 rider 23 22 24 or so for Obi Back Christ Vision Sanctuary. Echana,
1: 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Mekom Nechi pe a ho and I awo. Ti baby a obe faka bi a se wufi san womu poku ase amasama na eba obesi St John's overhead no okroso kwan no bape cars wo ho ofa car wo ha na odi weni a kire
3: wusi wasi St John's Grammar School ni mo no ma footbridge na wo school ni mo no ma cross the footbridge na cross the quad side wo footbridge na so no ma trotro station e wo no mo befa le gone kai o trotro station we be si wo Christian Village Junction from station ngwa papa wireless cantonment kwajo sardine phone nyina ye nyina ye sha 37 main

0: 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Ubeko o Google Map. 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Edo wabi ra. 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Yesum no. 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Ube friend amedi for. 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Ope any information about the church. 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For Bishop CCR, Nanyamin UD for a known bomb fire 0246-232224.
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3: Is anybody sick? Let them pray. Prayer breaks yokes, it heals, and open doors. For these reasons, Freedom Time Prayer and Partners present 8 to 8 at God's Altar. 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
4: I came here to let you know God is about to be your helper. David said some time ago, I will lift up my eyes.
5: All right, freedom, the Lord has done it. Freedom, the Lord has done it. Yeah. I believe by the grace of God, you are doing well, and I'm also doing fantastic. We are all doing fantastic by the mercies of God. But 8 to 8 is here again. 8 to 8 is here again. I know those of you that are joining me or watching me right now might probably ask, what is 8 to 8? 8 to 8 is a prayer that we bring every year. Every year we do pray for 12 hours from 8 a.m. to 8 p.m. And believe you me, it's one of the best programs that we do every year that

0: here, we do pray for 12 hours from 8 a.m. to 8 p.m. And believe you me, it's one of the best programs that we do every year, that a lot of people receive their instant miracles, their healing, and also their deliverance. And by the grace of God, it is here again in Madina, the UPSA school. UPSA, a year Legon in between Madina, UPSA. Well, no, last year we did it, and those of you that came to last year 8 to 8, I know you can attest and you can testify about it yourself. This year it is here again, and I can't wait to see you. Me pacho a few weeks there, yeah, on the 12th of November, Ewo Madina, UPSA. Oh, Mami Musao, have you ever been able to stand on your grounds as a woman of God, as a man of God, to pray for 12 hours before? If the answer is no, then I want to encourage you to be part of 8 to 8 at Madina, the UPSC school. And believe you me, you will never regret it. And maybe if your answer to is yes, what was your experience? This year, we're going to have one of the most powerful experience that you have never encountered before. Brani mumumum paye. Because if there is a man to pray, remember that there is God to answer prayer. Last year, it was one of the most powerful times. My goodness. Last year, I remember one of the crazy testimony that came last year. Those of you that were there, if you can remember, there was a lady that she said, while she was coming to church, the husband too was arrested, and they were taking the husband to the police station. And the husband was like, I know Pastor Bernard and his freedom people are doing 8 to 8. Mimi ko police station, it would ya won so ko ne ko bom pa mamem oni pa ni ne yiri ni nim se ye de ne ko tumo no right at the 8 to 8 aye bom pa no na bibia tene ama nipa na ye nim se ya che no no de o che no no cross ama ne dan ama ne juma ama ne car asa. It was crazy. And this year, I am super excited. I can't wait for what God is going to do again. I want to take this opportunity, wherever you are watching me from, on this TV station, wherever you are listening to me on this radio station, that on the 12th of November, yinyina yeshiemu ewo UPSA, yeah, be bombaye 12 hours. We call it 8 to 8. We are joining hands together, standing on our grounds and pray. Somebody asked me a very funny question, and the person was like, Pastor Bernard, how do you do it? It's so beautiful experience that you need to be part of. The reason is that sometimes we do pray for 3 hours non-stop. As soon as we stop, we invite the ministers of gospel, those who sing, and they will lead us to, you know, enter into a massive worship. This time, we're going to be doing it with the prophetess Ohima Mercy, and also Daughters of Glorious Jesus. I can't wait to experience this wonderful woman of God. And then also Obapa Christi. Obapa Christi was there last year, and those of you who were there, it was not easy. This year too, she is coming live, and many more musicians that you can call off Nyameya Adomwa on the 12th November. Please don't be left out. Mistrel. Meaning, say Ghana, a lot of people are busy, but I beg you in the name of God, try your very best possible that on the 12th of November, dear, wo obeba, oni wabushi abeba, come and let's pray together and win together. Onyami shroud, na onyami, onyoke se. 8 to 8, yeyen wo UPSA, anopa 8 sharp, nije chiatwo, ye jinemusa, na onyambe nejuma. God bless you and have a wonderful time. See you at UPSA, Legon, and Madina. Don't be left out. I repeat, me pa cho, and my BPN you won't frame, because I am very positive that your miracle is waiting for you. God bless you, and God bless you so much. Bye bye.
1: For any information, please call 0244 115 618 or 0591 361 820 or 0591 361 818.

Tacos.

So I want to say, how are you doing and how is the family? I believe by the grace of God, you are doing well, just as we are also doing by the favor of God. My name is Pastor Bernard Uzwanza. This is Freedom Time Praying Partners, your number one prayer family. It is another Monday night. I'm going to lead you to pray. Let me ask you real quick, have you prepared yourself to pray? The most powerful gift God has given to you and I is a gift of prayer. To me, kese nyankopon di ama minum yino, eye empaibo to me, power of prayer, power of prayer. 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I know that you are in a battlefield. 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I know you are in a battlefield. Things are not easy for you. Things are not going on well the way you want things to be. But the thing is that the things that are not really going on well for you, the greatest power you can use to battle with it is a prayer. It may kadi bia say whenever you get an opportunity to pray like this, yana odia ngombre na tonche minim so abre iti trupa ye juada mroyo yana eya nsue mi ewani bobi na mpaye die me ka say me can be my body and then so me no don't feel weak, don't feel tired at all. Let us pray together and win together. Oh my God, we are asking God for forgiveness. We are asking the Lord that every sin that we have committed, the Lord should forgive us of our sins. Baby, we be a no bon pastor bon fache. Let's go.
Let's pray for the strength of God. Whenever you gather yourself like this to pray, the most important thing you need in your life is nothing but the strength of God. 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
0: 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Isaiah 33 verse 1.
2: Freedom.
0: Isaiah 33, we are reading from the verse number 1. Isaiah 33 verse number 1. Was a war to thee that spoileth, and thou so far to a mommy. Let me remind you that we are live on Adum TV. We are live on Praise TV. We are live on GH1 TV. We are live on Adum TV. We are live on Ago TV. And we are also live on GH1 TV, Sony TV, Angel TV, Joy Prime TV, Home Base TV, Light TV, my God, and also Praise TV and Sony TV. TV sa wo do na ye demu den den den den den den den den den den. Adum TV jet you at all den den den den. Catch you be some funny TV into ni a mumpai. Apostle be a man quick. Isaiah 33 verse 3. Ye rumu den den den den den den ba.
3: Isaiah chapter 33 verse 3.
0: Mm-hmm.
3: All the noise of the tunnel.
0: Mm-hmm. 33 verse 1. Go.
3: Woe to you.
0: Uh-huh.
3: And to plunder.
0: Uh-huh.
3: Though you have not been plundered.
0: Mm-hmm.
3: And you who deal treacherously.
0: Mm-hmm.
3: Through they have not
0: mm-hmm.
3: dealt
0: mm-hmm.
3: treacherously
0: uh-huh.
3: with you.
0: Mm-hmm.
3: When you
0: cease. Uh-huh. Plundering. Uh-huh.
3: You will be plundered.
0: Mm-hmm.
3: What you make
0: uh-huh.
3: an end of dealing
0: mm-hmm.
3: treacherously,
0: mm-hmm.
3: they will
0: deal
3: mm-hmm. treacherously
0: mm-hmm.
3: with you.
0: Yeah. So for country, mama here. Can you hear me? So for young can cross that history. Of a kind, mama.
4: Odi for Isaiah.
0: Uh-huh.
4: It's here, dear Sammy and sir.
0: Komsheni Isaiah. Uh-huh. Odi for Isaiah. Uh-huh.
4: It's here, dear Sammy and sir. Bacono.
0: Mm-hmm.
4: Dear. Or self for ah, oh dear,
0: uh huh.
4: One say war,
0: uh huh.
4: Who for chaff for ah, one for in chai,
0: uh huh.
4: Say ujai or say ye ah,
0: uh huh.
4: Or best say,
0: so for sakai, would you kind first need be mammy? Or sit dear, what can we be? Can we be?
4: The guy or dear for Isaiah,
0: Patron, more mum pen pipe on William Odia. Obi one cross off for who see a bed TV zui, than cross for Benny. Make I say, so for be a yourself freedom, asena. On said that until the year and I say now mini initial program yes was painters oh my name was a pastor man at the money come and I'm sir and then you want to or see on a jubia ya did die every or your sofa ya did die every year no number but tie red now we're gonna TV so you did it now I'm feeling your chef freedom that's a full fro now I'm hearing the name dinner say bema as I'm working on no but yes yeah debbie Obeti ase debi. Na brebi no fu mu ba ye program. 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

0: Ah, or for chaff for our one for wound chair, yeah. 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Auntie, I say, I see, do you now want to need says, do you the word, or a W O E? Whoa, just a duo. 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Maybe a bibian to me, me. 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So for near boo boom. Ah, a ready baby on the soon, so mutiny, so one number, so for me say, or beat me in the number, no one in, ding, ding, ding, ning, fick a crab, and your becos, but you're so kidding, I say. And so, I know beat me here, Doctor Nimsa. Or say, Doctor, I saw my work, dear. I am a sumuna, Nasamiana, Medemo, by hospital. I guess it will be a swami by Doctor Miana, Medemo, by. Then I can tell me, say, me kidney, say. We been one and suffer, we didn't bosom me, no, me and son, and I would not say that. No, a fool, sir. As one, no one, why didn't you say if you cried your symbian? No, I see, I see, why were you when you had your simple crow, mobbing, or see, why, what was it? Why, yes, sir, now say you need your PA, yeah. Why are you there? So for Kahobi, Emmy, the old young Kensi, young Kensi, and the Hoymede Pa. Or say, dear, or say for our dear, or say for our wood, dear. Once I wore, when I say, Wono.
1: Of a chap for our one for wound chair.
0: We are young for young chia want to for Muntino, huh?
1: Saujai or saya,
0: sir, huh?
1: Or Bessel,
0: Bessel, huh?
1: Nasaujai, Nasau, who ye of a cha? What do be cha?
0: Yeah, what do be cha? Suffer,
2: don't destroy them.
0: If you don't destroy them, they will destroy you. Your partner, no, if you don't kill them, they will kill you. Suffer, me say, first October. Yerua 1st October musofu eno ye ni kesiye pa eto eye from pusein aveno time pa ni niemen kofu nyapade eseye me si ye nyura sa bababa mama ntinimu a October November September December na wo so beda 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
1: every evil that has happened to me in the spirit realm
0: ade bia ye ye wo ho ho mati ame
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0: na e pese e dead when you can so
1: na e pese e dead when you can so
0: everything that has been done against me in the spirit realm
1: everything that has been done against me in the spirit realm
0: I want to manifest in the natural realm
1: I want to manifest in the natural realm
0: hear the word of the Lord
1: hear the word of the Lord
0: you will

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0: Fire.
1: Thank you, Jesus. After you caught the next prayer, if you are please live on Facebook, go ahead and share the link for me right now. Please share the link for me right now. If you are live on Facebook, I beg you in the name of God, share the link for me right now. And you have a bonfire, and your first Monday, yes, I do a bonfire. Then you share link, you know. If by the grace of God you are live on Facebook, share the link and let us be a blessing to people around the world. The name on Facebook is Original FTPP. Original FTPP. I repeat, Original FTPP. The Lord has done it. We are also live on another name on Facebook is Bernard Usuansa. Just type Bernard Usuansa. We are also live on TikTok. The name on TikTok is FTPP Prayers. FTPP Prayers. We are live on TikTok. It's FTPP Prayers. And we are also live on YouTube. The name on YouTube is The Lord Has Done It. YouTube is The Lord Has Done It.

that's why I catch you. But you not catch you. Why do you catch you? Why brother I catch you? Everything on the power. Prolong in your destiny. Prolong in your marriage. Prolong in your success. Somebody lift your voice. Lift your voice. Somebody lift your voice and pray. Your time on the year tomorrow. Your prayer is working. Somebody lift your voice. To me, be a corner with your message. Everything on the power. Prolong in my focus. Die, my fire. I'm gonna go to the hospital.

0: you, Jesus. If you are live on Facebook, I beg you in the name of God, just share the link and let us be a blessing. What? Share the link and let us be a blessing. Nyamiyaduma, let me remind you, say next month, November. Nyamiyaduma, November next month, on the 12th November. And at 8 to 8, no air passo. Yeah, call UPSCBM.
1: Hallelujah.
0: Hey, Yehoah. Yeah, call UPSCBM. Namiya Adomwa. Aye, next month, November 12th. Me patchome ma revi. Ye bompa ye 12 hours. Good dumpa ye. Etempa ba se pempa ba. 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Ye ko UPS o. Nyame yaduma on the 12th November freedom be bia. Yeah, come Madina BM, yes, sir, call UPSC.
1: Yeah.
0: UPS Lego, UPS Skumo.
1: Yeah.
0: Yes, sir, call HBMO. Yako bompire 12 hours.
1: Oh my God.
0: You may say Yako bompire say
1: 12 hours.
0: From an upper 8 to numero 8.
1: Yes.
0: Me say. Mobe mo samwa mo di freedom e chino. Uti ya dance ya krufodia. Last year 8 to 8 mi baby. Me baby anu apa brucha anu wanya. 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Me say na obi kwa honu ma instant miracles.
1: Instant.
0: Oh my goodness. Me bompire say 8 to 8.

0: Awurade fa wadanse amra. 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
1: Amen.
0: Mr. Freedom nyame on fa wadanse amra etu.
1: Amen.
0: Nyame yaduma ye ko honum nyame yaduma on the 12th of
1: November.
0: This is on the 12th of
1: November.
0: November 12th. Ye ko UPSC. Any public 20 chat ticket from America. I'm saying, Pastor Bernard, where the young friend will Facebook will hear bad life, and all of them are coming. Fashion to me, baby. After you call the next prayer topic, Mwaninya Dinyanko declare, say every powers of darkness,
1: every powers of darkness,
0: fighting my work and my finances,
1: fighting my work and my finances.
0: Tumia, Mukutia, Majumani, Misikasem.
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1: 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That's all born home modern. That's so soon, so the Yaya will be Bianco. So every demonic power that has been fighting our job, that has been fighting our finances by the fire of the Holy Ghost. We curse them by fire. Yeah. We curse them by fire. Yeah. We destroy them by fire. Yeah. We kill them by fire. Yeah. We scatter them by fire. Yeah. We break them by fire. Yeah. In the mighty name of
2: Jesus Christ.
1: I feel you could the next prayer. Declare this loud and clear. Declare. Declare this loud and clear. Every demonic kidnappers.
2: Every demonic kidnappers.
1: That has kidnapped you in the spirit realm.
2: That has kidnapped me in the spirit realm.
1: Kidnappers. You will soon sumu kidnappers. Me bato tiadi we ye mame. Mumu be bring patch of her. Whenever you are kidnapped, you shall die we say you suffer. We bush your phone tonka and I'm a boy. Your family will not hear from you.
3: Yes.
1: Yes. Yes. Your loved ones will not hear from you.
4: Yes.
1: Yes. Obi kura 20 years in one till one car. That's what you're paying. Yes, carry. Pierre, Mania Mansa Obi Abetunka. I didn't in the Antonka because you're kidnapping. Susum, you're kidnapping. I didn't in the Antis Wawalibi. You're kidnapping. I didn't in the Antis and Yemuku. You're kidnapping. Yemukan and the Missy Yemubebri Susum. You was a cage. I'm telling you, what you're sometimes I also ready be a man in the moon. Yeah, yeah, yeah. Who bounce a one number of a fair. So you boo boo. What tell some as I can? Stitch and I, you ready? You know, what's why you sell a winning wound? Yeah, why you sell a winning wound?
4: Yeah,
1: yeah, boo boo a winning wound?
4: Yeah,
1: yeah, yeah, yeah, yeah, yeah,
4: yeah,
1: yeah, yeah, yeah, yeah, yeah, yeah, yeah, yeah, yeah, yeah, yeah, yeah, yeah, yeah, yeah, yeah, yeah, yeah, yeah, yeah, yeah, yeah, yeah, yeah, yeah, yeah, yeah, yeah, yeah, yeah, yeah, yeah, yeah, yeah, yeah, yeah, yeah, yeah, yeah, yeah, yeah, yeah, yeah, yeah, yeah, yeah, yeah, yeah, yeah, yeah, yeah, yeah, yeah, yeah, yeah, yeah, yeah, yeah, yeah, yeah, yeah, yeah, yeah, yeah, yeah, yeah, yeah, yeah, yeah, yeah, yeah, yeah, yeah, yeah, yeah, yeah, yeah, yeah, yeah, yeah, yeah, yeah, yeah, yeah, yeah, yeah, yeah, yeah, yeah, yeah, yeah, yeah, yeah, yeah, yeah

0: life
1: that has kidnapped my life.
0: Kidnapping me.
1: Kidnapping me.
0: Hear the word of the Lord.
1: Hear the word of the Lord.
0: I escape by fire.
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0: Escape by fire. 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
0: 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Every satanic contractor on your life, contractor on your marriage, contractor on your business, contractor on your career, contractor on your trouble, contractor on your health, by the fall of the Holy Ghost, let the tender of God.

0: Thank you, Holy Ghost. 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
0: That hate to see me happy.
1: That hate to see me happy.
0: So for me see. 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

0: grieving. 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I said, I pray for you tonight. Just as the word of the Lord says, yes, let the Lord arise.
1: Amen.
0: And let his enemies be scattered.
1: Amen.
0: Let your enemies fail.
1: Amen.
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1: Amen.
0: Let them scatter. Declare, say every enemies of my life,
1: every enemies of my life
0: that hate to see me happy,
1: that hate to see me happy,
0: what thankful be a woman bravo moi,
1: what thankful be a woman bravo moi,
0: many jaya wo how,
1: many jaya wo how,
0: one person be who say many age,
1: one person be who say

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Who pursued the human city? Who pursued the human water? 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

0: Ago. 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Na ye gyan na so bompa ye 12 hours. We dey nyet 2 hours na e boni TV so ni bi ho. Any radio so ni da bi. We dey wugina ho minie. 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Na me see 8 to 8 a ye wonderful experience that you need to come and experience it. 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This year, crowd the one I do more by Yakonoke, Daughters of Glorious Jesus. You do more Eba, Ohima Mercy, Otimi Moon, me with Jesus, Otimi, O baby, and son of Papa Christi. Shebres is a free. Ebeye come on, Ebeye come on. I can't wait. 12 November, Jesus is Lord. Aye nyame ya domwa na flyer no kra no asofo ye di kan ya be na de nkwada so ensenchani flyer na started day ba na nyasem ketwa nyame ya domwa on the 12th November fashion team ne brebi na you will love it afi ye kod the next prayer patcho team ka de mike bi if you are live on Facebook share this link for me I beg you fija aso mane mo will be ma me sro wate share the link for me look at the fire on this TV look at the fire on this internet look at the fire on this radio may I help somebody to pray will be a dakunya usi sorry no maba after you call the next prayer we see whoever that has swear that unto he or she die the wakantam says one wunguya my bro chile no emma so my wadiye no emma so my wo no emma so min krata sem no emma so whoever that said over their dead body for me to be married, over their dead body, for me to travel, over their dead body for my children to be successful. Somebody declare, say, so be it.
1: So be it.
0: Say, this is what and you who flew and power we see your bonnet didn't din you miss what you know you move a brick and tamwa yake tegu awadi yesu oma oma no so nyasem ketwa ukulu so wo yere so nya wa juma wa kwento akwento ba kwa beko aburo chire ba ko e ho tama wo bia ka wo ejisi mawu na nipa no to yede on free ho miss won free ho declare you corner den declare whoever that said
1: over their dead body
0: for me to marry, for me to travel,
1: for me to have peace,
0: for me to be successful,
1: hear the word of the Lord.

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2: So be it.
0: Die by fire.
2: Die by fire.
0: Listen. Dear Warden Inqua. I come a bravo hunta.
1: I go.
0: But say, me, I just move. Uber one yammy ash. I just move. I brought an Uber Kwame Ari. I just move. Uber yammy Ari. I just move. See Waha. And Nigeria, your bumpa ya. When you meet two may you woo. When you miss soon, some of you woo. When you miss some of your war, when you miss some of your war, when you miss some of your war, and Kofasa Bayer, and Kofasa Bayer, and Kofasa Bayer, and Kofasa Bayer, and Kofasa Bayer, in the mighty name of
2: Jesus Christ.
0: I don't know about the bumpen so for me tea bumpen wouldn't give me here. Me who say in the Lord opened my eyes and I saw plenty trees. Me who say in near be bree, but yeah bumpen I meet him with you won't bumpen me who says offo a piano a be one more. I deny it to say and from a but and from any chat is such a kind. It should be any bin fin fish and moja. Me who say moja. If we be any bin fin finish say sorry. A bit one ma wuse a diana city mu to say and never didn't make us say and pina ye bon obio ye bay ye.
3: Yes no.
0: Now what didn't inqua I call a brabo hunta. Na nika tana bahasaya. Messi obio ye bay ya. What didn't inqua I call a wadi hunta. Yes u demo adia chinene. Messi yes u demo adia chinene. Yes u nazani dima adia chinene. What's your cassa medicine?

Anamiahwe, Obawu Amiahwe, Obawari Amiahwe, Messi Anaji, Onyamia Gradan Sonimu, Onyamia Gradan Sonimu, Onyamia Gradan Sonimu, Onyamia Gradan Sonimu. I don't know, but watch this. I just feel this spirit in my, I just feel this in my spirit. Maybe see you yesterday real quick. Listen, I want everybody watching me. Listen to me, Maybe see will be an maybe see your boss sample ya boy. Maybe see a boss off for DBC. I don't know, but I met can you see ya. First King chapter 7. A DBC Bible say, now Odi for lunch and lead one more bombaya. When you meet to me sign or say, or see, I hear a sound of abundance of rain. What's it now? Metisse, or Chinasa said, Na Oyo, Na Osrane. Then comes and no. Babro say, as Samoa Odifone can never be manipem. Nebom permetisse, Bibi Mumbacho Munchraman seminto. Now what you hear when you are Bibi C. What to miss Bibi C. Legato so grote parahasate. Baby, I will be a member so yadi with my men and oh, bumpa, yes, she be a menu home for Miss Rao. Mumbe bringing himself, Senya Mikasasi and Mubibia ya for the Anna Ubi, Janikra from Anyawa, Uyani and Wuchirinti. But Anaju will be never wow. Because me a bumpa and me who said, Messiah Candy, me who be me who says, Sofo, Emia, Emunia Cassia. Ya bumpa, Menusa Dimu, who said, Ediano, Sofo, I deny to sell a Sekai, it should be any beam Fisana, Emuja, Emuja, two, Yanifi. And the bishop said, "Ediana said too." And when they make us a banana, and pay them money, you juma. Baby, who will be on the side of your dear mommy? Pay for the 50 CD. For 2 or 3, you say, mommy. Now, who bet me a bunko to you, baby? I want a bunko to you. Me can be. Who bet me a bunko to you, bunko to you, baby? 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What's it? I'm your bomb pious. She said, Kimana, no, dear Sofo. 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What's up, Cabramis Roman Kume? Cabramis Roman Kume. Now, dear war, you hear no media mount. And also, my dear, I will keep on saying, Basabasa Mintiasi. Was it like joke? I did see any affluency, I rushed in my mini Kumasi Jean. My mini Dawina, the bunny do also Cabana, Cabana, the bunny Dian Wabosa. Was a Pasabana, my own confused. Now, so Empire no booby. Was me booby, I'm a sound bar for the Nakasia mono. And I'm saying, Juma. I brought a Mikkel send a year to America. Wa Falia Mano Sofo. Mintibida. Wa Falia Mani be 8 years in the passport, Tabak American Emezi. Was it daddy? I can't be 4 or 5 months. Now me visa me passport to no cry. Ewu. Ne passport to na cap be busume kakana passport in ewu. I call American amazing. Was it Daniel Bompen? Ne you wukwada. I did say ya wadana. And when ya email say, if ya da omra American amazing or koya, not yet in a yadine visa. Amano. Was it yadima nipple or present ya dinner send some say? Do you know your passport will be expired in next 2-3 months? Or say yes, sir. Was it go

0: 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Say you demonic power.
1: You demonic power.
0: That I swear.
1: That I swear.
0: That you will never let me go.
1: That you will never let me go.
0: Hear the word of the Lord.
1: Hear the word of the Lord.
0: I seal my prayer.
1: I seal my prayer.
0: With this seed and I declare.
1: With this seed and I declare.
0: There shall be crazy miracles.
1: There shall be crazy miracles.
0: And I'm giving you from now to the end of this week.
1: And I'm giving you from now to the end of this week.
0: Die!
1: Die!
0: And let me have my freedom.
1: And let me have my freedom.
0: Die!
1: Die!
0: And let me see the glory of God.
1: And let me see the glory of God.
0: Father, I thank you.
1: Father, I thank you
0: for answering my prayer.
1: For answering my prayer.
0: In Jesus' name.
1: In Jesus' name.
0: Amen.
1: Amen.
0: Ye bompai, there is a certain soldier nibi. Who you soldier ni penny? Ye bompai, brother, mami who say? Who bobi den na? Menoka say for no reason. Oyere, wasasan ni yema? Ejane, every fee. I would name ye wodi ayo bano. Ye bompai ya wo freo sa fran wo fro. And so call ye kwa wo fre na wamfa. Na wuni madi ya koso. Ena oko ye no wodi ayo suni na anye. Who you soldier ni penny ni? Brother, see me can't just say I was say. I feel with him. May the freedom number name out. What bumpy we are? Yeni na yeni adi we be ne. Everybody. Na me say na what you be BBC. Me can't be seen so. But I'm telling you, say Obi be front to me tuntum. Me can be me say. Be ye be a what can time say or no? Just we woo.
1: Jesus.
0: Ye buana manako.
1: Amen.
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One would be a shaker one pub, Musa, my emre, and the woo bomb pine be pa ye be because opportunity be able to me to kind a cobobo be a Malaysia and Nipano or Doko on a catch or says, Mutimu could run a near my year, Obetimania, Europe, Ria, Tijerombo, the Beboa, Jeroma, and Pibo Monsunia Ding, or challenge your best ambable. The farm was shampoo, but the mechanic creature said, Obe Fred, you are dancing with the so. Thank you, Holy Ghost. Thank you, Spirit of God. And I am seeing a certain lady, me who baby, sebi, sebi, sebi, prayed, I said, Rada Mammy Honey. Yet the Adenite Sikari, epilepsy, yet the Atoso. Who do Nipemo neighbor? I must have been prayed, yes, our life has started ye be a woho. It do tell me an apple's whole number drew because I'm not. Why you be a war? Why you bassa? You soon so my dear. Who bet me or China, you be a deliverance service or La Paz? I have baby. And I say, yeah, what are we? You be a pie book a seer. I have baby near Mompire. But your second number we count. The room put your finia me ready, mammy. Huno. Your second number we count. But your way, I am a number. Your number really ye be. A year 0244. Will be on my 50 CD name, Yamia Cassie and Fanyano. I'm telling you, sir, who the GDT in America, Nano Babu Kai, or say to obey is better than sacrifice. Suti a ye, sing affordable. It do tell me an enya for the no, a ye will sit here no, not done in Yama. And also near the Anna Bonnie for no person obey ye. Nadibia would ye yam. The number we come on, J. A ye 0244. 0244. Now about 115. The patch of ball 618. Mami mobi amount 0244. Abrobosu 0244. Now about 115. The patch of ball 618. Me bobby him 0244 ha huh? No about 115 a feeble 618 0244 115 6 1 8 0244 115 6 1 8 11 56 18 11 56 18 115 6 1 8 115 6 1 8. I know you're 0244. Yibi, yibi, yibi. Now home to wabrache. Mami be lady be wuti me. Who fe be me be a before no do one grown walk. Catch on CB and Yamim Pesobe Wale, Oboa Yamia Sisses of Bemoa Ware. The soon soon will be Bin Yatos, Bina Cantam, Bidwa Wadiana

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0: unimewrade. 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
1: Come into my life.
0: Write my name.
1: Write my name
0: in the book of life.
1: In the book of life.
0: I repent.
1: I repent.
0: And I accept.
1: And I accept
0: your Son Jesus.
1: Your Son Jesus
0: as my Lord.
1: As my Lord
0: and my personal Savior.
1: And my personal Savior.
0: Lord, I thank you.
1: Lord, I thank you
0: for saving my life.
1: For saving my life.
0: In Jesus' name.
1: In Jesus' name.
0: Amen.
1: Amen.
0: One of my bonpire, we are making a crash row. We are Yame Baprekope. What if in a cross some Yammy, she will Yame some ye, and then Yame Nanti ye, the Radibisra we ye. Why Yami Adoma Wachna, ye be your deliverance service on La Paz, a ye risk cost park in a so. Oh, Tamwa, I have brave your benny memory by 6:37 years. Chassis. Watching a man, a me, a bear powerful by Abrebi. And a yawada we, ye be ye or some kessia will la pass risk every test and ope be ya solianopa. Yes, 38:39. Nija demuna ubesha yana ne menya me yen haya wada no pa. Yana utifia na yana me ya pa, Abrebi. Abrebi be bompai. Thursday and Opebia, every Thursday morning, I know a very powerful Ewa La Paz Race Course Park in the Sun. La Paz Race Course Park in the Sun. This coming Thursday is going to be very powerful service. Air try ne brebi. Na unu ho dawate. And now, nyame ya doma me pacho tien kaibui. Ne shenan son mame. On the 12th of November, ye ko Madina UPS ho. 8 to 8 ye ko yen woho. Last year yen woho. Na this year so yako yen woho. 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Anopa 8 o'clock sharp. 8:20 dana yako no anopa 8 na mi kura mic. 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I know na 8 to 8 na ma me hunu say nyame otie mpa ibo ampa. Me ka biem nyame. 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Yami Adoma Bomodine Prane. Say next month November 12th. Yinina radio meme bibia me bumu. You do 8 to 8 and then who police form penny for him for bankers. Manager boss, Reverend, he draw on my yinina yeji off.

0: na very powerful fashion to ne brebi. 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
1: Kaswa
0: Kaswa. Ya be ye bass is a mom you know be a bit me a baby free. Ye 8 to 8. The feet of God, 8 to 8 at God's feet, it will be very powerful, very, very powerful. Ewo Madina UPSA, any day mufa ka plans on na unu honda the bombaye the bedo. I will cry neno wate. We will see. Ebi ana wo pe prayer numbers na ope so wo fre na wutimi. Emi e bom pa yibi ma je namba na me de ma na be di kan aye 0591 pa George 0591 one about 36 18 0591 36 18 18 mi bobim 0591 36 18 18 0591 36 18 18 you'll be to me a friend in 10 second number we can also use 0591 36 18 19 0591 36 18 19 Patrick, the last number no and also your 0591 no about 36 18 20 0591 36 18 20 okay why are dear what yami shrawo mame but we see what you know 12 so mess and what the memory if you say if you other way kofodu ya for yebi shia wo park and gardens anopa aya brebi na kasua for so yebi shia e wo kasua udru kasua kuro ni mu anu afa nursing quarters car wo se me ko 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If you are done 9 years, as here. If you are done upon all baby, on Fakasika Kasika said the Uber Wood Village. No, I catch him say, Ubi, see what careful more JP filling station. Yes, who posing in a freedom phone war. You better on a bra. You were Castlewood Village filling station. A friend JP, no, when you see one more, Uber who say freedom, a Ben Hokakra and I'm patrol Sumian and so. Ye wo eye Abesim Regent Hotel ne chipe eye Sunyane Abesim Regent Hotel no echi ya bus structure kese ewo ho eno so ye freedom fear da no pabe wo ben honko abra be bom paye bra wo bra ne be boa wate 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his worker crack. I sorry that I hold you see. I sorry the Ankasa. 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Amen.

0: Is anybody sick? Let them pray. Prayer breaks yokes, it heals, and open doors. For these reasons, Freedom Time Frame Partners present 8 to 8 at God's Altar. It's a 12-hour power pack prayer program led by our prayer leader, Pastor Bernard Owusu-Ansa.
1: I came here to let you know God is about to be your helper. David said some time ago, I will lift up my eyes.
2: All right, freedom, the Lord has done it. Freedom, the Lord has done it. Yeah. I believe by the grace of God, you are doing well, and I'm also doing fantastic. We are all doing fantastic by the mercies of God. Bachoti, 8 to 8 is here again. 8 to 8 is here again. I know those of you that are joining me or watching me right now might probably ask, what is 8 to 8? 8 to 8 is a prayer that we bring every year. Every year we do pray for 12 hours from 8 a.m. to 8 p.m. And believe you me, it's one of the best programs that we do every year, that a lot of people receive their instant miracles, their healing, and also their deliverance. And by the grace of God, it is here again in Madina, the UPSA school. UPSA, a year Legon in between Madina, UPSA. Well, last year we did it, and those of you that came to last year 8 to 8, I know you can attest and you can testify about it yourself. This year it is here again, and I can't wait to see you. Mipacho, a few way the end of the year, on the 12th of November, Ewo Madina, UPSA. Mami Musao, have you ever been able to stand on your grounds as a woman of God, as a man of God, to pray for 12 hours before? If the answer is no, then I want to encourage you to be part of 8 to 8 at Madina, the UPSC school. And believe you me, you will never regret it. And maybe if your answer to is yes, what was your experience? This year, we're going to have one of the most powerful experience that you have never encountered before. Because if there is a man to pray, remember that there is God to answer prayer. Last year, it was one of the most powerful time. My goodness. Last year, I remember one of the crazy testimony that came last year. Those of you that were there, if you can remember, there was a lady that she said, while she was coming to church, the husband too was arrested, and they were taking the husband to the police station. And the husband was like, I know Pastor Bernard and his freedom people are doing 8 to 8. Me ko police station. It would ya want so call neko bompa mame. Unipa ni neyiri ni mse ya dine ko tumono. Right at the 8 to 8 aye bompa no. Na bibia tene. Ama nipa na yi nimse action no. The oche no no cross ama ne dying. Ama ne juma. Ama ne car. Asa, it was crazy. And this year,

0: dying. I'm an ejuma. I'm an eka. Asa, it was crazy. And this year, I am super excited. I can't wait for what God is going to do again. I want to take this opportunity, wherever you are watching me from, on this TV station, wherever you are listening to me on this radio station, that on the 12th of November, yinina yeshiemo ewo UPSA, yeah, be bumpaye 12 hours. We call it 8 to 8. We are joining hands together, standing on our grounds and pray. Somebody asked me a very funny question, and the person was like, Pastor Bernard, how do you do it? It's so beautiful experience that you need to be part of. The reason is that sometimes we do pray for 3 hours non-stop. As soon as we stop, we invite the ministers of gospel, those who sing, and they will lead us to, you know, enter into a massive worship. This time we're going to be doing it with the prophetess Ohima Mercy, and also Daughters of Glorious Jesus. I can't wait to experience this wonderful woman of God. And then also Obapa Christie. Obapa Christie was there last year, and those of you who were there, it was not easy. This year too, she is coming live, and many more musicians that you can call off. Nyame Adomwa on the 12th November. Please don't be left out. Mesrel. Meaning, say Ghana, a lot of people are busy, but I beg you in the name of God, try your very best possible that on the 12th of November, dear, wo obeba, oni wabushia beba, come and let's pray together and win together. Onyami shrau, na onyame, onyokese. 8 to 8, yeyen wo UPSA, anopa 8 sharp, nije tiyatwo, ye jinemusa, na onyame nejuma. God bless you and have a wonderful time. See you at UPSA, Legon, and Medina. Don't be left out. I repeat, me pa cho, and my BPP and you won't frame, because I am very positive that your miracle is waiting for you. God bless you, and God bless you so much. Bye bye.
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4: 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According to scripture, 1 Peter chapter 4 verse 7 says, the end of the world is coming soon. Therefore, be earnest and disciplined in prayer. For this reason, Freedom

0: therefore be earnest and disciplined in prayer. For this reason, Freedom Time Praying Partner FTPP is inviting all to join this power-packed prayer program every Sunday, Monday, Tuesday, and Wednesday midnight, 12 p.m. on. 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
1: Everything in you that attract evil people,
2: Jesus.
1: By the blood of Jesus Christ of Nazareth, we kill it by fire.
2: Amen.
1: Amen.
0: Don't forget that the fervent prayer of a righteous man availeth much. Therefore, be part of this program. For any information, call 0244 115 618. Freedom,
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Anana Juba BLT and Kebido Tiadum 106.3 FM. You trying to see a midnight fire. Last Tuesday in the month of September. I'm out with you say, yeah, we're done. Juba special, special, special crossover all night. First fruit all night. And you 2 hours per 12 to 2. Yawa da baby, I will be a. Yawa da na jo, yeah, lunch in 90 days. Blessings of Obedido. October, November, December, last quarter. In your home free moon. Aya na jo 12 to 2. We are anointing service. Near the communion. The communion for October, November, December, 90 days. In your home free moon, man, we're jubilee fooling. Baby, I

0: so now na gi so unni mo bi a pen asempa ka che so fan radio to asisi ya. We also live on Facebook. We're going to be live on YouTube. Facebook ubet me ko Frederick Assumensa. YouTube ubet me ko Reverend Assumensa. And as you be in Shirao, you be in Shirao. 90 days now, you're serious, because it is the defining moments of the year. It defines whether you came into 2026 or you didn't come at all. It will prove whether you were alive in 2026 or you were dead. God, I pray for you that you will excel from October through to December.
1: In Jesus' mighty name.
0: That the last 90 days shall be better than all the other days.
1: In Jesus' mighty name.
0: I pray that may the Lord give you strength and ability.
1: In Jesus' mighty name.
0: May the Lord make you stronger than all your enemies.
1: In Jesus' mighty name.
0: May the Lord give you supernatural advantage.
1: In Jesus' mighty name.
0: May the Lord give you an upper hand.
1: In Jesus' mighty name.
0: May you not be found at the hospital.
1: In Jesus' mighty name.
0: You will not be involved in an accident.
1: In Jesus' mighty name.
0: You will not enter to calamity.
1: In Jesus' mighty name.
0: Neither shall calamity enter your house.
1: In Jesus' mighty name.
0: Declare that the last 90 days are your days of glory.
1: In Jesus' mighty name.
0: Your days of power.
1: In Jesus' mighty name.
0: Your days of favor.
1: In Jesus' mighty name.
0: Your days of abundance.
1: In Jesus' mighty name.
0: As the Lord bless Obed-Edom in 90 days,
2: yes,
0: even so shall he bless your house.
1: In Jesus' mighty name.
0: The ark of the

Ma chérie, comment est-ce que tu vas faire?

0: you're on YouTube, if you're on Facebook, we are live. And you can just type on your page, my night of vengeance and judgment. My night of vengeance and judgment. My night of judgment and vengeance. My night, tonight is a night of judgment and vengeance.
1: Oh, yes.
0: Listen to me, when you are about to enter the last 90 days, you have to be very, very careful.
1: Oh, yes.
0: Because your real blessing, R-E-A-L, your real blessings are in the last 90 days of the year.
1: Yes.
0: And anywhere there's blessing, there has to be judgment.
1: Yes.
0: Somebody must go down for you to enter.
1: Oh, yes.
0: Say
1: tonight.
0: It's my night.
1: It's my night.
0: Of judgment.
1: Of judgment.
0: And vengeance.
1: And vengeance.
0: Say tonight.
1: Tonight.
0: I declare.
1: I declare.
0: That tonight.
1: That tonight.
0: It's my night.
1: It's my night.
0: Of judgment.
1: Of judgment.
0: And vengeance.
1: And vengeance.
0: I declare.
1: I declare.
0: Let the judgment.
1: Let the judgment.
0: And vengeance.
1: And vengeance.
0: Of the Lord.
1: Of the Lord.
0: Come down.
1: Come down.
0: To settle.
1: To settle.
0: All my cases.
1: All my cases.
0: In 20.
1: In 20.
0: 26.
1: 26.
0: Say, oh Lord.
1: Oh Lord.
0: Tonight.
1: Tonight.
0: Settle.
1: Settle.
0: My case.
1: My case.
0: In 2026. Say, oh Lord,
1: yeah.
0: Tonight,
1: tonight,
0: by judgment,
1: by judgment,
0: by vengeance.
1: By

0: promise you tonight.
1: Tonight.
0: We call.
1: We call.
0: Upon the law.
1: Upon the law.
0: Of judgment.
1: Of judgment.
0: And vengeance.
1: And vengeance.
0: So, oh Lord.
1: Oh Lord.
0: Settle my case.
1: Settle my case.
0: In October.
1: In October.
0: November.
1: November.
0: And December.
1: And December.
0: We declare.
1: We declare.
0: 90 days.
1: 90 days.
0: Of judgment.
1: Of judgment.
0: Of judgment.
1: Of judgment.
0: Of vengeance.
1: Of vengeance.
0: And of blessings.
1: And of blessings.
0: Say, oh Lord.
1: Oh Lord.
0: October.
1: October.
0: November.
1: November.
0: December.
1: December.
0: We declare.
1: We declare.
0: 90 days.
1: 90 days.
0: Of vengeance.
1: Of vengeance.
0: Judgment.
1: Judgment.
0: And blessings.
1: And blessings.
0: Say, oh Lord.
1: Oh Lord.
0: We declare.
1: We declare.

0: enter.
1: We enter.
0: We enter.
1: We enter.
0: The last.
1: The last.
0: 90 days.
1: 90 days.
0: 90 days.
1: 90 days.
0: 90 days.
1: 90 days.
0: By fire.
1: By fire.
0: And by power.
1: And by power.
0: Now listen to me very carefully. God is not just a God of salvation. He's a God of deliverance. He's a God of blessings. He's a God that healeth. He's also a God of judgment. He's also a God of vengeance. He's a God of vengeance.

0: enti so nim se nyankopon e ban kwa gye nko a wopra e wo so se nyankopon so okum nipa. Hannah said the Lord kill it and he make it alive. Onyami okum
1: okum
0: na otumi sa man kwa. He bring it one down and lifted up another. Odi ba ko ba from we pecha foforo.

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0: Down. And lift up.
1: And lift up.
0: The righteous.
1: The righteous.
0: Let's go. Come on. Let's go.
1: Yes, sir.
0: Luke 21.

0: Luke chapter 21 verse 22 ohudini Lucas empa etre dwonu baako chichemo ya dwonu mienu Luke chapter 21 verse 22 Luke chapter 21 and me se mwani mirinchenda ma wani mirinchenda bia because October 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verse 22 ya ko
1: Luke chapter 21 verse 22
0: again.
1: Luke chapter 21 verse 22
0: again.
1: Luke chapter 21 verse 22.
0: Or say they.
1: For these be the days of vengeance.
0: Not just say all days are not the same.
1: Oh yes.
0: Bible say we any na onyankopon asotwe eba abonefo so. And I say we any na onyankopon etia abonefo ka.
1: Yes.
0: The days of vengeance.
1: Ah.
0: This is in the New Testament. Luke chapter 21, verse 22. It means that the God himself is a God of vengeance.
1: Oh, yes.
0: Obibiara wa praupe. Obibiara wa yopone. Obibiara wa sheda kuntia. Ne tamu asong. Seni pano tamu asong.
1: Yes, o devil.
0: And my reference, the Bible said, the wicked shall not go unpunished.
1: Unpunished.
0: And yandiyo obibidu upone. Nenyami amana fani huwe
1: dida.
2: Yabida.
0: In the realms of the spirit, there's no forgiveness to the wicked.
1: At all. Yes, sir. Luke chapter 21, verse 22.
0: Again.
1: Luke chapter 21, verse 22.
0: What's the name?
1: For these be the days of vengeance.
0: Ose na sabra ye wure mu ye bra onyami chia abonia fuoka.
1: That all things which are written may be fulfilled.
0: Sene be ya, eni ama pa ya trafa huni na betu mi abem. 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
1: Amen.
3: Mbem.
0: Because obia juma ye di amano so onyene se. Omeke sure se. And come se bi ya fa hubi ya mbem.
3: Oh yes.
0: Di amim

0: am ready.
1: I am ready.
0: My two ears.
1: My two ears
0: are open.
1: Are open.
0: And my heart.
1: And my heart
0: is also open.
1: It's also open.
0: I want to hear.
1: I want to hear.
0: Psalm 58. Psalm 58.
1: Yes, sir.
0: Psalm 58. Am I ready? See, some quotation way da, sir. And you need penny na ne yamema. Is that coming? And you need penny na ne yamema.
1: Oh, yes.
0: Oh, you're some na said that me, I won't know. Sebeya will be deep on it.
1: Oh, yes.
0: Jesus is there. Senka, senka, senka, buye Abraham ma, and kamube Jimmy Eddy, nemo muya bronsamma. Not just your day,
1: bronsamma,
0: bronsamma. Psalm 58,
1: yes, sir.
0: From verse 3.
1: Yes, sir.
0: And I'm not joy serious.
1: Serious.
0: Yanko.
1: Psalm 58 from verse 3.
0: Again.
1: Psalm 58 from verse 3.
0: Again.
1: Psalm 58 from verse 3. The wicked are estranged from the womb.
0: What's it name?
1: The wicked are estranged from the womb.
0: Oh, pa, ko, New Living Translation. Na omonti estranged na si.

0: verse 3.
1: From verse 3.
0: Mm. From the New Living Translation. These wicked people are born sinners.
1: Who's in there? What?
0: Are born sinners.
1: I know they're beating conformity. And this is a whole crack of evangelism. And you'll be on the bitch born again. Because they are born what?
0: Sinners.
1: They are born what?
0: Sinners.
1: They are woman day.
0: Born here for.
1: I'm a woman born here for. And yes, sir.
2: Born here for.
1: Okay. So, obisi sa kind of you, mano.
0: Yes, sir. Psalm 58, from verse 3, from the New Living Translation. These wicked people are born sinners.
1: Oh, sister, we need for you here come one semi for day of vengeance. We know. Omo yan ko fwa ya woma de pon ya fwa. 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
0: Bon ya fwa.
1: Bon ya fwa. Even from birth, they have lied. Even from birth, they have what?
0: Lied.
1: Oh, see. Yeah, war no no ah, or so no. No, no, ready.
0: Odin draw.
1: Nya na o so fenya no. Oya. Ah, me see a commence a colabia no tie fie.
0: Ye
1: fe no wiata. Na. O sorry. Or start this soon 2 o'clock.
0: Kai.
1: Commence.
0: Kai.
1: Or soon from 2 o'clock to 6 and over.
0: Hey.
3: My shakai.
1: O see. Me see me be whom scripture when I'm whom say. Intimate me talkoko. Na me nya born again. To what time I'm na me nya born again. And na koko she no me pray na me the talent in some.
0: Come on.
1: Na me say yes. Me the koko she no me the talent in some me can in some no bo. Tinha um cone a ouro de boini. It's our time, you.
0: Yes, sir.
1: Of yet the shoe from 2 o'clock to 6. Or starting shoe and humanity to a woman coco unknown, woman no for unknown. It will be just about sex.
0: It's
1: our time, you.
0: Yes, sir.
1: I see these wicked people.
0: These wicked people are born sinners.
1: Oh, since I will do for you, yeah, come and say me, yeah, whoa, hey, let me tell you something. Hey, we bet you community be. And now not doing sabon here for them. You bet you me nyansa. Because so one true me nyansa, ni intia you what day of vengeance.

0: nyentie onyankopon asiesie na odi tua de boye for kan se ye wo omo abronsanfo
1: abronsanfo
0: enye ni pa nyina na eni pa o
2: yes bi o
0: ni pa ni bi ya omo ya abronsanfo and my bible kan wa hano o si this wicked man say we do for we there ye wo omo den abronsanfo ye wo omo abronsanfo they were born sinners go ahead
2: even from birth they have lied
0: yeah wo omo no me say omo say and trust it
2: and gone their own way
0: na omo nam omo omo kwan so who preach on tie
2: they spit venom like deadly snakes
0: what's it
2: they spit venom like deadly snakes
0: a big thing kofo bebere bible say omo pu ebro ebro your poison
1: yes sir
0: they say owo owo o pu ebro she uko ye nipa boni fo papa uko bom pai se ne buka neza ne friends ensesa
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0: na edie na faro en wansesa ko wadim we dey about chips here
2: ha they are like cobras that refuse to listen.
0: Hey, what's it?
2: They are like cobras that refuse to listen.
0: And then the quotation woman from Uncle for the dada I'm going to say, Cobra could not include in the same.
1: Family?
0: Family, why are they? I'm going to say, Premier, what can I say?
2: Premier.
0: Premier.

0: Premier. Some Kofoya here comes on Tia Bushim,
1: yes,
0: on Tia Jumem,
1: yes,
0: on Tia Fiam, on to be Bassori,
1: yes, sir.
0: You bet Ube Johnny, October, November, December,
1: yes, sir.
0: Starting from today,
1: hey,
0: Ube Johnny,
1: yes, sir.
0: Bible said, I'm a Tisak Premier. Our Casa Ede, Monsieur Kowanin,
1: ignoring the tears of the snake charmers.
0: Bab, yeah, yeah, one with snake charmada. One will be our chamo order.
1: Yes.
0: Your chamo on up to me, Bonyum Sabons, or one a PFE. No much, no. Nazan, go forward, Ubo, Ubosa, and you know your day.
1: On Pierre,
0: to be chamo. You, if you are a snake charmer, you can't charm him. Really, Obium?
1: Yes, sir. Ignoring the tears of the snake charmers.
0: So, Pesau Chamon, on to me, Chamon, on Pien Watson, going in.
1: No matter how skillful they play,
0: what? Not just and found preaching, I'll be preaching.
2: On Tier,
0: and on Tier, going in.
1: Break off their fangs, oh God.
0: What's the name?
1: Break off their fangs, oh God.
0: And he knew what the verse said.
1: Verse 6, sir.
0: Verse 6 in the Cooking James.
1: Yes, sir.
0: Verse 6 in the Cooking James.
1: Yes, sir. Yes, sir.
0: Verse 6 in the Cooking James.
1: Yes, sir.
0: Verse 6 in the name.
1: Break their teeth, oh God.
0: Poopoo day.
1: Almost say.
0: Poopoo day.
1: Almost say.
0: Obi a wu nyanko ponsi emu bu amase no. 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
1: Ayu.
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0: for verse 16. Who could bomb? 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Who bet you any pabonis? What did I say? Proverbs chapter 4, verse 16. Proverbs 4, verse 16.
1: Yes, sir.
0: Call Israel.
2: Proverbs 4, verse 16.
0: Uh-huh.
2: For they sleep not, except they have done mischief.
0: Mm. What's the name?
2: Proverbs 4, verse 16.
0: Uh-huh.
2: For they sleep not.
0: New Living Translation or KJV?
2: KJV, sir.
0: Okay, read.
2: For they sleep not, except they have done mischief.
0: Bible says, I'm going to go. I'm going to go. This is my dipony. And you say, I'm going to go. Are you playing? Me say, me cry now, me prayer, prayer mano. It beating me for many years.
1: Many years.
0: Me ye born, read the New King James. Read it from your end. Psalm, read it.
2: Proverbs chapter 4, the verse 16.
0: Uh-huh.
2: For they do not sleep unless they have done evil.
0: Bible say, I'm not that you so much deponi.
2: And their sleep is taken away unless they make someone fall.
0: Bible say, ne don ba yo ma gin se omun di boni no ye ji omun na firi omun sam ko pim se on be mo bi ahwe ase.
2: Oh yes,
0: ansa no manta.
2: Oh yes,
0: sha anya so ya addicted o. Oh yeah oh ya boni an kasa anya so o pe boni o onu an kasa ye den oh ya boni
3: ni ti mu
0: en omun ti abusuam.
2: Yes sir.
0: Omun ti adwuma.
2: Yes sir.
0: Omun ti mantam.
2: Oh yes.
0: Omun tumi ba sori.
2: Oh yes.
3: Oh yeah. Wait, the boy knew I saw it. Do something new.
0: Isaiah chapter 26, verse 10.
4: Yesterday is gone. Another day has come.
0: Isaiah chapter 26, verse 10.
2: Isaiah 26 verse 10
0: again.
2: Isaiah 26 verse 10
0: again.

0: Living Translation.
1: Yes, sir.
0: I'm sorry.
1: Yes, sir.
0: New Living Translation.
1: Yes, sir. I say 26 verse 10
0: from the New Living Translation.
1: Yes, sir.
0: Kind.
1: Let your kindness to the wicked.
0: What's it then?
1: Let your kindness to the wicked.
0: Bible say, "Would your pa ye only pa boni for papa?"
1: Does not make them do good.
0: Or say, "I know in Jesus obey your papa." Oye ni pa boni for papa. I know in Jesus say, "Papa na enjobo wo se me maya papa no de boni ni atu ameka." 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Because on to me, your papa. Sometimes you,
1: yes, sir. Isaiah 26 verse 10.
0: Again.
1: Isaiah 26 verse 10.
0: Uh-huh.
1: For the New Living Translation.
0: Uh-huh.
1: Your kindness to the wicked.
0: And you be an awesome way yourself for crowd on fire, man.
1: I
0: make sure from Bible. Me a Bible teacher, make sure from Bible. Obiwa, or to me, go deep on it. Not your attacking or soon soon. No name, sir. Sa attack me dear. Se mampe obia o winya mengu sa mampe mewu. And tin wa se da be wuram te se de oba sorry. Obama wa sanino. And I was what Jimmy na winya matured in the spirit in tino. O kase ni pano, obu o crash a bun sam grab an sorry an anybody. Because open number. And tin now so go bon pay no eden wa sanin. No wa sanino. Wa san yo be an yanko pung
2: atchin.
0: Come here and go.
1: Yes, sir. Isaiah 26 verse 10.
0: Uh-huh.
1: For the New Living Translation.
0: Go ahead.
1: Your kindness to the wicked does not make them do good.
0: Or say, Papa, you are the one who is born in front of you. And you are the one who and you know the man in papa po. So utukana bad wa be cheni papa ni fadi. Ye me cheni papa ni fadi. I was so di me ko ye na ni. Kwani?
1: All do others do right.
0: O say, e wo mu say afu fro be ye papa die.
1: The wicked keep doing wrong.
0: Nanso oni papa ni ni die.
2: Obakoswa
0: di pani.
1: Ha.
2: Koswa.
1: And take no notice of the Lord's Majesty.
0: Na nyanko pon adoya or dana demoni pano. And fan
2: of fan
3: of
2: fan of fan of
0: fan of fan of fan of fan of fan of fan of fan of fan of
2: fan
0: of fan of fan of fan
2: of
0: fan of fan of fan of fan of fan of fan of fan of fan of fan of fan of the revelation that you are giving to the people so that they mount another strategy. But the Lord said, I'll break their neck
2: in Jesus' mighty name.
0: And none of you will be a warrior platform so you need to put

December. Yeah, Jimon Kofi Monsieur.

0: sorry, be an uncle. She shall radiate.
1: Yes.
0: I was at the trade fair.
1: Yes, sir.
0: And one woman brought the daughter.
1: Uh-huh.
0: And the daughter had me repatriated from America.
1: Uh-huh.
0: When I wanted to pray for the daughter,
1: uh-huh,
0: the Lord said to me, it is the mother who brought her back to Ghana. Ni mami na dini ba yo. But ni mami na ne ma ya dini fi America yere. So I raise a prayer. When I raise the prayer, the mother fell sick and almost died. From that time, she didn't allow the daughter to come again. Wa mani ba na yere. Aman pa boni biom. There's a Bible in your dear called Ezekiel chapter 14. Ezekiel chapter 14, verse 1, 2, and 3. Ezekiel chapter 14, verse 1.

0: ye kura wo ye bomb wo be pie wo ye tefre wo ye closet mu wo be pie wo ti mantamu wo ti abusuam wo ti yanchan wo ye adamfo na wo ye ni papone fo ye shumu to owu amna
1: Tonight
0: is a night, of judgment, and vengeance. Say, oh Lord, settle my case.
1: October,
0: November, and December. Ezekiel chapter 14, verse 1, 2, and 3. Call in Zoro.
1: Ezekiel chapter 14, verse 1, 2, and 3.

0: Then came certain of the elders of Israel unto me.
1: Tie Ezekiel said, "Na Israel from penny food be by me Ezekiel." They went to the prophet and to the prophet. And you want things to be about to be able to swim.
0: And said before me,
1: "Na penny food be tina manim."
0: And the word of the Lord came unto me, saying,
1: "No, nyami asamba me Ezekiel sofon chain can say,
0: son of man,
1: oni pabe,
0: these men have set up their idols in their hearts.
1: Or what? Or since I'm impending for them to when I'm
2: aha,
1: I'm a bosom elder in front
2: of my mama.
3: Bosom.
2: Oh Jesus. Ese o ma kuma mu. Nti wo hu.
1: Oh
2: Jesus.
1: Okura bosom. And what's up baso for nche? Kwani
2: ha.
1: Oso enna onyankopon ka jese kese oni papa.
2: Ah.
1: Oni papa. And pani phone ti wani mu na o ma wadin yom so mo ba sori no. Omo a bosom wo ma kuma mu, they have idols in their heart.
0: And put the stumbling block of their iniquity before their face.
1: Na omo boni omo dino. 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
0: Shall I be inquired of at all by them?
1: Osin tibi bet me rade me bet na ho. 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Verse 3, can you live in translation?
3: Yes, sir.
1: Verse 3, can you live in translation?
3: Yes, sir.
1: What's your name?
0: Verse 3, son of man, these leaders have set idols in their hearts.
1: So what's it?

0: heaven. Don't be foolish. Don't be foolish. People who don't fear God, who come for prophetic insight. People who don't respect God, who come to church for man of God to pray for their political ambition. God punish the devil. I said, God punish the devil. Read it, I'm kind.
1: Yes, sir. Son of man, these leaders have set up idols in their hearts.
0: As he said, they come for we were a bushum woman. Okay.
1: They have embraced things that will make them fall into sin. Why should I listen to their requests? Why should I listen to their requests?
0: I didn't tell them by bomb the by enemy already mean to you.
1: And
0: I will prophet, you know, would the whole now bomb by my wicked man. What do you mean, answer? Who shall we a collar? We a collar in the spirit. Hey, let me tell you something. You want crofua? Can I say tonight?
1: Tonight.
0: Say tonight.
1: Tonight.
0: Evil man.
1: Evil man.
0: Your time.
1: Your time.
0: Has come.
1: Has come.
0: You want crofua? You want crofua?
1: You
0: want crofua? Or to be deep on it. No, a transfer movie. Maybe to them.
1: To them, sir. Me expositor.
0: Me intercessor.
1: Yes, sir.
0: Oh,
1: yes.
0: A deep on it.
1: Yes, sir.
0: Huh?
1: Yes, sir.
0: No, so who said judgment in Babanesua?
1: Yes, sir.
0: No, a transfer movie.
1: Transfer movie.
0: Oh, yes, sir. What do you so HIV in your
1: dad. The man of man.
0: Who can say a condom?
1: No, sir.
0: And your condom?
1: There be.
0: There were spiritual elements.
1: Yes, sir.
0: It took me block of viruses.
1: That's right.
0: I'm telling you.
1: Yes, sir.
0: Are you

0: Jesse Chrome, a bin Canada. Because what transfer ni bonnie a day?
1: I'm a movie.
0: Eddie, I'm
2: mobile.
0: Okay, young Genesis.
1: Hi.
0: Athens chapter 35.
1: Expositor.
0: Genesis chapter 35. Okay, mommy, musa question. Jacob, you didn't meet him. Why not bosom shenidium?
1: Rachel.
0: Why not bosom shenidium?
1: Rachel.
0: Okay. Now, why not Jacob so penopa?
1: Rachel.
0: Go. Rachel, no penopa. Or Saudi in them, you know, Rachel, what they?
1: Oh, bosom.
0: Oh, bosom.
1: Aye.
0: Oh, bosom.

0: bosom.
1: Aye.
0: Do something. Oh, yes, so for you, it's a crabbing. It's a crab bosom.
1: Aye.
2: Yes, today.
0: Ain't you know? Emra ne papa e kan se obi biara o kan se Jacob ne wi abosom Jacob se me bosom me de bosom ye de me sum me janum yankopon ano se ne obi biara no wi abosom no ye de owo ye de owo ye se etwasi racial so no na opesa o transfer judgment no I be ban so e di amane ba
1: chade
0: yanko
3: Genesis 35,
0: verse 18.
3: Verse 18.
0: Again.
3: Genesis 35,
0: uh-huh.
3: Verse 18.
0: Again.
3: Genesis 35, verse 18.
0: Again.
3: Genesis 35, verse 18.
0: Again.
3: Genesis 35, verse 18.
0: Yanko.
3: And it came to pass.
0: Never be trouble, say.
3: As her soul was departing,
0: a brand, not over the world.
3: For she died, that she called his name Benoni.
0: Enna ofre ne ba na owo no enna enna ofre enya onu so ne wo so to ne ba ne di enna ofre ne ba no Benoni
3: but his father called him Benjamin
0: enna Jacob who said no Rachel person or transfer judgment in the man
4: ba
0: no na onu tena se na ne ba ne den ewu enna And Jacob said, no way,
1: no way,
0: no way. Young friend Benoni, Benoni is the son of my sorrow.
1: Ah.
0: And to send me media record, me bani yade. And I'm not you a good night. I will show you the technology from the Bible perspective, and you'll be surprised. Send me my bread here. And I'm a banimbre. Say, oh, would be bam so dear me, you mammy banner. And Jacob said, no way.
1: No way.
0: Can we own here?

0: grave. That is the pillar of Rachel's grave unto this day.
1: There be who be kowachi.
0: Yes, sir.
1: Baby, I can't know.
0: Yes, sir.
1: And when, and no, can from New Living Translation.
0: Yes, sir. Yes, sir.
1: New Living Translation.
0: Yes, sir.
1: Me and Nimpaye.
0: Yes, sir.
1: All moment transfer or transfer bunny. Enjoy your bay four or Tiabushium. Oh, be one transfer the bunny now, my branch here.
0: What
1: transfer my papa? No, no, Gusutiase.
0: Gusutiase.
1: And then I'm in the Chiama Cabal.
0: Yes, sir.
1: And none of you, a night of vengeance,
0: Jesus.
1: A night of judgment.
0: Yes, Lord.
1: October, November, December.
0: Hi.
1: We don't want to see this evil man. We don't want to see them.
0: Jesus.
1: In the workplace.
0: Hi.
1: In the marketplace.
0: Yes, Lord.
1: In our churches.
0: Jesus.
1: In our families.
0: Yes,
1: we don't want to see them.
0: Jesus, mighty name.
1: Yanko.
0: Genesis 35 verse 18.
1: Uh-huh.
0: For the New Living Translation.
1: Uh-huh.
0: Rachel was about to die.
1: So, oh, you're about to die. When watch them clearly. New Living Translation says, na oba be wu.
0: But with her last breath.
1: Na o dio.
0: She named the baby Benoni.
1: She used her last breath to name.
0: Yes, sir.
1: Odinahondi akadiyadei.
0: Etudin.
1: Odin transfer.
0: Mm.
1: Judgment na konibano. She named what?
0: The baby Benoni.
1: Uh-huh.
0: Which means son of my sorrow.
1: Oh.
0: Mm.
1: Semi media record the encode.
0: Mebano.
1: Me baba man so. Uh-huh.
0: The baby's father, however, called him Benjamin.
1: At once, na akolano papa.
2: So Gino.
1: Messiah Nek, you are wo papa. I am here as your father.
0: Yeah, Jesus, my
1: in
0: name.
1: The spirit,
0: Jesus, my
1: I
0: name.
1: Change your name.
0: Jesus, mighty name.
1: You will not inherit the iniquity of your father.
0: Jesus, mighty name.
2: God,
0: which means son of my right hand.
1: So. Son of right hand in your authority.
0: Yes, sir.
1: And also, who are the other who by authority? I mean, Jacob on the mount.
0: So, Rachel died.
1: Did you go to a good school? Did you have a good English teacher?
0: Yes, sir.
1: The word so is an adverb. Because of what the father did, she Rachel what
0: died.
1: Hey, son, the Jacob, yeah, you ain't no. Rachel, you're
0: there.
1: And this is a papa, and yes, and Rachel, you're there. Thank you, Holy Ghost.
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0: me ko efie mi ko kanya me se na sunsun sori so fo ba bi wo na me me kawe no se o se me babra na me me mon pa na me na me wo betu me bon pa ya mame and I'm saying na your last day kai and I'm saying now judgment where you dear na me se woni me de on ne kasa ro when I fed my born again I say mame ka be 35 years ago and I'm saying wo be and I'm saying me frag judgment. Uber to me, no satomato. Yeah. Or the orbit transfer iniquity.
1: Kai.
0: One. Poor. Kasanana, G. Say tonight. Anybody.

0: Yeah, let me tell you something. Let me tell you. No matter how theologically right you are, if you are not a man of the spirit, you are a joker.
1: Oh, yes. Yes.
0: You are a joker. Spirits don't respond to you because you know Bible. They respond to you because the spirit of the Lord is upon you. The spirit of the Lord is what?
1: Upon you.
0: The Bible said, and Jesus returned in the power of the spirit. And your power of what?
1: The spirit.
0: Power of knowledge. Power of knowledge. Power of what?
1: The spirit.
0: The spirit. The Bible said, it is the spirit that quicken it. It is the spirit that quicken it. The flesh profited nothing. The words that I speak unto you, they are spirit. Don't become a nice person.
2: Yes, sir.
0: Don't be a, you don't make it because you are nice.
2: No,
0: you don't listen to me. People can just

0: And the reason this is going on is because we are in the last days.
1: Oh, yes.
0: Are you kidding me? They can transfer iniquity to you. Yes. And talk to me, sir. Oh, na so be owa. Na so be owa. Te obi owa.
1: Yes, sir.
0: Abu Ojin Sampa. But to me.
2: Papa.
0: Oye going senior. Oba tu tomu abe du si na omo motivated eh ewu onu na wasen can live anya na sai no
1: say
0: let me tell the spirit overcome. The Bible said the spirit of man will sustain him what where in on his sick bed. And the spirit in here stronger yari enyi tu nyere
1: en tumi
0: because it's a law. The sickness must submit to the spirit. Okay, I'll prove it to you. Call Leviticus.
1: Yes, sir.
0: Chapter 16.
1: Yes, sir.
0: Verse 22.
1: Yes, sir.
0: Call Radio.
3: Leviticus 16, verse 22.
0: Uh-huh.
3: And the God shall bear upon him all their sins, all their iniquities.
0: Dear, Bible say, I'm to a punching. Na a punching. I'm going to start to a punching. So, lay Paul catch the Timothy say, don't be quick to lay hands on people. Mm. Otherwise, you become a partaker of what? Partaker of their sins. And wa kwala no. Udenuko ukrumpa. Ubun se omo peso omo den omo side. Omo den side. I was so born asum. Born asum. Cambium.
3: Yes, sir. Leviticus 16, verse 22.
0: Uh-huh.
3: And the God shall bear upon him all their iniquities.
0: Bible said, a punching in your shoe, but a punching in your shoe, on your body, on your body.
3: Unto a land not inhabited.
0: Now, say, a punching on my jana mana kobe bia, and your homote.
3: And he shall let go the goat into the wilderness.
0: Na ome sani aponchina amana ko asase prada daso. And to the bia yebe ye leshin sa. Umunse ye jai en yoyni ponchin. I will chrome. And to na maukas when you join. Ye di bibia ye den.
1: So.
0: And ti abana wukoto nye wani yon. Are you playing?
1: Janan kwanta na iso.
0: Do you think that the blood of an animal is just blood? It's just normal blood. Abua moja keke. Nanka bosom to me
1: apunche
0: moja. Abua bien. The life is where
3: in the blood.
0: The life is where
3: in the blood.
0: The life is where
3: in the blood.
0: So when they want to rescue a life,
1: yes, sir.
0: They rescue life with blood.
1: Yes.
0: And to do why you to me bob you obewu na ya jide and punch me and sa na ya hwe ya kan sengu punch ne so na ya hwe mo jana ku na a punch ne mo jana e dey
1: asese
0: ni panon kwa. The Bible say a punch ne ye boni, but ye di a chrome for boni nyina e dey
1: asese
0: a tone so ni ya jano
1: so onko has
4: come.
0: Coupon catcher Jeremiah say, Jeremiah, a crumah and warawaha. Now, Jeremiah was a small prophet. If you don't know Jeremiah, before he was born, he had been sanctified, he had been justified, he had been ordained as a prophet unto the nations. So Jeremiah was sanctified by God already before he was born. Jeremiah chapter 1. Okay, call Jeremiah. Chapter 16. Can you live in translation? Then you're simple. Because we are supposed to bless the people.
1: Yes,
0: and you'll be no near chance. Echo good church. And I say, anyway, call Jeremiah chapter 16 from verse 1.
3: Jeremiah chapter 16
0: from verse 1.
3: From verse 1.
0: Tie, because tie, yewa, and maybe a wa, omu kum a default.
1: Oh, yes.
0: And ya default kiko, omu kum ni pakasie. And tie, ye jaumu mamu. You will crow him in person of a croning. Ah,
1: yes, sir.
0: We ho ho now cook room. Not a man penny for not catcher. A catcher. A man say, Monconin, Uncle.

0: nyinsɛn na na japade nyere den
1: enka ha
0: enka krom ha ko yenko
1: yes sir
0: Jeremiah 16 from verse 1
1: so much oh lord
0: expose them
1: premium
0: Jeremiah 16 from verse 1
1: again
0: Jeremiah 16 from verse 1
1: and when you be before ko na yo
0: o ko Scandinavia wa
1: yes sir
0: I know this about Norway Norwegians you know Ghanaians na ko your masters any of my PhDs or no way e fani abrofo do mane e den
2: ade danyem
0: e da bi o makọ wo o ya no makọ ware o e ye Norwegians ne na di o ho be se o mo e ye agenda of the Norwegians say we ye foreign student and not foreign abawa e man ne ngu na o mo na o property no me den o mo nye if you can ask them ko Jeremiah 16 from verse 1. And Jejire no, Ghanaian graduates in who say, eh, yet no wajan for an agenda no. And omu kate, grant na omu de ma, African students no.
1: Yeah.
0: Omu unsa afedio, omu boni ede.
1: Etuwa
0: deje, omu kate grant no. Read it, Jeremiah.
1: Yes, sir. Jeremiah 16 from verse 1.
0: Oh, see,
1: the Lord gave me another message.
0: Tio Jeremiah knew. Also, Nyankopon de asemfo fro bremi.
1: And he said,
0: no can say,
1: do not get married or have children in this place.
0: What's that name? Name in Tebrofu. Monam Tebrofu.
1: Yes, sir.
0: If troops be wawa. Semi banner semi be release your Holy Ghost to make us a main chain. Or say, don't release the truth now. Or say, it is my truth, but don't release it now. They can't handle it. But this one, you will handle it.
1: Jesus, man.
0: Or say, the Lord brought me another message.
1: He said,
0: no, a rather can say,
1: do not get married or have children in this place.
0: And Maria Nazan Kowuma, I was a Croatia. A honor so for no one, a honor so for Jeremiah. And on your and what do you and what's what?
1: For this is what the Lord says about the children born here in this city.
0: What a son said, waning near Radin Kamfa and Kualaya, Wombo Krohano, Kromahano, I was saying,
1: and about their mothers and fathers.
0: And the Radisaka, Omo Mammy, no papa don't want some such a me.
1: They will die from terrible diseases.
0: Madam for sofo, me mama down for sofo be scripture we no busam say ah, sofo. Na o Bible no ye different na say me na me and I'm so na unya time. Unya time. Something new. Me see October, November, December, judgment be perform. Obi biara, obi biara, oye ni pa boninia. Ode nwa be batao, nwa be se utokrom. Ejabe yin e pie. I said, this is what the Lord showed me about their fathers and their manners. Can you say?
1: Yes, sir. They will die from terrible diseases.
0: I said, we ni mina ko uko wari waho. And I said, uko wuma waha. Yariboni be kum.
1: No one will mourn for them nor bury them.
0: Unusua obiyeri ho besua ma ho. Kowanin.
1: And they will lie scattered on the ground like manure. Do
0: something new. Ufunu no be dani fertilizer. My some shall I shall not die.
1: I shall not die.
0: I cannot die.
1: I cannot die.
0: I will never die.
1: I will never die.
0: Yeah? And let me send the message by your platforms and so. And I'm catching them say the trouble of the prodigal son ended when he came to himself.
2: Oh yes.
0: Unim adiaba kwa from Samuel. Na oma beat you because the abeye ye ni se e fra wadi Emma wude fi niye wa ye niye wo ye Samson no ni wude fi no
1: oh yes
0: ni wude fi se o ye deliverer
1: yes.
0: Ni wude fi se ye number say den oma Jesus from fi he everything kwa shumu na we your assignment and a chill will subain.
1: Oh, yes.
0: Say tonight.
1: Tonight.
0: Say tonight.
1: Tonight.
0: By power.
1: By power.
0: By revelation.
1: By revelation.
0: By auto-

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0: Yawa dana jono de yenye hun frimo. 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The last quarter is October, November, December. And ye 90 days of judgment, vengeance, and blessings. And my room freezer atomada kana ekushida obedi domino. And a kum uza.
1: Oh yes.
0: And when a kum uza.
1: Oh yes.
0: So somebody must die for obedidom to prosper.
1: In Jesus,
0: you
1: name.
0: Will prosper.
1: In Jesus, mighty name.
0: 90 days you will prosper.
1: In Jesus, mighty name.
0: Vengeance and judgment will locate Uzza.
1: In Jesus, mighty name.
0: I say vengeance and judgment will locate Uzza.
1: In Jesus.

0: 28 verse 17 and 18 again. Isaiah 28 verse 17 and 18 again. Isaiah 28 verse 17 and 18 again. Isaiah 28 verse 17 and 18.
1: What's it?
0: Judgment also will I lay to the line.
1: What's it?
0: Judgment also will I lay to the line.
1: Or say, mede atimu ebeba ebebom so. New Living Translation, what's the name? Oh. Come on now, come on now.
0: Yes, sir.
1: Come on now.
0: Yes, sir.
1: Come on now.
0: Yes, sir. Isaiah 28, verse 17 and 18. From the New Living Translation, I will test you with the measuring line of justice.
1: Ain't you know, your measuring line of justice. Susuahuma. Ye dimma atemu wo brani pa ene ye de chechiri atamfo ko ahoma di atemu wo ene awreto e babrun samfo so ene ye chechiri mo. Come on, let's go, come on.
0: Yes, sir. I will test you with the measuring lines of justice and the plumb line of righteousness. Since your refuge is made of lies.
1: I'm in Kumpumpo any Ghana Kote. After Cooking James.
0: Yes, sir.
1: Cooking James.
0: Yes, sir.
1: Okay, read it. Read the New Living Translation.
0: Yes, sir. A hailstorm will knock it down.
1: What's it?
0: A hailstorm will knock it down.
1: I said, the moment Pedja Jina Wama Kukani Ashasi, you know. Kumpumpo Bede. I'm a bunch of farm. Do you know that God throws stones?
0: Oh, yes.
1: Bible says, "Onyame to kumkumbo."
0: Kumkumbo.
1: Onyame o tum o tobo.
0: Tobo.
1: Onyame no man kwa genocide den.
0: O tobo.
1: To ebuo kumnipa.
0: Kumnipa.
1: Kumkumbo. Bible says, "Baby, I'm journey akote no kumkumbo be brush from." Kwenim.
0: Since it is made of deception.
1: E san somebody na da na aye.
0: A flood will sweep it away.
1: O see ensu yiri be ba be yiri amu ebe ba be yira fama ko. Go ahead.
0: I will cancel the bargain you made to cheat death.
1: Again.
0: I will cancel the bargain you made to cheat death.
1: It means that wicked people can bargain with death.
0: Oh, yes.
1: Okay.
2: Hi.
1: What him say?
2: Hi.
1: Hezekiah. Hezekiah.
3: Yes, sir.
1: Or can say. So I judgment with them, me pencil, my mom and my name, say me who quiet, not about him, Hanso.
2: I'm about me, Maso.
1: Or they for a catch and say, one walk could be baby on your coupon crony, Japa, the Ama, Hohuakeno, and Utia Temu Beba, and also Miss Rewa, and my Temu, mammy pencil, and my mamma, me Maso.
2: Hey,
1: what's it,
2: Papa?
1: Or see your bargaining with debt. King James didn't say your covenant with debt.
0: Yes, sir.
1: And Tomini will walk pam.
0: Oh, yes.
1: Calling him
0: from King James.
1: From King James.
0: And your covenant with debt shall be annulled.
1: A finneco. A pambi amuni o wapam ye kam.
0: Yes, so then
1: we annul it.
0: In Jesus' mighty name.
1: I say we annul it.
0: In Jesus' mighty name.
1: And to who Christo nino. Wouldn't was said by prayer no. Who said there be. Mammy, we on your wide end.
2: Up, Kai.
1: Into the Gusutiasia, why a fresh is our emranten in Baba Uno or Jim Crawford, and not the amount on one in Crawford.
0: Yes.
1: Covenant with death. Calling him, we don't have time.
0: Yes, sir. And your agreement with hell shall not stand.
1: How many as someone do? I agreement.
2: Ah.
1: I rather say it shall not stand.
0: It shall not stand.
1: It shall not stand.
0: It shall not stand.
1: Kase nyina. Kase nyina. Tie.
2: Yes, sir.
1: Afe obi a wo tie me bia tie me ye pa. God has given even the wicked what to live.
2: Oh, yes.
1: But you can shorten their days.
2: Oh, yes.
1: Me sa kan bi o mama.
2: Kan bi em.
1: Bible say otonshu.
2: Yes, sir.
1: Emanugu abone force and your papa force.
2: That's right.
1: But who

0: nsuo
1: yes sir
0: e ma no gu abone for so any papa for so
1: that's right
0: but one a wo ye nyame nipa no wo betumi ablock abone for nsuo
1: oh yes
0: na fe wo chane na so e na na dwe ye twa mo na so me se na na dwe ye twa mo na so Numbers chapter 16 verse 29 what is promise my it has frozen Kind. Numbers 16:29. Yanko.
2: Yes, sir.
0: My music player is frozen. Yanko.
2: Yes, sir. Numbers chapter 16.
0: It is a power night.
2: Yes, oh, yes.
0: Yanko.
2: Numbers 16 verse 29.
0: Again.
2: Numbers 16 verse 29.
0: Again.
2: Numbers 16 verse 29.
0: I'll finish right here.
2: If this man die.
0: Moses in Eka say you. Moses in Eka say. Or say. Some kofu we yon person solitiamino. If they what?
2: If this man die. If this man died the common death of all men,
0: and here what the common death of all men,
2: oh,
0: yes. So what you
1: yes, sir.
0: And now Moses said, this man are not supposed to die the common death of men.
1: Oh, yes.
0: Your friend, call NIV.
2: NIV.
1: Huh. Yes, sir.
3: 16:29.
0: Israel.
2: Yes, sir.
0: Israel. Number 16:29.
2: Yes, sir. Sure, sir.
0: Hey, you new number plate.
1: Yes, sir.
2: Yes, sir.
0: And Kokan Yenzro.
2: Number 16:29 from the NIV.
0: Uh-huh.
2: If this man die a natural death.
0: Not just say you are natural death.
2: Oh, yes.
0: And Moses said, says I will do fool with some natural death.
2: And suffer the fate of all mankind.
0: Nothing near to a mune bin a two be a dia.
2: Then the Lord has not sent me.
0: And then Yaminsuma. Not just say Yaminsuma. Who to me so much of a bonifu and your natural day?
2: Oh, yes,
0: and energy.
2: Hey.

Let's go.

0: yɛ 11 to 1. 11, 12, 1 yɛ den. 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Ɛyɛ 11 to 1. To me, a bat, I could do fear as I rest as I quit you.
1: Oh, yes,
0: not near Tennis, and far and talk and soon your meal. Pay the price to cover your destiny.
1: Oh, yes,
0: oh, shut it out. Bibit is a giving, say, we.

0: it because we want to receive. Oh.
1: No, sir.
0: We give to power our destiny. Sacrifice a year for power.
2: Yes.
0: Yeah, for the Jedi.
3: To me,
0: send a bayah with Shabra de Benya Day.
3: A branding,
0: a Benya Day.
3: Granted,
0: and to be called Yiska Donas or Koba for the Okoba for the Obeniska.
3: Okoba
0: for

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1: Israel for obotan fu bonsam ba kwa ha womopa eye Babylon fo. 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

0: Ensuro.
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0: Or say, say myself already as here.
1: Behold,
0: sure.
1: I will raise up against Babylon.
0: I will raise up what?
1: Against Babylon.
0: Or say, my sorority of Babylon.
1: And against them that dwell in the midst of them.
0: And you will be around to Babylon, Chromopia.
1: That rise up against me. A destroying wind.
0: Mede and from a bunny in a bed. And none of you are smarting.
2: And from a bunny.
0: And from a bunny.
2: From a bunny.
0: Kadabaya. And from a.

0: Revelation chapter 10. 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You ran October, November, December. 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Te entino said ya what tie a few in yesa na sebi. Ubekwa koye nesi. Entis wa ma o sebre na nya ho den. None of us have been no push a da. You are not going to be young again. Revelation chapter 18, verse 10. Punish the devil.
1: Big one.
0: Call in through.
1: Revelation chapter 18, verse 10.
0: Yes, King James.
1: Yes, sir.
0: Go ahead.
1: Revelation chapter 18, verse 10.
0: Uh-huh.
1: Standing afar off for the fear of her torment.
0: Or see. Babylon.
1: Saying, alas, alas, that great city Babylon.
0: Babylon.
1: That mighty city. For in 1 hour is the judgment come.
0: In one hour.
1: Kai.
0: Say we declare.
1: We declare.
0: No matter
1: how strong
0: you are.
1: You are.
0: Kasi, what

Fire, fire, fire, fire, fire, fire, fire, fire, fire, fire, fire, fire, fire, fire, fire, fire, fire, fire, fire, fire, fire, fire, fire, fire, fire, fire, fire, fire, fire, fire, fire, fire, fire, fire, fire, fire, fire, fire, fire, fire, fire, fire, fire, fire, fire, fire, fire, fire, fire, fire, fire, fire, fire, fire, fire, fire, fire, fire, fire, fire, fire, fire, fire, fire, fire, fire, fire, fire, fire, fire, fire, fire, fire, fire, fire, fire, fire, fire, fire, fire, fire, fire, fire, fire, fire, fire, fire, fire, fire, fire, fire, fire, fire, fire, fire, fire, fire, fire, fire, fire, fire, fire, fire, fire, fire, fire, fire, fire, fire, fire, fire, fire, fire, fire, fire, fire, fire, fire, fire, fire, fire, fire, fire, fire, fire, fire

0: Never allow the commitment of your enemy to be stronger than your commitment.
1: No, sir. 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
0: And tinaho, ema senye abayifuwe ni abreno. 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
1: Oh, yes.
0: Eh? 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And son eba men chen no. And you want gain say ye di abro say di o. 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E rodent dia show won sem se odi be show shebre den. And tinye sika bi na ba won sem ye den. 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I'll say it again. 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The firstborn, who you are, the number one, John the Baptist, not Zechariah, Oba, or who you are, the Samuel, Hannah, no Oba, the firstborn, who you are, the

0: Samuel Hana na woba ne first born wo ya do man han enye wadwen se ade na won saka ne ya wo de ya o en kodi obi a chi nko so abaketo a uko so small seed I wouldn't him say about where there no shebre because o shebre se wa won sam o shebre no ene she won sam no
1: yes
0: confess Samuel
1: yes sir
0: no second Samuel rather
1: yes sir
0: chapter 23 verse 15 second Samuel 23 verse 15 second Samuel chapter 23 verse 15
1: yes sir
0: 16 and 17 can you say she fire
1: second Samuel chapter 23 verse 15 16 and 17
0: what's it
1: and David learned and said
0: now David and should come in and what can I say
1: oh that one would give me drink of the water of the well of Bethlehem
0: or sisa subura na wo Bethlehem minya san shonu bun no yanka ebe bua me pa baba said and should come in David God
1: by which is by the gate
0: or sisa subura na wo Jerusalem gate no minya san shonu bin no yanka ebe bua and should come in me papa.
1: And the three mighty men broke through the host of the Philistines.
0: Bible says Philistine for so chai buda nu hwashiawo. And bema ho din for me and some buda mu. And I'm ko san shunu bi bre David.
1: And drew out the water out of the well of Bethlehem. That was by the gate. And took it and brought it to David.
0: No mu ko san shunu atam for chai hwashiawo. 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
0: Omo de ensio no bere no no wanya den. Wanya den.
1: But poured it out unto the Lord.
0: Na ohwie ma wan. 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
1: Dabi.
0: Ha. 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I didn't know she ate revelation with her.
1: And he said,
0: no can say,
1: be it far from me, O Lord.
0: Or sing yamin pengu semenum sensu.
1: That I should do this. Is not this the blood of the men that went in jeopardy of their lives?
0: And sure ya day.
1: And your mucha.
0: And sure ya day. And sure ya day. And you sure ya day. And you sure ya day.
1: And
0: timmy biara.

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0: A day?
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1: mama
0: no eye law Bible said without controversy, it is the greater that blesses the lesser. Me small boy na alcohol and I'm a bomb man.
2: Yes, sir.
0: Unso ba e pel kres kade ba mami nam se first kade mami ansa.
2: Yes, sir.
0: Ame bomb pa inu ye.
2: Yes, sir.
0: Me bomb pa inu ye no de onu hiya no. De bi hiya no. Ne ho na na chis kese. Ena e kwan biya man. Ma bomb pa man e kwan biya man no. Ena. Oh, took I not the last $50. It could have made it.
2: Come on.
0: Now, me $50, man.
2: No, sir.
0: Oh, could do a friend saying, oh, could do immigration. Yeah. My money voice, you know.
2: Yes, sir.
3: Mr. Bobo, now, Mr. Pomomo, I passed through it. No, okay. I passed through immigration. I want to get my passport to Paris. We said, Mr. Bobo, now, Mr. Pomomo, I passed through it. No, okay. Immigration, maybe I need a passport to Paris. We said, okay, who is that? Other people's referral wasn't want to be crying. I'm saying, is he there? I've been quite a referral. My immigration plan, my passport, say, well, she might have a woman.
0: Did you hear what he said?
2: Yes, sir.
0: Did you hear it?
2: Yes, sir.
0: Of for immigration, you know, you are showing a passport to them, say, oh, a visa, no, new visa. And he has stamp to arrive.
2: Baby.
0: Or say, hey. Now, David can say, and showing them in Pammy Seminum, a son saying, you, and you need partner, Omudomon Quantoso, because I omu muja.

0: Unsa ya gunsan ya bibi ensu bibi ya gufo mu a. 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
1: Eye normal. 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
2: Ai.
0: Uko wura another zone your friend October. 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
2: Debi.
0: October na eye the name of a god.
1: Yes.
0: Mercury, Venus, Neptune, Uranus, Neptune, Pluto, Earth, ni planets, you know. Dealing with your names of spirits.
1: Spirit. Right.
0: Venus, your spirit.
1: Yes.
0: Jupiter, your spirit.
1: Spirit.
0: Many time, because my own encrophobia, they are starting to send them, say, or say, me. I said, "Dentina, ya, passport ship. Now, me dia, ya, bedroom, say, then.
1: Yanshem.
0: I saw my enormous cockroach, Chibi, a sign
1: be.
0: And two should be bra, and your one cousin, eh?
1: Okay, one I'll pay.
0: Wouldn't you want Bonsaho?

0: seed that you sow, you sow for October, November, December. As we enter this 90 days, let the 90-day blessing be released. We press all planting seed and seed in a tier and year 2026 for whatever you are believing God for. 1026, 926, 826, 726, above a 126. Say, O planty, U seed in Via. Ube to me a fre, Adumefem line here. 0302 21 6561. And yes, sir.
1: Yes, sir.
0: And I said 0302 21 6562. And Yanin Koshe 126 and on Kwa, the B. Frukosoro. And I sabi in prayer, dear son. Se ube to me a so a better seed and near for unqua because October, November, December, no, and no na ye defining moments of the year.
1: Oh yes.
0: And no na ye defining. And no na better say I'm pa uba 2026 and as one back. And dinner and yet ye what dear pain. The be. Plant you seed the perfume is a sea because I want to pray for you. Besa me bomb pa ma umma wa juma the adult bibia wuna mupia. Now follow the American so follow ni ye.
2: Mami hun sanimi yo.
0: Adie biara wa brenya bianya wudia eje wuratetia. 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
3: Nana could do it.
0: Me bump your mouth with all my heart, my big brother. In the name of Jesus, Nana, me bump sa 90 days a year by Uremono. Nyamin Tio Sufre, on Kawa de Wabusia, with Jesu Dinamo. Amen.
1: Amen.
0: But your plan to see the Nisa see an afre. 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Hello, good morning.
4: Good morning.
0: Nam Pacho Wani. 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

0: 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Akoye your financial conference for the nation, for Ghana, for investment. And as the next conference in the for Cornerstone. Yeah, sorry, yeah, New Jersey. In two New York, baby, all my sons and daughters, let's meet again. Cornerstone Church International, New Jersey. Good morning. Patrol Ube plan to see the prefer. Adome from Lani says here. Adome from Lani is 0302-216561. And I said 0302-216562. O plan to see the new empty and line. So I know I'm free. Adome from. I want to pray for you. Sinibi. Ena.
1: Ashaiman. Nova Filling Station.
0: Nova Filling Station. 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
1: That's right.
0: Edi Bibbe Ko, Betokro BM.
1: Yes, sir.
0: Ye de three buses. Aye, aye, aye, buses. Ne, ye, Juma. Intin, Shro, So, Bebe, Bie. Yawa Da, Oba, Unu, Obushi, Anu, Opia, Unu, Opia, Penasim, Pia. Ye, starting 11, King. 1 o'clock in your pong, and you 2 hours. Your pong and coffee will take a shower. Now, if you are resting, now I saw sorry, Tem Kwajuma.
1: Oh, yes.
0: Don't replace prayer with laziness.
1: No,
0: we don't subscribe to that.
1: No, sir.
0: Prayer must be coupled with hard work, with invention, with strategic planning, that's and right. Then with innovation.
1: That's right.
0: And that is what Jesus came to do. Tinyame kahonomo mwa. 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ya che Lawrence Kofi uso seed ya che Bishop Jefferson u seed enru hada nyamin fa born in che o and afi the dobia love you and afi don't forget me about Bremen from the 6 and then Friday, Saturday, Sunday, 6, 7, and 8. About Bremen, close to Hamburg. Also for Abuchi, Mehunsa Waso. About Bremen, 3 days of supernatural encounter. And I feel me Saba, Holland, Den Haag. And so 3 days, Friday, Saturday, Sunday. And then unfortunately for me, I must spend 2 weekends, which is a crime.
2: Mm.
0: But Obendeng, a apostolic call. Then I may come home no more. Now so far over the tiny ye pa utin so yen shira for mano na ebin shira and my ring fi say near ube brema on sakan and ya udia family radi. God bless you. Bye bye. So one to me and so see the nano pia ube to me so ne wea ube to me so ne wea baby ubiya ube to me so ne wea e wea muhono uso wa well an ube to me so nano pa sorry ano pa uso nano pa freme after 12 o'clock na mino mon pie. Thank you. God bless you.

I will sing of the Lord's unfailing love forever. Young and old will hear of your faithfulness. Your unfailing love will last forever. Your faithfulness is as enduring as the heavens. The Lord said, I have made a covenant with David, my chosen servant. 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All heavens will praise your great wonders, Lord. Myriads of angels will praise you for your faithfulness. For who in all heaven can compare with the Lord? What mightiest angel is anything like the Lord? Good morning, Anapei Midinchia Kasefi Adum 106 FM Edibreo. 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

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Indiana pay my menu in I am trying to be ready. Into your channel, pa miss pa, air bus well down so much. Sasuna, Assemblies of God, World Congress. Yami admire, shall see if your channel. Eye two sessions. 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

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People may be pure in their own eyes, but the Lord examine their motives. 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
1: Meda, my mommy, I've done a cushion and my chassis. 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Now, yes, I am much here. The first thing I best of the battle, I'm saying, I was joyous a day. 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My first is let me show you. It's one day I'm a gather carriage, could be sad. I don't want to live with your radio station back up on us. Also, for who's on our homes here. It's actually, I mean, she has a meet ye, what some it's you preaching, more bombire, because you're so much in the moon bombire the same thing. Did you want a medibany, a meco school in a or mammy radio, or say fatu hand on the sea? It's ya don't buy and no new frequency now, I say. What is our radio for some catching point? And see, main future station with your number, but see me name should search it. But me also, I'm watching daddy. No, my searches are me who was at the chimney who was such a the next day. It's in less than a pressure, I never am too. I'm not sure that I'm searching, and I'm starting 17. See me who say I do my 106.3 for so many years. Be sorry, I'm watching, I'm station me changing. I'm going to go to the house. I feel that obey my downfall. Miss many are my womb, may. Men who said, men may, they be our do my family, and then, and it's a ma, me no relationship. And then, church, I obey, and now, Cassa or Sue. Almost Uncle Lannis, and I'm said that I will remember that the Wilson as I stuck, you know. Men are surely, I was now found to open one who comes on back with me. I park or says, stays ever got to station because they are two in change. Me, mammy, introduce you about my bra boom. And Betty will preach him. A baby, yeah, on my Ben Christo.
2: Bishop, I met you no female fra brim. I met us a tino.
3: Auntie Tina, Yamin shall panage my power your time, yeah, dear. New name, dear, the Bettina Honor, would it too amount for four. Now shan nippon crying. In fact, obeying fat, Yamin, you ma ah, when your son for so, until you maw ye, dear. Uncle Pondi be on Kenya, nayan more. I know God will surely bless you for that.
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1: say one way
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1: Ai.
0: Hey, daddy. 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
1: Asa I said the wosa you don't want us any here.
0: Asade ache se me hwehwe ei me che se me
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0: challenger
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0: asade beba
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0: wankasa
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0: kwasi ana kwasi ma for the atu hui eh
1: dey no dey atu
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1: so be that catch room say when is your mobile prayer meeting na mka just ya omo mra na ya nyina ya share brade ne monyam do when is it same sign on bishia
0: Wednesday,
1: yeah, but yeah. I have a
0: hey,
1: you.
0: Obasa,
1: my father's house.
0: Oh, okay. I was house
1: a spa. You pray and fast and until. If you are a fan.
2: Jim F.
1: Yeah, my mind, the patch one, one more. Why, Danas? And tomorrow, my man, my shamosono. Wake up, wake up, wake up, wake up.
0: My name is Shamosono. Mama Cynthia so no dia kire me hwese.
1: I do credit dia. I no credit them so man o man capture the year. Oh. Also timisa e no no ya sante for asa. 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
0: o credit. Asa kasa kire wo.
1: Ai. They say ye de kasa. Ti don see ya sad wa. Ye de kasa. Ah. The one who said kwese ya dey insure to. Na I menana me bumi mu asema no tunfo
0: en so to kra no mu
1: yes achre no that is Ashantis e wudi echi obenya pressure
0: ne ni machi
1: wudi echi obenya pressure because here no we be into me here asla kafra
0: I was saying, I am Papa Bishop Doctor Yahusu and Sir Anope Waha, or no, na what's in and can't attend
1: any. Yeah, Baba, also your friend Celestine, my chef, the full name cry, Celestine, there, and your jump to nail, Celestine, and then a birthday.
0: Oh, okay.
1: I'm also actually a TikToker.
0: Oh, okay.
1: Who follow your pa? Celestine, my full name, why?

0: Hey, Tuda, Tuda, no, mammy, may whom, may whom, and I may offer, say, or better, man, chain. Mrs. Akosia, Udoma Akos, Josephine. Your teacher, the
1: only Ashland, okay.
0: I want to them because I should, or mummy, do sepa, ne bad boy, no, to mention. 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
1: Daddy, Samson, and I, Francisca. A queer boachua, Warbeck.
0: Warbeck.
1: Brescia, Italy.
0: I said, and Raya, and you.
1: Not down for me.
0: Anya dam fu.
1: Sa wahu.
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0: Omo ye family.
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0: 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Sa me ene date for no one for my jam iPad ho. And yeah, ma.
1: Enti mama Francisca e kwa wo.
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0: O sa.
1: Ai, o wa. Mama, Yami Shrow, Yama with a papa, yes, Renya, main quatintia, what do you womb eradicate?
0: Oh, listen,
1: Angel.
0: Oh, listen,
1: October. Dear, Sanya Becon, Obebu Bobby.
0: Hey, listen, dear one, there's a move for him.
1: Obebu,
0: for a dear one.
1: I will see I'll pay, yes, my dear, no, and can't afford so and sat. I'll pay and come more, I will why. You better train, see papa away and tell me the better Jana Messrow say. 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
1: ya mejo so benede ensem sisi
0: And some
1: had
0: daddy. And some papa.
1: I mean, wish me may not be and so birthday. Bakoye, my car that said, the little my Monica. And the crazy Louise, a fear, Udrua Dark Louise, a fear,
0: Udrua.
1: Says so Lois, and so so Lois. Lois. Fear or draw a dark. Hey, baby girl, happy birthday. I worry, I'm a fearful, you know, to me, you're a bed,
0: baby,
1: sir. Well, that's nice. May me crack, cry to me, bedding. Me crack. Yeah.
0: Only no quarry, you fear.
1: Yes, I am for my.
0: Oh, okay.
1: A kuno. Yeah. It doesn't happen. No man will see our genesis. Then a man so so. In your name, I be very fear. Now, hooray, up to me bedding. Yeah, so, I mean, sure. And say, Lois, happy birthday. God bless you. Auntie Sarah, the autumn glasses or my glasses is she.
0: Mm-hmm.
1: And so, and
0: then I would. Oh, that,
1: who cried on so many? Yes, I'm on my,
0: as a sacrament,
1: sacrament to a neighbor.
0: And also, I was a Mikosran.
1: Also, Nani, a count was it?
0: I was a Mikosran.
1: And Ra Marvin. Marvin, a free year at the woo.
0: Marvin, a free
1: year. A free year at the woo.
0: And then I would,
1: yes. So, Marvin, good morning. And God bless you. Your counselor, me list enough for birthday no what and to the mame and poso.
0: Daddy poso na yen share ye bay asim we atune.
1: Yeah, I asim wa emu din kakra. 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Se me papa ana me busiana me papa I fall in love with
2: Jimmy
1: Nana me ye futu pa inti I'm just trying to restrain myself Nana futu awade amaye inti I'm trying to restrain myself but you see I am sad Aya re ho se oya brantu wa no wanya oba openo na odeda befie no obesrawo wan chekini suban oni suban man mi no nyina ni suban e man mi no nyina sabia kusabia kronto o me yajimifo kakra
2: Jimmy
1: Fair! 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

0: What Jimmy, sir? 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Who are banning to So can't you think well? Can't you reason, sir? 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And not there. Say, go no, my dad. Tomorrow, ma'am, be an income, which is to Munyansa, where Hennessy. Also, no, Nai Crano. One more, why expressing a was so opel? And the woman about one was why I sept to so, Miss Mepo, Tibrabe Hemifi, Yan Wabesram. 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A for so ababa a man in me would be out for sex. So these two ladies are very stupid. Name one of my young canes here. They are very, very stupid. Oh my goodness, sir. 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
1: Jim FM.
0: You see, my cannot a day say because a man be good so ye. We back up any at you. 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

0: we ba kopeni ate o and then oko bi fie na akode ja wo ho na makose ebusua no
1: ntutu yaba
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2: fabby,
0: baby, baby, baby, baby, baby, baby, baby, baby, baby, baby, baby, baby, baby, baby, baby, baby, baby, baby, baby, baby, baby, baby, baby, baby, baby, baby, baby, baby, baby, baby, baby, baby, baby, baby, baby, baby, baby, baby, baby, baby, baby, baby, baby, baby, baby, baby, baby, baby, baby, baby, baby, mistakenly. 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
0: Mint
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0: 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It will penny in also so. Wa apologize to ne bano. On can't chance oh man yin ye. 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He because you see de ye yin yina ye be kwaku pin yan kupon tia se fwenin. Ebia you are bullying your son today. Wouldn't yam a summoni a yik ye earning them fear on moi but wo ma wo bana brabo wo be bun konta wo be jina nyame anim de onim papa no anya na ye bone ma no obanye wutimi nkase we wunim say ye bone 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shouldn't be any separation between a brandy and a papa. Nisen could too. But the way near me corner, also a year no move on. But more ne papa na nyaka. Maybe that reconciliation or say, oh, on father papa one in channel. On us, when you say, you soon sumua, say, soon sumua, or chair or so. Hey, say soon sumwa. That spirit is there waiting for him. Don't know en so ni nyang kupon a war sumu no no muye. Say soon sumu ya wade papa suye. Eh, soon sumu ya wofi wa. A bit, no one also be kon debi. Inti mo on taking a light. Anything a kutia o mame, and a kutia o papa biano. Counselor, me by experience and by knowing on demonology. Demonology. When you do studies on demonology, some of these things, you know, a two papa that's a two mamia, a bit me a two a best family, you know, a demon a war best family, you know, into your nose so and guiding home with this kind of things on the way, no, ma woman, yani papa yenuano, impusunu akeke, but on one so. Emfa into the whole four. Now, on Frank Cassantren, no, what China won't quite worse than the other papa, you know. 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
0: 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They can be educated. Counselor, I'm telling you that there are a lot of people who are Moko school or Bunny Masters, they are not cultured. Some are not cultured. Tuition, similar fruit. 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
0: so on fan channel. And I was the gentleman is civilized to a point to say, I'm about you know, no be an eye.
1: I saw worry.
0: Or no be an eye, you. Tia Brantiano be trapped to say, man. No be an eye. Na opinion, dear. That will mean me and creator. A mean me and one of you. Now, what to me and him, Baco? Eddie, ask someone.
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0: 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Kati ru di musi oba.
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0: Bes
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0: Yes, into the Bible said the all people be nya wan fa kwampa so nya. Wan fa kwampa so nya. 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Stop that. And you're fine. And you're fine. And my own body knee yao. And fire yao sign to free when change. And a lot of bosses also, yeah. A lot of bosses. We are careful, but a lot of bosses. To be honest, where can be what the name? Ne you're an answer, they be fine. Yeah, come and see me later. Come and see me. Come and see me, son. Come and see me,
1: I will say, yeah, papa, the birthday papa, no,
0: Edison,
1: or not in a foot, so am I? You went to us, so that's in there. Your brother, I saw
0: you all the upon me, I made a match.
1: Not even poor brother, I saw. Say, who will be via? Who was on here, Chavis, or send him my 0558167943 0558167943
0: for comment
1: for voice, Richard. You better to us, so. Na yes, yeah, sorry, so that Yamishrao pass or buy it. Yamishrao. Messre Ejanumbi. What's the Samusu buy? Emma
0: Bosses, Bosses, we do a crab, we be yan, we miana took a crab.
1: I was all catching and said,
0: Debbie, please,
1: no. You can't do this to me. No, miana, we dear, just open.
0: Mia, sir.
1: Mia, mia.
0: Obekwe nane huwa ye se cham.
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1: Yamisha, so buy it. 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Yeah, that's it. 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
0: but that one more wish me birthday. 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They did so well. I appreciate all this kind of services. 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

0: No, see, I'm born 106.3 in Shaw 104.5. As I'm paranoid 4.7, I'm a fan of my mom watching. I'm a more crab by affiliate stations. Maybe I'll see in Cabiano, who trade on Punyan Corpomba, say Yadom Nasum J and Kano Pay, and somehow do in Sasso Swan Yasin Kumia, a day as some warning, and some of the Edimu Akotene, a B and a say. Or so for the show, may upon Din Sam so the Aquaco Tuga, a war a Riasi in Shim DKC BRC, a war Berlin. 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
0: Cassava for the ma MPP Manukuno, Miracles, Dennis Abwaje. 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
1: And over the past 2 days we've heard the hard truth, the bold ideas and the powerful voices, but one question stands above all others: who gets to shape the future of global health? And the answer for Ghana is a clear one. Global health must not be designed for countries. It must be designed with countries and led by countries. That is exactly the spirit of President Mahama's Accra Reset. A call to move from dependency to dignity, from fragmentation to solidarity, from the promises of partnership to shared leadership. And this is exactly what we are translating into actions in Ghana. From the establishment of the free primary health care to the establishment of the Mahama Cares to an increase in investment in our immunization, all by domestic mobilization. Distinguished guests, resilience are not imported and they are not donated. They must be built at home. And therefore, at this point, I want to call on all of you, from Accra to Jakarta to Berlin, let us all come together to reset, to save more lives. Thank you for the opportunity.
0: Thank you for the opportunity. 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
4: 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On the
1: Na na Moma Briso Baku obey a Juma Electoral Commission and now they know ye a chain to one can home. Papa ya no chair dear wo university sunya di.
4: Na on no ye MPP no ye dear womb no MPP rally and as MPP atare.
1: And no ye betro there or ye communicator call radio so kasa de ma MPP a man you kunis abre no wonka.
4: Ayano creda.
1: Enya no
4: kwese. Ena granted impose the outcome mpo. Yesu mpo a commissioners of the Electoral Commission. Omo to say advisory board. Omo to say advisory board of the Electoral Commission. Omo ti bia ani omo ni omo omo ye no. Ene three chairpersons no. Enye pe chairperson of the Electoral Commission no. Ene ne deputies no. Omo na moye returning officers ema the presidential election, not the commissioners. Commissioners say the omo no. We temporary, if you say, governing body.
2: Eti Dennis Miracles abuaje, ena otene nkano wye nubi sasa nye biya abayi, watutune nini ntuwa nye nipe biya. 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
5: We have come to live with this thing. MPC akache, soma kutuwa abame yi bai sema na buti na proti ballot box. Why are they running away, making this noise? About trust, my mentor, madam. Who can find you to create the electoral commission? Somebody will have an issue to raise.
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5: 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And I said, Mohammed, vice electoral commissioner.
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0: aha
2: ba one microphone ne sa
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0: Answer, I am mega. Masano Yeno, eh, Societe General Ghana. Omo mega loan. Societe General Ghana mega loan. No, a bike, Yamawana, a Jabosumia Kachia, and the one swapping over here. Why would you this? I was sort of da, what you be seeing our son to pay a kaho, and I must swap, Woma Homajibremo, Branny and Wow, a word the animal, a Busseni Sadehono, school fees, a fiam puts you, a Juman Kanko, and Nidiake Kaho, but you see a Moju, raise the phone book call. Yes, Oba Swa, a TTB anymore, a Babuau, a Mabra. Shasin it's one away. Nene, who is to say Tejan Ragana and Krabatibia, and as a sewapa, Frayan, oh 0302-214-314.
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2: Yes, I do work with her. So, is she aware of all the projects you do? Do you work with your MP?
3: Yes, I do work with her.
2: So, is she aware of all the projects you do?
3: Yes, she's aware, because she was part of the decision-making with the project.
2: So, it means she's aware of all the projects you are embarking on. She knows all the projects.
3: Yes, so she's aware. For the 2025 projects we did, she was part of the committee that took decision of where everything should go. She's aware of that. For 2026, we've discussed with her. We are waiting for her to say that this and that and that. So she's aware of everything. That, and as I said, I work with her.
4: So you are waiting for her input before you implement?
3: Yes, Madam Chair.
4: Madam, when are you going to, because time is running out. We are in October. When are you going to do that so that they can move on? We are in October. God willing, the year will end soon.
5: Thank you, Madam Chair. Please, am I under oath as well? Because I really want to tell the truth. Okay, please. I was not part of any committee that decided on any projects.
2: Please don't go further. Just answer the question.
5: So I just want to ask my MC question.
2: You answer
5: respectfully.
2: Wait. Are you aware of the projects he's doing?
5: That is why I want to ask him a question. I think that would answer your question.
4: Okay, so it wouldn't be question and answer, because there is a committee.

0: input. And we are in, you remember I said this is October.
1: Yes.
0: So she should hurry up. Yes. So she's saying it's not like she's been told they are waiting for her. So we cannot blame her. And you are saying this is camera. We remind you that you are on camera, so you don't have to remind us. That means there's something missing somewhere.
1: That is why I said that it's not everything that I can say.
0: But you are still waiting for her. Please, he's waiting for you. Can you go and do your input so you get the projects done? We are in October. And we don't have time. We have, if you said 2026, we have barely, God willing, October, November, December. 3 months.
2: Yes, Chairman. Yes, Chair.
0: Yeah, so it's very important.
2: Yes.
0: When you finish, you step out with him and ask him how fine when you should do ABC and get it done. Because he said they are waiting for you.
2: Okay.
0: Yeah, I will run if my DCE tells me this. So you better do.
3: Honorable MC, I will just advise you. Every MP is keen on ensuring that projects are done in this constituency.
4: Mr. President, the evidence is seen on our streets. Everywhere you go in this country today, eggs are being sold. Two for five cities. And even that, the sellers are pepper and they are onion free of charge, indicating the abundance of eggs in our country.
5: It must grab my to go for another one on my penny. Yes, no, we are more ball. We are more ball. The chain is too bad. We are more ball. Yes, no, yes, no, on my penny. Yes, no, I want to go for. We are more ball. The power show.
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5: I'm a friend,

0: Dr. Edu Boateng. Dr. Edu Boateng.
1: Oh, hi.
0: Dr. Edu Boateng.
1: Oh, my. Good morning.
0: Dr. Edu Boateng.
1: Oh, my.

0: Dr. Edu Boateng.
1: Omain.
0: Dr. Edu Boateng.
1: Omain. The greatest man.
0: Dr. Edu Boateng.
1: Omain, you know, I'm not done.
0: I feel like I said.

0: Well, now me share me say obo me din ni na because my boy Dr. Adubuati we dey oman. Dr. Adubuati oman. Dr. Adubuati oman. If you think e be kwa copy me say no ngotu bebo.
1: Oman you dey kwa be that party. Don't carry us out on you.
0: I tell you, that's the challenge.
1: Me na have say was a tin tin tin. No, GPS say you're right. There's no substitute for writing.
0: But Doc, sumo, me na be any me create. What na cross ya chepa o? Titi titi. Titi titi.
1: Who pushing and pushing? When you say we are right, and all boy, what your mind is, we all boy for that. I did it right, yeah. Only all your why? Who could you put out the matter? I had one at it.
0: Hey, everybody, to see you, Guia, so they're watching the Abami and Quarters three. Titi Titi. Now, not Tiasia, that will be go.
1: Oh, Tiasia, oh,
0: Tiasia, 97 years. I was a Christian because Titi Titi, the other market.
1: I don't know, my dear, Missy Name, Name, may you want to know more than me? Even more ball, but fighting me to football. Now, the Abba, or the Bassa, no, yeah, Bobono, or my semi, who Samia. I'm a boy. I'm a boy. I'm a boy. I'm a boy. I'm a boy. I'm a boy. I'm a boy. I'm a boy. I'm a boy. I'm a boy. I'm a boy. I'm a boy. I'm a boy. I'm a boy. I'm a boy. I'm a
0: Hey, Dr. Adubuati, if you could have always stop on power.
1: Oh, stop on power, right. My man,
0: it's Oman, what if
1: Oman, I bet what it's a war. The first Nana Wenya, you can imagine.
0: Fanyu Wema Nana. 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You may be Mama Nana.

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1: nyakopa da roma odi yankwa che
0: I can't believe it say enrada ebinu mu send text ka say ah ya home ke da nyamia
1: oh yes yes yes
0: ka say
1: ya da mwenye na ase omai ya da mase say alisi wo ye bibi na nipa na appreciate ya the most important the na ye fe ni say
0: yeah
1: 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people are listening and is the reason why ya me we are because of the feedback in our call but nti no am I me we are the first bear 1 hour in na no I try to pick every call be um bia me pick bi bia 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You bet much that we said the wild bit in the idea at your
0: kennel.
1: Yeah. So also open say a check it, a so edit on Fidi, a check him out so, and a so yeah, check him out free. Near check you, Mudja do a crash so. A woman, a woman with him. Am I winning? No, a free, and to say, yes, I'm my winning. Wouldn't say every papa more prostate, yeah, yes, I or Mudiana woman, you know. The oh, yeah, may be now, man, for now, I think I'll be patch a woo. And at that time, on our year, ye be war into the poison. A honour uncle, or ye, into no yes, or banner, and a BBC, you know, a fain or no better set. Ye trim 1 year trip. They say, Whoop, now by check the prostitute, and ye say, send the gun as it is. So we are bear man now by check who upon manoa, and she is send the gun as it is. We are bear my over checking hepatitis here, and also say the same thing. We are reading our numbers 1,500 gun as it is. But that test being in a busumi. Wo nya sadie we na free of charge wo ken na bosu mini kamu wiya wo ba betua sika na wo ba waka se end point ye no boarding e ti e be sere se omo amutie nfa so ambitu nya yo.

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1: All right, if you've just joined us, Dr. Dubuati and Nwada Oshen Komona, so Endpoint Homeopathic Clinic or the useful in kaibo atujwa dia ma mema ene manye na ani ubi biara apumudi unsem inyao to walk straight to the place, especially when it is free like this enyu unfimukra eno adeshe nkomona se amenorrhea ene ye cheche ahodua egum meche yadea amenorrhea. 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
1: Am I asalitu this morning?
0: Well, Dr. Dubuati, yes, sir, that's a piece where Timmy Abo a young combo, but my main cow, Dr. Dubuati, will endpoint a homeopathic clinic.

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Now, with what's not na, or catch us out on Facebook, let me be anchor. And then you may call us the Endpoint Homeopathic Clinic, Auntie Mary's Gripe Mixture, C for C Liver Tone, Franco Twin Enterprise, Mixi Choco, and Afi, the strawberry in the coffee. Your Amen Scientific, Awake Purified Water, Telicel, and Afi, MTN. And we have Absa Instant Loans, Oba Spaghetti and a Twisco all in one and a Mikael's Grace Company. One other man and a son come over in an Ebro Kijwa et Nasi and a son. I tell you, or they come on.

0: well, Kedua, Maria Jumano, you know, over the next 8 minutes, so between the Jumano, Maria Jumano, Maria Jumano. 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
1: Some of you did,
0: Maria Jumano.
1: Main for feedback, and if you want, give me the feedback.
0: A year no. And I can't just miss me and Yamia before if Yada.
1: But if you also own your name, you
0: know, I mean, too, but could you mean to me?
1: In the one call, Tabaso,
0: I'm going to say,
1: now, be all dear, but dear, busy. I'm
0: here.
1: A bear man, Sophia is standing.
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1: Bibia da form.
0: Wo ba go kra man so bibia da form ana.
1: Bibia
0: da minister kasa wate de akoso. 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Oye okay.
1: My investigation in koso. Because the word against before for so word and I feel you go and say so and all that and the chief is going to say and I might be bring who are you traffic and kwachi.
0: O chiri chiri chiri.
1: Ai sana o person chere say he wasn't aware of so many things. So many things. But it sounds like come here dey when him when him show you a form why. To say the money be who he wasn't aware. In fact, I'm traffic
0: and
1: pa pa pa pa pa pa.
0: And no chere say the modern boy in terms of o superintendent over the ministry or form and
1: dealing with human beings head deal.
0: Oni nipa ehun
1: head deal. Tigo na boss Tigo round the letter. Nima go for traffic na ko. It doesn't make him incompetent.
0: Yeah.
1: Why you careful?
0: What raises another good point, sir? Tigo, you my Nkofo
1: Ebri. Oh, I got it. Baby, then I'm saying, Christ, or Nasunya Shikakri.
0: Yeah,
1: I'm not going to say.
0: Yeah,
1: you have to be strategic. Yeah. It's no.
0: So as a leader, no. It's also no.
1: When it's a
0: whole. It may be blame sports minister, be brisa.
1: Yeah, also imagine a blame, maybe. Maybe, you know. Because any person in Ayed Bawa, see, in the end, one, it is one of the ball.
0: And it's all G2 Mpeko.
1: Yes, in fact. No. Sir, Otina Homa, Nema, a fan, I said, you should admit it. Because any person in Ayed Bawa, Omo, Sebe,
0: okay, your mama, president, Otu Galamsia, na.
1: Ebi, Otu.
0: I didn't think you had
1: to do it. It's not the next one. Galamsia, Sam, no.
0: Okay, so specifically, you know, can comment here.
1: Well, maybe we'll be a more here, and of course, in response to the fact you see, you need a deal, you're pamono, you're in one nice two, and you know, and what did you do? Grab it.
2: Waba, driver, any chief director, secretary,
3: yes,
2: are they back from the US?
3: Yes, my driver was the one who drove me here.
2: Ghana.
3: My driver is my guard. He has always been my driver.
2: Who need any other driver, Bio?
3: I don't have any other. I have not recruited any other driver. I have not. Look, maybe I'm a minister. No, in Yama Bibri, ministers here entitled to anchor ourselves. Like, maybe to say domestic staff, maybe

0: Yes.
1: With cook, with yes. Sadness. Yes. So those come in. Mm-hmm. I came. Say, in Yapa, say, may you see driver B, and I want my driver guard to play guard role here. I pick any of the drivers in the ministry.

0: I keep say in your pass may you see driver B and I want my driver guard to play guard role here. I pick any of the drivers in the ministry for them to drive me. I just pick any of the drivers to drive me. My driver is back. So I'm surprised that anybody would step out there. Okay, a ministry driver, because he's driven the minister before. Yeah, a minister driver. When you describe it that way, then it's like as if minister no now or the Nipano Bay or then like the way the previous minister took over, came with a driver and left with a driver. I have not gone there and request a driver. Yeah, the number two, maybe ministry P. No,
1: but is there a ministry driver? What call US?
0: So this is the story.
1: Mm-hmm.
0: Drivers went for the World Cup, and other officials also went because look, we had a certain principle, and I introduced that principle too. That there were training programs here, high level management persons and on Mubeko. So you're going for some training program, maybe in Nigeria, you are going to this, you are going to that, AMP Informal Directors and the rest on Mubeko. But as for World Cup or these kind of things, you know, in here, any higher qualification to go and watch. So
2: So that's it. On the resignation of CDS.
3: Well, you ain't the okay. I'm sorry, we'll be over Casabia.
4: In the way your colleagues in parliament say, the minister is ultimately responsible to also for Juma Toha, what do you tell them?
0: So you ask if the NSA had come to discuss with me, say, oh, activation now, include, say, facilitate visa for people. Now, may I aware as Omosekta minister. Now, man, kase, mamunye, me man won't go ahead, say, omunya, and you are holding me responsible because the go ahead you gave them, omu you see, no, to defraud people allegedly, as it is now, investigations still go. Omu uses our process, you know, to defraud people. You can hold me responsible and I'll accept it. But in a situation where something is being done underground, also official process, and the official process we were doing, we actually even allocated opportunity to the NSA,
4: yes,
0: to the Winneba Sports College, to anti-doping, to recreation and wellness, to sports fund, all the agencies are almost here, you know, we allocated some opportunities for all of them.
2: You think says
3: some of the figures or the two drano person say World Cup compared to the previous World Cup, no?
2: Yeah,
3: save sika.
2: And look at the moon here.
3: No matter what I see now, no crowd, you spend it to say my couldn't be.
2: That's what
3: they save your money, sika pa.
2: But the wrongs and the shortfalls, and also you can't want them. That's
3: too.
2: Not the matter.
3: Hey, what's
2: the other one we call for accountability? About what you
3: have the compare.
2: You have the power to do whatever you want to do in terms of investigation. Mm-hmm. That comparison is irrelevant. Very immaterial because we are in resetting moments.
3: Yeah.
2: We are not in the normal times. Of course, don't that comprise them. If there was any wrongdoing or anything untoward, my expectation from this government, also a researcher, is or do you go through the relevant processes?
3: Yes. The search for a new Black Stars coach in the
2: How many weeks?
3: Because you know, November.
2: It doesn't matter. When you want to suggest, you say,
3: That is what Omoa cries when you say, because you come so be an uncle for the
2: infant.
3: Gen 3 of Boise. A long term.
2: And you are not today.
3: Or three new modalities beyond the other two are going to
2: be. The third term agenda on Kawa Zimbi.
3: Oh, no, dear. Send on Omona Aquacodia tomorrow.
2: Okay.
3: And you and I, we are in Tuaba.
2: One
5: of the things they have recommended. Send a bear, young farm, preparing to make wrong decision. Because sometimes, Ope coach, a lot of factors come into play. What is it?
4: Yeah.
5: Backroom staff, A1, compensation, A1, salary issues. I feel so obey enough time at the Jumanwa. The time why echo World Cup here, Carlos Ebaye, within a very 3 weeks, only one friendly match. So we went into the World Cup with only one game because second game I per se a bomb American. It's you know penny for ama almost we no say omo enya but senomon fine juma. And then as we go into the November window, they are looking at the same committee is looking at recommending a temporal technical team. Okay. Ah, OBTQ so over team. And they are both qualified.
2: Many of me agree.
3: So we don't rush into
2: it. We don't have to rush into it. When we rush into it, the problem is the brain.
3: I get that.
2: Well, personal the Casabre 7:30 on the dot. Just give us a minute.
3: Yeah. Maybe. I'm Marie.

0: temporal technical team. Okay. Ah, OBTQ so over team. And they are more qualified.
1: Honestly, many of me, because
2: so we don't rush into
1: it. We don't have to rush into it. When we rush into it, the problem is the brain.
2: I get that.
1: Well, person on the Casabre, 7:30 on the dot. Just give us a minute.
2: Maybe. Yes. Kim Lass, a coach, demanded Black Wings. And the Black Wings, the second leg of Olympic Games qualifier. First leg, Mauritius 3. And you heard saying,
3: we have a home game, 3-0, that we took with us from Mauritius. So many chances, a game that we actually should have scored much more. So I hope, but it's football, you never know. You may be going to have a red card or something like that you don't think about, and then they come closer, and then you get nervous. So in football, you never know. So we need to make sure to start the game in the best way that we can. We need to be serious, be professional, and make sure to kill the game. Think that we have the quality in the team to still play a decent football. The negative thing is that we miss too many chances. We're talking about sometimes we're a little bit unlucky, but when it comes to game after game after game, when you hit the post and it goes out instead of goes in, then it's a little bit of quality sometimes as well. So it's up to each player to maybe take extra 10, 20 balls after the trainings when they are back home in the club.
2: Ghana for Kim Lass na kasa, you know. Obi are ready we buy it.
1: Obi are there.
2: Okay. Eti amansa kasade dia me nche ni ade ati no. But on 17 for so be bo Benin ene.
1: All right.
2: E wo on 17 World Football Championship ni mu. Ti be di omo so e cha we se na niamba be si akọ. Se on betumi abọ so betumi mo no. Ni nyina mmere ni krabia na be che. Na be da MTN for say se na mo kan ho e de esem no by MTN everywhere you go. 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
1: Yep,
2: and what do my family as and perfume? So, the next as and pastor. What? We are looking for the next big voice on Atom FM and Asempe FM and Atom TV.
1: Okay.
2: Na kwalano echira mbobreo.
1: Omochi.
2: And Sunday yinu fimu.
1: Okay.
2: Nti kwa se dey bayi ba kuso be fimu.
1: Munya me judge ba ko na
2: he. Oh, they don't you come in, you come in. Ufie na wa. Yamponte mo.
1: Nyehwe. Mm. Minya

0: Okay, so we'll get to the assembly, then we'll get a proper clarification on that. And now, just in the Kufodi assembly on the issue about Capital View, Honma, we'll be our sit down block. All right, yeah, that's CP. Abenabi Tusa, the morning. Now, just say now, the sun, I know you in bro. Kasa, Macha, Pom, to say. Macha pom ti sen.
1: Macha kwa dumo.
0: E da nyami ase. 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
1: Macha efe me Paulina, me free se Malam Bawe.
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0: E dia die.
1: Tertiary, first year. If you scan it, you may refine it. I'm saying, maintenance, I say, I get a dear, maybe more. But I'm a bad woman, so I am anti overcome the second year. Now, may I make your own, sir? Then you can't say, I do any idea, maybe, and you may be my
0: Ibinimus Sankai. Oh, Ibinimus Duana Sankai. Okay, so yeah, that's it. I'm gonna just write it down. As I know fee, you know, you're not in follow up now a week today. Mom, yeah, that's it, but we'll follow up for you. Why?
1: Yeah, that's it.
0: We'll draw your attention to that. Good morning. Apom to say.
2: Hello, my better. Good morning.
0: Morning. Jina, so minute back, mommy. More and more text to say YouTube in the edge, man. A little bit of challenge in Tibra Facebook. Just on same. On our dome 106.3 live, we'll be here. Bra Facebook is here. Just on some Abnai Cardis will be reading all your messages. So, Eddie Amau, if you fire about, we'll call YouTube bra back to Facebook. Then, did you want him? Okay, so good morning, Mr. Darcy P. So, I give you any makers. It's you,
2: but your good morning, my name, but your answer, Asanka, you, Mr. Fitama.
0: It's you, Asanka.
2: My, you know, but you be so, Minister of London Highway say, Crane Yakosu Mokwan Suno. I will say this year's the last time I must start here. As of now, we put down the group between only a month for shops. No, a quantity that to best 6 months in contract. And if you can, you be said, and then of course, into major quiet because who could fear traffic or quiet. No, mine into between in Abasa.
0: A quiet bear, no,
2: a finger, but a summer to run about to a finger.
0: Quite a more highway run about to a finger.
2: Yes,
0: contractor Basso and a contractor and a circle.
2: A circle. Okay.
3: Me how can I say? Bank, the first commercial bank, ADB, Kufuridia. The patron would wire market. In fact, the all work crowds should be back. Now, Obedu Main Street. I yet total two, a one commercial bank. Just a whole wire market. Bank, Mr. Bank is who? Other side, so swa.
0: Sir, I wouldn't market.
3: Are they
0: a 2 a 24 and a quarter hour?

0: pretty much.
1: 38 you.
0: Let me tell you. Oh, my enemy. I get back where higher while I could put my say. Last best said to with me, Thomas Patia and Nippa Way, our dream on a jar and she wore or Nippa Fee. Your friends, so many are fast service. On one bar, on meeting soon, your friend, one man is so a war. Hey, your mobile pass, say, Mutin Swan, Mutin Swan, Jomu Freca, if you better could have benefited the Antenna car no sober. All banners on the speed. 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
1: Matuasi, medasi pi. Good morning. I want to say.
2: Boko, man, but you are just back where I am. Pa, free mumu angkasa wa mustidio, mustidio on so say.
1: Yes.
2: I only eti wakuma pa. I say.
1: Eti wakuma.
2: Pa, no, the opposite thing. No, I do me FM, I do me FM. But no, the far here.
1: He said,
2: oh, you know, I won't say, dear news, as many in Japan, yeah, or no, yeah, do me a favor, no, no, no, no.
1: Okay, yeah, that's a pass, eh? What you mean, or papa, and ya come up? Now, what you mean, I treat you as a
2: mongo.
1: Yeah, okay, and it was him so.
2: Entire advert pass, eh? Sasso, said,
1: what's it? But what's it?
2: Justice, with your mongo.
1: Yo.
2: Just a dire advert power radio set. I must say, Sasso.
1: Yes.
2: Mosquito.
1: Oh, Nahuman, unfortunately, a break is about, at least we've heard you. You've spoken.
2: Oh, I
1: did break you. Was it?
2: Oh, okay.
1: Okay, because I'm going to meet you,
2: but you say, I'm just so tired, but I'm ready to say,
1: All right, that's a good one there. Yeah, that's a pa. Oh, wow. That's a mosquito. Who's your who?
3: That's a mosquito. Payment and Casango. Payment, no.
1: Good morning. I hope to say.
0: Good morning. I'm here. I'm
1: on board. Oh, Javier, do you be able to call?
0: My name is Bismarck. My friend is Enum.
1: Bismarck Enum. Enum, Eastern Region. No, Enum will be raising issue by.
0: Eastern Region. Honorable, I'm coming out for crew.
1: Yeah.
0: Who now raises issue
1: about JHS? Is that Anum? Yeah.
0: But on the president JHS, he's my teacher. You see, I'm going to start it.
1: But you're doing what you want, teacher Mai.
0: I'm a teacher Mai.
1: Oh, Debbie.
3: Debbie,
1: any cobachi answer? Cobachi crab, because you're 2-1 among crowd. Teacher Mai, or Master Teacher Mai.
0: May bow with JHS toy. Then Raya Mufis Park, you buy, may buckle school.
1: What?
0: The man may call either. I could cancel my buying and man and decide to say, or call it, or my new master, or say that.

0: because this was so important to us.
1: Yeah, sign it full on.
0: We have to.
2: Yeah.
0: No. And you won't go on here. Ebi ana me wofa asibi me dishi ebi bi enso e wo ho began ani e ban so na ti o aye kasa sesi e yi
2: last year na me ba e kan wa o tre no
0: wo mo
2: ye ma ti cha no de tre na dishi as me ba akwa form tre
0: ya bi e kan bi so
2: e ko ban sa and I will host am say ono bo am man kasa o ma kwen a o ye vacation classes ma nkwala no de test two a o ba kwa tre no eh eh o ye vacation classes ba sa ni vacation classes no the call we math and science ni ho no ani kom su school na ye ni matike te ko ba sa na ma nkwara no omukwa emomo.
0: I can't believe this one. Ya be far free from you, but as a manager so na get the number so that we can just waji okay we can just tackle that situation once and for all. Good morning. Hello, good morning.
3: Again because of Winnie Junction.
0: Winneba Junction.
3: Of course, everything will open and suffer and suffer. Madam, but you, Mr. Noah, you don't know why you do it. I even have. So,
0: Now, money, your papa. Unfortunately, for China, now, money, your papa. Good morning. Good morning, na homani enti. Oh, entininka. Good morning. Hello, good morning. Good morning.
4: Zeng.
0: Good morning. What are you talking about? Kasa, na mentiminti wa homani.
4: Oma pamoja. Kuma North Condition amukan. Not be fidama. North Condition not be.
0: Oh,
4: my goodness. President Mahama,
0: I didn't make it.

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Because of Kyle's latest form, Kosu Ye, your partner for life, over 60 years and still counting down. The FA form and our mattress on your jatum say a latest form, so on crying. And in Kretcham was share numbers out for 0302-231155. So we'll come out in Kretcham was share number out for 0302-230-29365. Now for the opposite, who the opposite to be on FA latest form, your partner for life. Now, what you mean when I think it down? You are able to drive or walk into any of their showrooms for Omaimu Bebia. They've been with us 60 years and still counting. Challenge being here, problem being here. That's why continuously you account for latest form at the amount. My main car BMC say Star Oil HLBA Bibia, that the recommendation is that Adia ye papa Anna on this platform. It's important from 240 stations to 270 stations. It's just a Ghana for Adiatum. Anything quality fuel and as a lubricant, very dependable and as smarter fueling, it should be Star Oil. Omaimu Bebiano, over 240 stations and on the Apiti Bebia. So, Mr. Men koto fangu bia insua ba frame nak fi akofa challenge bia mau. And that's a lubricant bia odi gu kadma. And also kofa how ke si bia da mau. And just how always the recommendation is on. Na wati mini wane di juma awa kwansu mkusu. And I tell yourself, so kosu se sashe bre. Enti one connecti energy.

0: no na one of social sound shebra kwansum go so na tell yourself countless we've been telling you that open so hating kwadia you are dialing star 500 hash and she shey ni busumi bia no 1 million Ghana cedi na fi na watu bia no 20,000 Ghana cedi na debia da watu menya eye 100 Ghana cedi she shey da huni oh, reload 10 Ghana cedi or more of airtime and our data. And I say, oh, top up your telecell cash wallet. No? And I say, your fixed broadband. No, that is it. Then the chance to win. No, maybe I did an aquam. You say, when this answer is, you don't have an entry into Act Now or dial it star 500 hash. And I say, ubie your telecell play app. No, no, opt in for free. Now, if you want to join us, you're from my head. No? Yeah, Dennis said, you could be the next millionaire. Tell yourself, one of Kosokai said, we are connecting energies. Now, a very useful information. We are seeing about Ghana, Ketsi Assemblies of God. Ketsi Assemblies of God. And on the 14th to the 16th of this very month, 2026 World Assemblies of God Congress, no, yeah, they bro, ewo, oh, yeah, and cry, Hanum say. His Excellency John Dramani Mahama, President of the Republic of Ghana, and a year, Payimpa, Obejumediwe, as a host, no, dear, Reverend Stephen Wingham, General Superintendent of Assemblies of God, and on Mujina, so, Ama Adishi, Fiviasia, Franenina, Akwaba, El Kwansrum Koso. Well, you have to be part of this, a year, Congress, no. And upper sessions no 9 a.m. and enumerator 5:30. So, Tishanan soon. And you made the it's an ignition, I tell you, to a lot of success in your life. 7 p.m. Ewo Accra Sports Stadium each night. Now, fe every 9:30 p.m. Free. And to make sure, if you want to know more about it, you are calling 0257-227-750. Na what you mean abaye part of this great mission ebaso nemum say I when you nima eh mo me hunu an problem ish there na o problem
1: funan kata
0: yeah I'm also in a different mission we also there also there
1: we
0: in a different mission
1: we no a charity mission
0: we am ship
1: ko
0: say no no go bo hunan a chimota phone abedu yi na ka bro foa Eri bi show you know where the brother and the
1: brother say
0: you go come be friends of the ladies he said I'll be right back.

4 minutes after 8, just on Sam on Adom 106.3 FM. Medical catch was here. We near the updates, February, in relation to matters about cocaine, the latest on it, in relation to the demolition exercise and so on across La Pleasure Beach. And then we'll also be looking at a teacher for Omako school and one Sam etise. And so on. Issues about Tisha Brante being so or consasha and a Nenqua Efrininsa. What's the latest on that? And then the controversy as to whether our politicians are being forthright with us. And no Krekano is dependent on where you stand as a Ghanaian. The last time it was Apiahene, today it is Agbenyo. So what are our politicians up to? Did that conversation after, you know, paying pardon upon for Edding Komo, you know, there's a lot happening in this country. We all have to now join hands and then make sure, say, yeah, ma politician in fan hundi bribiada. They've played with us for too long a time. We need to fight back positively and change the narrative. The suggestion was yesterday, say, Ebinomocracy, say, Nipakuma be bear illegal mining, I'm now affecting the entire country. What it means is that we should now open up Obianya illegal mining. Ibi, Nekronumbo, Inguyenaso, now for Yenina, who the consequences of it, but that's not the best of prescription. These are another conversations, but I'm driver phone, be Edaso, Edge, Boa, any who can say Omojiji. So you're asking yourself, what really is the problem? Ayadien. Partisanship, or we've decided that we will not be deliberate about certain things, and selectivity in terms of the application of the law and justice

0: another bane a drain all of us. There's many other matters and I be discussing yene a year in yanum area, so it means that it's packed in Chinabutre FMA. Dr. Santi, do I have something laddie we're here? I mean, yeah, we don't know if you could be a lawyer and check.
1: I'm going to go to the house. Enya 20 years.
0: Ooh.
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0: conversation after, you know, paying pardon upon for Edin Komoewi. There's a lot happening in this country. We all have to now join hands and then make sure, say, yeah, ma, politician in fan hundi bribiada. They've played with us for too long a time. We need to fight back positively and change the narrative. The suggestion was yesterday, say, ebi no mukrasi, say ni pekuma ebi be illegal mining, I'm now affecting the entire country. What it means is that we should now open up obi anya illegal mining ibi. Neku numbo ingu yenye na asu. Na fi yenye na yungu the consequences of it, but that's not the best of prescription. These are another conversations, but I'm driver phone ibi, eda so e jiji bua, eni hu kwa se omu jiji. So you're asking yourself, what really is the problem? Eye dieng, partisanship, or we've decided that we will not be deliberate about certain things, and selectivity in terms of the application of the law and justice, another bane, a drain all of us. There's many other matters, and I be discussing. So it means that it's packed in Tinyabutre FMA. Dr. Santi, do I have something, lad? You were here. I mean, yeah, we don't know if you could be a lawyer in charge. I don't know what they can
1: cry. It's a million. We are neighbors. A man, you're watching to a man. Half of four. A man, yeah, and penny four. I could have me and son away in Tamaha.
0: Yeah.
1: Na ye kasa juma kubia ye ka foundation na ye juma kwen shaba yansi anase NGO eno so ye nye nyam fasuo ne mum ne ye de boa na inti ya mwa foundation enya 20 years.
0: Ooh.
1: 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Pumpuni Asante oye board chairman Intia Mwa Foundation. To man, me body and woman akwaba. Doctor, could you asante? Doctor akwaba. Na Sansuna, your wo Dina Asante, or your board member in Tia Mwa Foundation.
0: Good.
1: Oba Dina akwaba. And Williams Sapon, a programs manager.
0: Good.
1: Willie? Akwaba.
2: Yeah, that was.
1: Yeah, hey, omu nyina voice meet you now. Di dia so for power there na kwaso. Oh yeah.
2: Nami adum.
1: General dia say. O ba ka twia na o wo kasabe na bin ka betime no aka. Twi o ye okay on om kasega.
0: On the pile no te kasabe. It do not so ka I
1: am focus at. Oh man, I Etie Oman ye besha so Dr. Kojo Asante ho na ya hwe 20 years ni ye ntia mo foundation be bo ye doc e de na de sa vision ni so de no no e ba ye na gene ni so sign na ko so far
3: yo me das be chair tie phone na eh eti

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1: Wow.
0: Afin so ensa enkura 6500 and reach out to them with your literacy programs aye ye.
1: Mm-hmm.
0: And then yeah, over 100 people in the amount of scholarship e wo bim no say o mumfa nkusia ade uwie eno a ensan oba apomdin so a bim no district hospital ba kupeno aye new Abrim government hospital.
1: Mm-hmm.
0: And also maternity ward no nti amo adopted na hospital no kura da so ye health center.
1: Okay.
0: Ne meju hospital level.
1: Mm-hmm.
0: But esa ye ne ye partners Ghana Hope Adarumenti ye so mo asin san my ne ye government hospital maternity no e serve about 4 districts. Mm-hmm. Not only

0: our maternity, no, a survey about 4 districts, mm-hmm. not only Brim North, but okay. the surrounding hospitals. Now, our one now, Kofofing district, Nimimba. I think so cheap compounds, our home there, all 14. Or Munina, say, Yassi. Ah, no, ma, Acadia or Munia, the edge, man. Yet the bemo of Munesis, no, so per se, or Cocosia, Adia, and also your boa, a mass scholarship,
1: the echo.
0: In tea, a horn so, ya boama, surgeries. Over 400 surgeries. Nay, are you free? Enjoy. I'm a man for what Tom.
2: Yeah, I'm ready for enjoy.
0: I'm ready
2: for be milk.
3: That's for people.
0: I'm ready for my pie. Your menstrual hygiene program. Yes, I say Drew, sir, and Rena, and how are school for Mario and any of Kuma.
2: Okay.
0: So far, you're starting almost 8,000 and over. And Mario and Yaboa move with sanitary part. This year alone, Guano, and Nipa 1,200. And the Maomo, Bosuminum, Padom, be you for 5 months, Yedima, Homo, Inti, Intia Mwadi, Yedima Pa, Brim Nova,
2: my idea. My idea. Muguso, Munyan, because the vision ahead near the next 20 years. Now, Dina Santo Hanti, Dina, you better say, we say, theme I'm going to share 20 years anniversary. We say, beyond 20, from impact to legacy. It is a, you can't legacy, no, it's a day, Emma, into your foundation.
1: With RCP, Michiamo.
2: Yeah, just so.
1: Sanye Doc Kai no Robert Kweku Api Asante Obeyebi Nyamia friend Wedikai. Inti ya dream dream and say then na ye beti mi ashishe siho. Ah dachi se ye ni ha kra stilla ebe boa omwa omunso ebe betri. And no en a ye beyond 20 no. Then legacy ni yensu ye beti mi a putti in place. Inti ya no na Yeah, dreams here be 3 initiatives, sir. A best support, sir. We first one, RKA Asante Scholarship Scheme.
2: Okay,
1: send ye sapon kaya. The amount scholarships did out, but we know ye per se ye making sure say cover different areas and ye just tuition for Nkolape. Tertiary, vocation, different people almost across different fields in ya pesi ya buau. But ye marki your 20th anniversary, ye pesi ma the first cohort, 20 scholarships are ebe bua brilliant but needy.
2: Okay.
1: Obi oho ya di oni madie, but unya sikano kra obetimi edi akoneni. Inti ye hope say ye launches RKA Asante scholarship scheme ya ebe bua omunina. Ye mpesi ebe ma osikano na odi ako school keke. Ye di mentorship akahun. Ye di leadership skills akahun. And ye di development skills akahun. Because eno ankahun na ye se school no o kone keke. But as a ultimate dream of community, who as a wound suiting me back now bebwa, as a wound suiting me boa or moa, or will be free, tree abba. Second one, a program beam. Program beam, no, any where a education initiative, no. Send ye a kind of reading clubs, your moyakin, kindly sign your money now. By a person ni pakroni bengin obey a responsible obey a leader or non so kind sa es or serve in the community. Ningine he has a be build the character ne now. So wo fie kra akolani be huse eh esa me boami mami, esa me boami papa. Ain't his sa character no one sha see if your monko la bre ma nen onia eya disiane pe ena okoye ho adwuma enti ehia ye nse ye program beam no beam no stand for behavioral ne ne yes and your bayen
2: nema
1: expressive send your ni nkofo etimi didi nkomo attitude now send your no ankasa ohwe enema mu a obetimi agina pintin a obu ade and then academic part ne mental intelligence when you na kabo mu and then ma akola ni gina pintin na otimi ye obi a amamfo nyina be respected enti ye na nye nkinkan ni ade chere ne nko ye kaning na abu
2: kaning na abu
1: and your last one ye your legacy project and no ni ye pese ye your community spaces are ebe boa community no but also open to a man phone you know and when you per se youth no a kai baby a omufri enti ye preserve

0: a local history, you know, any heritage. Mm-hmm. Because see, I know, you're paying for a cool.
1: Yes.
0: Mm-hmm. Knowledge transfer ni ni ho first mm-hmm. nka obeti mi akona na ho ni cultural stories ni
2: we ni
0: ni na into your community space no make sure say yes celebrate communities no mm-hmm. and also your culture as Ghanaians and then apart from that no your the learning ka ho mm-hmm. skills development ka ho mm-hmm. any baby a youth no a bit me aqua a year structured safe environment or more bit me new or more kasa no machine a dean so account because see sometimes local villages now omjaja but so omo wo any das for fra a beer a bebois now omun so omejina painting ain't ye no any three initiatives are okay. Yeah, Percy, yeah, they can't, yeah. They don't know
1: any legacy, no.
3: Point Nana, then I come about to see a dear course or yeah, crassy, weekends. So, the moon, I'm quite
1: yeah,
3: Colanina, Bian, and I'm be yassy.
1: And okay,
3: never make a year also,
1: and a number,
3: also, and a number. Program yeah we can see a call Ghana Library Board. It is a shed that I yeah intentional. Na ye to me and she send your ma and my colleya. Unim say soon na me say me war daughter. Meaning say between obedi bear for near that a huana or musia mu formative years.
1: Yeah.
3: So went to Mia and Chichacolano around that time now. It's very difficult. Mm.
2: It's a challenge.
3: It's
2: a challenge.
3: It's a challenge. It's a challenge. It's a
1: challenge.
3: It's a challenge. It's a challenge. It's a challenge. It's a challenge. It's a challenge.
2: But it's a task ahead because just by 1 week, me message be Archbishop Duncan Williams. I'm playing back here. It talks about your value system.
3: Yes, no, okay, yes.
2: It's breaking down.
3: Yeah, completely.
2: And this year, you're deliberate about and intentional about maybe the next, obviously, 4 years, there'll be a
3: watcher.
2: Maybe the next year, because you're not anymore. Your foundation, as weak as it is, your consumer money is weak.
3: Oh, yeah.
2: And until the next time around, you know, you do the weakest of foundation, never, it's gone.
1: Yeah.
2: Then we don't have the Ghana. So it's a great initiative. Especially when open so far but from that age now direct the purpose because akoda for na me yasi trano sa did you about 2 years no say ne banu so oba the generation after generation
1: we keep people I
2: don't know but it's important a task honestly a Herculean task because people are not deliberate about these values again go be back catch us when I want them who na mode mo monya sika na mode chiche chama mfozo omumba beko but e affect you nyina that's the challenge what the two ba said the ankra be interested in this conversation because baby your man beko akoto no sankra ni mu no what it is said dear one you careful the problem be so I'm very happy say be dog and the Ghana hand beyond the shores of Ghana one any omode mboni ujuma wudi na maka mo ho abom say purposely to serve an impact. It's so important because a lot is breaking down in the system. And we are looking on helplessly. Yes, but the system is allowing itself influence. It is Nyamian Ukraine. I'm always happy. Any group of persons be our money person we deliberate about your value system, especially with our next generation. Because I'm wondering, say, you see, the future of the country is a generation of, but I'm not seeing that future. I'm not seeing it. I'm seeing the future. For this bold initiative. In fact, I hope this foundation should be generation after generation. Because in the midst of all this, Adaji.
1: And Ebano NGO is a finance and social very key. You need sponsorship a bit with the age man because in Fasoni, yes, I baby, number one, a massa, you mobotom, the Casa, number the baby, and I say, what the Pim, yeah.

0: Dog consuno, Oshana Comano, Ibubu. It's one year careful.
1: Begin to see it in the How do we go about it?
2: I mean, I say my work is important because also beyond 20, no. Yeah, apart from say fundraising gala be at the in December 12.
1: Okay.
0: December 12.
2: Wakra. District no more.
1: Okay.
2: 27th October. Normally the equipment the training in education health but partnerships, yeah, share partnerships because you full say some of the things I hear, no, it be to me, I replicate it in other places.
1: Okay.
2: Okay. Who say, who say, who mobilize this car?
0: Yeah,
2: this is say, who the banners or chain collar,
0: maybe
2: fundraiser or Timmy man collar, Timmy picking up,
1: yeah,
2: your vocabulary, a very easy way, Emma. It just say, and I'm saying, ah, get now, you see, ideas are combined.
0: Very good, very good. Yeah. In fact, the import of Momo number there too is butai affect all of us.
1: Yeah.
0: Patrotinie. Butai it affects all of us. In the end, no office will be a num and as will be a co and will be a quabia. Now, what is a TV man tempt, you know, it doesn't affect us. That's not the case.
1: Yeah.
0: The Ecosu Ahano, your mammoon, I said, yeah, directly and indirectly. It's a messro. Your little contribution a big for us. Kakra kakra kakra kakra rubuhuno. Nan kwadana ye deliberate about your value systems na eirano. Now if you kwadano a trefa gana a shahudos na fi nya new breed of enkwada.
1: Yeah.
0: Ontit ye omukasai omusu any omobino na e kuye. If a krubia fa premle yen kwadano.
2: Oh.
0: Intina Doctor Kaino say u mane boro 5 now di gusua. Yo di gusu bia bosu ba odi gusu sa. Na kwe problem. Nti dox no matter to be him. But your ABR person or your inquiry.
1: But I know I'll bet me afraid the same now.
0: Na
2: 054-652-452-4765
0: both in cash and in kind.
1: Yeah.
2: Share partnership.
0: Yes.
3: The second thing is, I was always stay consistent for a while because
2: yeah.
3: And you were man adding. Unti mi unko one year say and kura design ya work and so transform me.
0: Yeah, yeah.
3: There was 1 year, 10 years.
0: It's consistency.
3: We are all brim of 20 years because we have to be.

0: there and make sure
1: and
0: then other thing is you have to strengthen institutions in individual and then
2: I was so experience.
1: Lots of the people, no, just like was steady. Oko enum, oko ebrim, ofa ha, omu hear books. Pam, all the books that go. But then they see your books, no. You know. So yeah, that's for this insight. Finally, Dr. Santi, number one, be na fi ya nasi.
2: Intiamwa Foundation, Dinah Asante, a board member, Edna Williams Sapon, a programs manager. My inspire so much. Nya miss shaman in my dream pa. Emo moko so a moye in the next 20 years. Na mo ben ben unse. If free a brimoa o mane ko yiko odi a ko imbi ni misa o. To be kwa tobo.
1: Oh yeah, unnecessarily partial.
2: Oh, that's your one. Okay.
1: I have for. Ah yeah.
2: I have for the whole one. Whole one.
1: Yeah, that was the
2: part. That was the part.
1: So that's just about it. Yeah, try and come on us one. Say, yeah. 30 minutes after 8, just on the same on Adum 106.3 FM. And we're making sure say, your Tuesday morning, Bibiabeko Kama Kama Edia Mao. So, Aminia, my menti mintu unkebim, by way of air updates, you know, Ibirema and Esa, just after this break, Irabit.

0: Well, we're back 34 minutes after 8. 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Congratulations, National Organizer, New Patriotic Party, Daniel Nikwate Titus Glover. Congratulations.
1: Thank you very much, my brother. How are you doing?
0: Well, Nyame Adom, me ho ye pa. Me ho ye pa.
1: Oh, my boy, Michelle.
0: I'll do that. Me was all day.
1: Only Hassan.
0: Yeah,
1: and Dominic.
0: And Dominic.
1: And Karu.
0: Yeah.
1: And Abra.

0: son.
1: Yeah,
0: and a Dominic.
1: Na Karu. Yeah.
0: And Abra.
1: Na Pomti say.
0: Oh boy, they are the Roma. And the player, they are chimney. And
1: maybe at the appropriate time, we will have a conversation as to your focus and your vision and what is new as a national organizer for the New Patriotic Party. But today is on the appointment of two personalities to our electoral commission. As a party, more a position on that, Anna?
0: Koramadasi. Na, Michia. With you four, and my friend went in town, and so Namifa Kunya was so not my dad. The great New Patriotic Party delegates are on the 3rd and on the 4th. We see women on Mokoshem and Yam. A Pama Minyomo war, and the Amanu Cook is in Yan. Because we have a president who is a working contradiction. With the greatest of respect to his office. This is a personality who says one thing and does another thing. Didi kan o kachira yen se gana force muntu abamano onu o experience esini as a contestant nyina esan se wasumunda ampa o the vice president or the 6 months president, on a 7 year, 4 years at the peace war. And the best president, who could it be? And now, what's he say? Who can say, would the Formula 133 beba, a very important economic policy, I'm a bunia, a page, my, you know, a GUD, and now, what's he say? Who can say, ma, who will pick the tree at your mouth? It be seen.

0: Women's Bank. 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Automatic postings edie ma teacher for any nurses for Nana fomu shene nunyam no ba. Obiye de fata. And a teacher for ye juma close to about 16 to 18 months. And now, because he said, nurses postings, and now, kando, a catcher again say, omo ye voluntary employment, voluntary service. And now, because he said, and then the galam say, amako fibua, oguja da blakwa, harun edrisu. I mean, Sam George, I can say, you declare state of emergency. And now, because he say, I am giving you the chronicles of things that the NDC and the president said. And today is the reverse. Make I say, I'm accused you, Dr. Diawarizani
1: Bosman. Bosman.
0: When they have no evidential proof, say, or yet MPP in some. Yet the annual, a 2 year, a catcher, Ghana for say, Bosmasari, a year MPP in petrol. A year did they, And there was a young, another young man, you see, or ITO, and Ususa, a kikam, Samantha, Siakasiakasiakasi. And then President Mahama, my opinion, walk of NDC through and through colors. At the ABC letter commission. Through, I think Mahama, she's a member of one of their committees. She's, from my background here, tell me, share with me. Namikasa.
1: Spokesperson on governance. Anna.
0: Spokesperson on governance, a through and through colored. So now we are politicizing every institution of state. And then when you're green, you cannot benefit in this country. And then, who could pay Juma? Now, unkita, NDC ID card. Forget it. And then, posting is a course we touch on it there. Secondary school for SHS for you. But now, you interview people. And when you said they were demanding NDC ID card and Nisika before you be posted to a category A school or category B school. Is that how you run the country? And you know what I mean, His Excellency, my big brother, and the president is a walking contradiction. Or come where ne or chilana what in an who can chill and craft say and there. And naturally, I said, what do you think of? The largest vote in Greater Accra went to the NDC. And then Ghana done before, we made mockery of ourselves. In campaign, our country and Kravo said, you're not a man. Ye bubu na sasimetri ho. Ene mfa na nkafuoda. 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Ebi anami indi Regional Security Council. 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Udu laboma on your immediate right. Ewa kweshi numa. 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Ah, yadi latrite, yadi yagu foma, yadi ko fili ho. A 100% na me ye. Na sabre no, na ye say documentation in terms of permits. NCP, because assembly na minyo muko honu, so muni permits. I info no and wala, so e kase, they have not regularized their status. And rest of ye show honi anam, say look, I info, investors, no mungu info ni nchen, ye yi, kate biye, niyamu ya wose, ni mamu, na mtu mwenye jomu kwa hivyo ni nchengi. Assembly.

0: going to permit it. So Munko, after a penalty, Muchiaka. Ghana Revenue Authority, Sita was banning your film, Zamzu, Musu Munko. That was a decision of RESEC at the time. But today, Mako Buva Mampo Yamanina, the tractor, a Labadi pleasure. And then transform Bonnie Bain and Yaya President Mama, any NDC. But maybe back. And California, sorry. So to come back to an issue about the appointment of this lady and the gentleman, through and through NDC colleagues, it means that tomorrow, Nikwa Tata is going to be the lesser commissioner. Yes, as national organizer. Say, Dr. Bobby, I'm not going to vote for Abano de Manua. Oh, yeah, national DC commissioner. But what signal are you sending out there? Democracy, yeah, practice, you know. The independence of these institutions of state are so critical in our geopolitics.
1: Daniel Ni Kwatai Titus Glover, just a minute, hold on. May I acknowledge, sir, Godwin Akogan, Acting National Communications Officer for the NDC, is on the line. But reason for calling him is this. Just let me crave your indulgence for a minute. Don't bleed publicly when you get a higher dose of your own prescription. I have observed the fear and panic reflected in the voices of some MPP members following the appointment of Afi Agbenyo to the Electoral Commission. I do not know Afi personally, but I must admit that I am interested in the reactions this appointment has provoked. Perhaps it presents an opportunity for all of us to reflect on fairness, consistency, and the need to do what is right by all manner of persons. After all, the principle is simple. Do unto others as you would have done unto you. This is not merely a moral principle. It is a fundamental lesson in life and godliness. The appointments of Dr. Bosman Asare, Apia J, and others attracted criticisms because of the political affiliations and backgrounds associated with them. Miracle Abuaji and your team, kindly take a moment to revisit the arguments, defenses, and support you offered at that time. The same standards you defended yesterday are now being applied to you today. What goes around surely comes around. Our elders have a saying about chewing the hand of an ape. Chew cautiously, because its hands looks remarkably like ours. The lesson is simple. Be careful how you treat others, because circumstances can change and you may one day find yourself on the receiving end of the very treatment you once defended. Today, the MPP is expressing concern over an appointment to the Electoral Commission.

0: The MPP is expressing concern over an appointment to the Electoral Commission. What can I say to console them? Perhaps I should borrow a few lines from the song by Ranshood and the Rubberman Band. When you cry, be sure to dry your eyes, cause better days are sure to come. And when you smile, be sure to smile wild and don't let them know that they have won. And when you walk, walk with pride. Don't show them your hurt inside, because the pain will soon be gone. Dream big. On one appointment, 1,000 reactions. This appointment appears to have unsettled the MPP. The tears are flowing, the arguments are mounting, and the confidence with which they once defended similar decisions seems to have taken a hit. The towel appears to have been thrown in. My concern is that the MPP has often appeared to apply different standards, depending on whose interests are at stake. Principles should not be flexible instruments that we bend to suit our political convenience. If an appointment is defensible when made by one government, we must be prepared to examine a similar appointment by another government using the same standard. For once, let us allow them to experience how the other side feels. We should not be too quick to sympathize with those who showed little sympathy when the tables were turned against others. They were the ones who first brought the sugarcane home, leaving us to watch the flies gather around it. The MPP criticized John Dramani Mahama over allegations of appointing family members and friends. And even when he had only one relative in government, yet when the MPP assumed power, similar concerns were raised about appointments involving members of Nana Danko Akufo-Addo's family. When confronted with their own previous arguments, the response from some defenders was that Nana Addo's relatives were special because they were highly educated and, after all, Ghanaians too. Were John Mahama's relatives not Ghanaians as well, or their headsmen? We cannot demand one standard from others and invent exceptions for others. Let's not forget the treatment meted out to former Auditor General Daniel Yao Domlevo, who was chased out of office. Was Charlotte Osei not kicked out as chairperson of the Electoral Commission? They celebrated all this with glasses of wine in hand. Those who celebrated or defended political victories at the time must understand that power is temporary. The decisions you defend today may become the very precedents used to judge you in the future. I pray MPP learns faster that in life you cannot enjoy joy and laughter forever while others bear the burden of your actions. There comes a day when everyone must sit quietly and reflect. When that day comes, Ghanaians will look for humility in your eyes, not merely in your words. They will observe it in your posture, not and conduct, not in the noise you make. Until then, let us allow the country some peace and give Ghanaians the opportunity to assess the issues for themselves. No political party should arrogate to himself or itself the right to be the country's permanent standard of fairness, especially when the MPP keeps shifting the goalposts. There's a popular Ghanaian expression that says, if dog bite dog, blood no dey come in our politics. However, the wounds inflicted by inconsistency eventually become visible, even when those responsible refuse to acknowledge them. For now, let us allow political disagreements to derail the urgent work before us. Let us not allow political disagreements to derail the urgent work before us. Our young people need jobs. Families need economic relief. Businesses need an environment in which they can grow. And the country needs leadership focused on delivering results. Let us not be distracted from these priorities by endless political quarrels. Criticism is part of democracy and scrutiny is necessary. But consistency and accountability must guide all sides. To the MPP, this is an opportunity to reflect on the positions you have taken in the past. The greater victory is for Ghana when fairness, competence, accountability become the norm rather than political talking points. Let us learn from yesterday, act responsibly today, and build a better tomorrow. Keep hope alive. Better days are ahead. Godwin Ako Gan Kumfanyanku. Anna Nesashasa Krata Weyase. And he's the acting national communications officer. So Daniel Nikwate, why are you being given your same dosage and you are screaming, raving and ranting?
1: Comrade Tessina Wokano, one otai.
0: Godwin Ako Gan.
1: Oh, my brother. Ochenagin. He's part of the democracy. And he, so Ochenagin, I have no problem. But we see we are resetting. That was a mantra at NDC 4 Edebejia Kunyeye. So if there's a resetting they talk about, I have no problem. They can bring whoever as the chairperson of the electoral commission. Said Ghana Force EFG, too many influence. There's nothing you can do about it. Because the ne we should say dia chrome a city and one. This over case would have new chrome one. And a dear costume and phone. Comrade Machine Ghana. Imprimibri, any Nansing, maybe a connection organization. Governor Munting Sinkromo Namun Kodia Cosway. Find out from the Ghanaian people what they are going through.
0: All right, Mamema Unia Gordon Emrem, Ira Kogan. Good morning, I'm saying. What's the motivation in trying to equalize? What's the motivation?
2: Omahin, the last thing that I would do is to equalize. In fact, what I am doing is just a reflection. I'm doing this reflection because I feel, say, in political parties and as a political players, you know, sometimes we take the people for granted. Politics and as a tune, you know. A rayum emma ye refi se ochinebi ewo ho. Then I midi can kay no, I chose my words carefully because me wojidi say BBC e betumi e sibiu echinebi echi. Say ye NBC, say ye NPP, say ye CPP. Me was head GBN say echina BBC ABC. E siya

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He didn't expect that, not because omu nye bidao, but the only reason, and they say, ye kasi ye babe ye reset, ye babe ye reset, ye, we must not repeat it. 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Yewi ye no. O declare na nado danko kufado as the winner of the elections. NPP, e appointe Jane Mensah. Nano, enye onuna o declare. His Excellency John Dramani Mahama as president. Me, mi oji diye di se, se nipa eye na gwene se otu, anasa unwa funona, irrespective of who becomes EC chair, anabi ibino, yebetu, somre no swa the people will vote you out and nobody can do anything. My fear, and he said, dachi, yemfa MPP sem and the sem in rap places like military and therefore police and all those things in the affair were hoarded that we are not keep being hypocritical about it. I say it was hoarded that, but when it comes to military leadership and idea, let's be Ghanaians of conscience, people that will die for their nation.

0: big Ghanaians of conscience. People that will die for their nation. Oho, and they say, yeah, they are doing echo. Intimidate, they are omo yeno. Yeah, for your journey. Enko wonuma omenam street in some page maye. Wonuma a commodi omumupi business aye. That is where our strength will be. Adiwe, by next week, mupe umumpeo, this discussion is to be tracked. After inverting and acceptance, this discussion is to stop because MPP any moral justification to fight this because of their omoye and ra. Intimidia me pensi a kaka ya won't take na. Ye kwe ye nimno, ye democracy e nimi, yankasa yinsi e kwe e nimno, yense e kwa ya, ye de Ghana, ebe kwa kudru, na enko yese se bia, sebe, ye tre Ghana no sre, e ni abasa. Ra, weda wase.
1: I see, so you think that we are fools, per what you've just told us that, acha next week, irebifi, when you are practicing an illegality, what you can tell us this morning is that in India, the inference here is that it is much ado about nothing. That's what you're telling us now, that you have the power. They should have a taste of how you were feeling whilst you are in opposition. That's what you're telling us now. Hold on. Because the MPP got it wrong, the NDC, in your wisdom, you think you've deliberately gotten it wrong. So you are taking us. That has been the norm. After all, after a week, there's not going to be any big deal. We'll continue. Life goes on. Is that the country that the NDC wants to build for us when they came with resetting? Is that what it means? That you deliberately flout what the constitution of this country talks about and come to look at our faces and tell us that, oh, this is much ado about nothing. Acha, 1 week when the woman is vetted and are given that opportunity to come and hold that position, you know, it will come to nothing. Is that what it means? That now, because there's a party called MPP, when I screamed and Eric Ajay, myself, Eric Ajay, and all the names I can remember, Ofusuampofo, join hands for us to condemn when I felt that the Council of State then had done a shoddy work by giving those people that appointment and go ahead. In fact, I have a copy of the response the Council of State then gave to us as Ghanaians. But this morning, your response is now telling us that it's of no relevance to queue and go and

0: bi me ka say NPP they cannot judge us acha na watch me ka say let the people judge us. That's my writing. I say let the people judge us, but for NPP acha na watch they were standing on straws and that's a sinking fund. And no, and now, omujinaso, because they have no moral right. Mm-hmm. Yeah, we have grown to see NPP people joining NDC. We have grown to see NDC people joining NPP. Yenina, yebetumi, amount it. Their friend is saying, defense in whichever place you stand. We have seen people who have left politics and said, we have examples all over. Omahine, what I mean, and I say, actually being you're very careful about the decisions we take.
1: All right.
0: And then Obi say NDC me. And I saw MPP. Now say politics cry ye cry no. Me who morality be a wom. Me who standard papa be a wom. Me new principle be a wom. Intime jai. Me kwako ye. Me akasa me jume be an as I'm leaving politics. Can't we appoint that person as an EC chair? And I say, baby.
1: All right, you know, we'll have this conversation, and it's not going to be an because I remember then on the Kosi and chairman of Swampofo, Oskrimuka said, dear MPP, former ye, a baby, ba, I must say, John Mahama, His Excellency, whom mobile, no, mommy, call electoral commissioner, dear Namobeka. On the Kosi, all those videos this afternoon, we'll play it. We want politicians to be principled because we need. If you say this, and in your question, Debbie, if you say this, Debbie, Pacho, here is a chairman, Pacho Tobasi. We don't have to give you that space again, politicians. It's not good for us. It's not healthy for us. It's scary. Maybe I'm a person with the econo. It's scary. Vengeance is going to be the order of the day at the expense of the ordinary Ghanaian.
0: If you see this as
1: it's scary.
0: You are wrong.
1: It's scary.
0: You are
1: it's scary.
0: Wrong.
1: But so catch the MPP near why I'm from Swase. Nano Dawya and from Swase catch the went and to have a taste of your own dosa. Well, what's the meaning of that? Is it the MPP that is the only in this country?
0: It is because next me boa. You be boya. That's Ibisia, Ibeka, who said, Yan Class in Yancel.
2: Hello,
1: well, Godwin,
0: I will no pen to what
1: Patrick was
0: a good job one day.
1: Oh, my dear CNE.
0: Oh, my God, a drew baby, not so much of my brand, not show me, and that's a most as you the next day, and to quite a bathroom.
1: All right, national organizer Godwin Akuka had the prescription be abba patuti prescription to us. But Godwin, before we proceed with this conversation, introduction I draw my attention to Dr. Bosman also cause or Tescon president also also is not true the Trisign because patron also Trisign enya no kre also enya no kre into also Trisign Simon or the Trisign man answer ni mo anim ni de enya masem wa or say say what dance beyond that the other and I'm say who the Mr. Trisign wa hanaf wo de no Trisign man to no wa chiro me de Mr. Kufanya wo de Mr. Trisign wa man mpacho Trisign wa man
3: just on your MPP, I say.
1: A conditioner on your Tescon patron, and you say, don't do conditional apology here, Mr. Obi.
3: I say, MPP, they were here to my patron on this over
1: here. I say, on your Tescon patron, Pacho. That inference in there, Mr. Obi. Titus, just God, they don't have to do. Titus, meet you, Pacho.
4: I'm fit, I say, I'm a cancer. NDC for any grassroots, they have no evidential proof, said Dr. Bosman Sari, a test computer. It is totally unconscionable, said Minya Kumar,

0: done. Hey, catch your hands. 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A cool trimmer, a pure one, said the Abusi Kasafa. That is how we were trained. And I've disappointed my young brother, knowing him from Medina, our family house. That is how we were taught. Say, NP before Mukasa, or Majai Kata. That is not the way to go. Musidi, Ayari, and Sebi. And Yayan Yaman Bim Fusubi, and the MP before Tumi Mamu to come and reset Ghana. And the president, you're resetting, you're bringing up. It's serious. It is all about vindictiveness, intimidation, suppression. That is all you're doing. But, Sadia Mikai, you know, Governor, Obibia Omedbaba, Abashi Electoral Commission, they can go ahead. Ghanaians will make a decision on 7 December 2028. No more chedi yet, no more local. And when you force it, some men can soon see it.
1: On that note, Edibesia, brain in tia. Kuvanya, medasi, Edibesia, na mada titles and so I say, God, medasi P, and I'm going to make us a witcher. Six after nine, just on Selma Dome 106.3 FM. We are wrapping up on this segment. Nafi, Yatwa and Komono. So, Milo, you're part of your breakfast settings, no? And to make sure, no, Pebiano, Odi Milo, Bekana, when you're that, a year malt, that air support energy release, no? Cocoa for that rich taste, Nafi, milk for calcium, a best opportunity, Pediana, Timamanini. And of course, all in one nourishing goodness. That's Milo for you. Energy to go further. And a young Kodila, Tintin, Bia, so, MTN Community Shop Bia, you can for airport shell and a dance woman at the mouth. The opposite of Kwebia, whether new SIM card, fast registration, or high speed routers and our MiFi devices, Biano, you're covered. Or do an airport shell and as a dance woman shell in a MTN work community shop or and good delight in team. Your salary worker or absence soon quantia. You young crata, crans and work of pebbles in Biaji. And this is great news because, you know. Absasmen ka say once your salary worker and she share no the edem suku copem say later na for be we there so we but once your salary worker at Absa I'll seek for Absa no kwa there uni how can see your terms and conditions are applicable bribia ope a yes answer as in what Absa we are salaried worker nama ka will say ye jollof ne ye stew ne a year ye bo food a chicken and fried to ladaroma very 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

0: 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I am so disappointed in the justification. Ebi mu yi videos in 2023. 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
1: All right.
0: So if they were going to justify the wrongs abembi ye ye, in the past, no ma ye di ache ye nena. 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I'm to reset. I say, yeah, be reset. 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
1: All right.
0: Oman, they should be careful.
1: Yeah, Edwisia.
0: Na di eko swen ne. 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
1: Alright.
0: 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I say, yeah, be reset. 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
1: All right. Oman,
0: they should be careful.
1: Yeah, Edwisia.
0: Na di ya kwa suwe ne. 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And your man, Penny John Dramani, Mama, and the two son of a movie.

0: next year. And you book it up. Like me, I want to buy that Porsche car I've been dreaming of. I move into my dream house. No landlord to send me a bill. Join the Absa family and let's help you say yes to your dreams with tailored banking solutions from loans, mortgages, credit cards to digital banking and more. 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Your story matters.
1: Kwame!
2: Yes, ma!
1: Who is it?
2: It's Luck!
1: Who?
2: Ma, your luck is calling!
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4: So we take it to Kujara 5 cities. 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Another door. They make me to 5 cities and more. Cap him 10,000.
5: Momentum.
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1: That phone you've been dreaming of, the big TV, the fridge you keep saying next month. 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Just Jumia it.

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6: Good morning, Apom, to say.
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6: be here. Whatever, mate, you. Good morning, Apom, to say.
8: Good morning, I'm here. My name is Mr. Michael. My cassette free.
6: Good morning, Apom, to say.
9: Good morning, I'm
5: here. You're going to be here. You're going to be here. You're going to be here. You're going to be here. You're going to be here. You're going to be here. You're going to be here. Kasa. Miente one. Kasa. Dien ko ye. Kasa. Dien shao so. Dien shao bo. 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Kasa, yifu boso kra, kasa, ma honto, ewo, just sem, on a dom 106.3. Ba non so abo apemu pepepe, ni na gana nkosyo ni gana yedi.
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0: force, no national security force, no amount of guns can stop them. Like the Arab uprising, you will not be able to stop them, because some of your children will be part of them, and you have to kill your own children. That day is coming. We need to correct our value system. In the UK and other places, there is no law against.
1: How much did you construct one borehole for?
2: 900,000 Ghana cedis.
1: 900.
2: Sorry, 90,000. 90,000 Ghana cedis.
1: 90,000 for a borehole.
2: Yes,
1: honorable. What did they comprise?
2: The power tank, the drilling, mechanized borehole. Yes.
1: So
3: what does it comprise?
2: The power tank and the machine. Okay, the pump. Pumping machine, yes.
3: And polytank, 90,000.
2: No.
1: With a
2: structure on which the power tank is placed.
1: Stands. And how many have you done so far?
2: Ten.
1: Has that covered most of your communities?
2: No.
1: So there are some more communities who need.
4: 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We'll carry on.

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Just on Sermon Adom 106.3 FM so and away. Mamika say CBGPAPSS no and is Okosa app no so CBG mobile app no with PAPSS no on the CBG mobile app. Ubeti me send this sika wa Ghana City Smoothie ako. I'm obi biaji ewo eye baby biani pano ehun hu bia kro bia so whether Nigeria, Kenya, Liberia, the Gambia, Zambia, Zimbabwe, Malawi, Sierra Leone, Guinea, Rwanda and in kuraho do nyina de o hia nyina 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go. ABN Apeso Timu Yipadia. Number Abefrenye 0302216000. And that's email. 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And Abutimia connected on Facebook, X, Nafe, Instagram. So CBG, we stand with you. Now, Masa Kyle say, Mikel's Grace Company,

0: de ohun ato so ene company no one ma wide range of stationary products M plus A4 sheets for smooth and easy printing yama suku for any office work and which omo Mikkel's pens, Mikkel's pencils, Mikkel's erasers, Mikkel's mathematical sets and a Mikkel's board markers. 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Now, what you mean, one dinkita home? Mikkel's, of course, started right. So important. Hope Sinadoye. I'll be coming, sir. Congratulations.
1: Thank you.
0: To both wo and Oyere Zimbatis or the latest Ababont, is that correct?
1: Yes.
0: Yeah. Me who said nano da. Na odia sa gidi with the latest.
1: Oh, you cry. So with dia sa na.
0: Of course. I said onu de debi adano. The last time come ni share or share she know say. Obe ba craft for an interview be on the detergent or the aba.
1: Yeah.
0: And then no ku few washing powder. Me won say me office was early. Me won say our office was the depot be one. Me on
1: next week me ba.
0: Yeah.
1: Baje via bro.
0: That's good because me na Canada.
1: What try ya?
0: Yeah.
1: Na fe wa na about.
0: Yeah. Me na Canada. That me when I'm so fantastic. Where do I have
1: pa?
0: Yeah. And also any a Ghana appointment and I say wa na oko prayer nya.
1: Oh, anya Ghana. Yeah. Miana Mikoye.
0: Okay. Okay.
1: Say association.
0: Okay.
1: And every 2 years, you know, you call global conference.
0: Okay.
1: Na yakwakususu send ye taxes on some cost war.
0: Okay.
1: Various countries in any kayaka.
0: Okay.
1: And yako, you know, I was the third to do a presentation.
0: Mm-hmm.
1: And I'm mad at look of Ghana.
0: Mm-hmm.
1: How abayi abaye. Taxes be you free horn in the or the bar moon and the fight against corruption and in the guy gown. That in fact, me, you knew me catch or more. I'm so, or movie service, and I'm so. Some of the taxes on me free a bit is a COVID-19 levy.
0: I'm
1: say, wow. They say, how can we be, say, how can it be, say, COVID abate him?
0: Yeah, that's
1: what you want to. A kakayen, near money near kagam. But we did all this. Mekotana say, Anche, and one of the renowned economists in US approached me and was he was impressed with my
0: your presentation.
1: Jam is an engineer, I said, Omunye, you're jamming to one, you nominate me.
0: Wow.
1: And
0: wow.
1: No opposition.
0: Wow.
1: All of them.
0: Wow.
1: Applauded it in tea.
0: Wow.
1: Nyankupadum. Makokomo.
0: Mm-hmm.
1: And Unim so my apart from that and so no yeah UN volunteer group would be
0: mm-hmm.
1: I friend no International Youth Network for
0: International Youth Network.
1: UN Security Council Resolution 2250. Yeah. Resolution 2250 no Emma and Mabunu Kwan at the decision
0: making level.
1: Because I'm saying assume baba. As I said, Mabununa, you use who are basabasa. As I'm part of the decision.
0: Mm-hmm.
1: Because I'm penny for now, oh, peace, yeah, in Kubium. Now, or Monsa, I see a hono, or Mono Monte, I see
0: a hono,
1: still our mobile,
0: I see a hono.
1: It's you know, as I see a pick a month for free, I see a hono, no moba, or Mono G2, Miss a young Kubium, there will be peace. And also, so no, Mene or Mugroba chairman.
0: Oh, wow.
1: Oh, yes.
0: Wow.
1: Hey, Saturday cry your UN Day Calabar Nigeria.
0: Okay. Your food your pana your piano.
1: It's a perfect.
0: Yeah. It's in order. Congratulations once again. Yeah.
1: Now, taxpayers league, Ghana has a me group near Taxpayers League Ghana.
0: Okay.
1: And your website, if you want to join, we'll be joining. I don't know, your co-conference.

0: The number is not limited. Some 1,000 members, no money na person mukwa. They are free. They'll give the invitation for them to go.
1: Okay.
0: Eti o pese o ye part of it. Now also o experience the global trend near koso. Na fe ye hwese. Ne etsi ye ni super nso so ni say every penny bia will be able to ya bia no. Ye be make sure say it is used judiciously. Eti ekoko endi wo bi botom dia one dia ye nti ase kra. Enti aban e ma no enko na sum say ye taxes a ye tua no. Ye be make sure ne ebe kobone dia. Taxpayers League, you know, among the big gingham, so ding. Eti, your website in here, www.taxpayersleagueghana.org. Ubeti makoso, na wa register.
1: All right. Eti,
0: bibia, beti makoso. Doctor, Kokofu, beti ma register. Omahine, ubeti ma register.
1: Yeah.
0: Let
1: yeah,
0: us
1: yeah.
0: join hands together and yeah. protect our taxes na yutuyano.
1: Okay.
0: You who say, fabebia, enja, SSC, sorry. Near Casahu says, you two and a more your cohu demonstration as I see a cohu. Now, a bain who say taxes in a month for piano as I see you soon.
1: Okay, hope so. Not so once again, congratulations.
0: Thank you,
1: Doctor Kwamla Kokofu. Now, pump to say,
2: Moko Kora,
1: Bibia Poko,
2: Poko, Pacha, my little.
1: Oh, never. 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
0: Okay. Taxpayers Association.
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2: Sempe mpi yesu, ya taxi say, tuya kwe hundi ya di.
1: Ya hundi ya di ya di.
0: Ya fight against that. Dana finzo no. Yeah, but I say a man for would not be overburdened with taxes. Taxes need be balanced. You must know share. But can't want them. Yeah, very resisting.
2: I am a kai consumer protection.
1: Yeah, consumer protection. Kofi Kapito.
2: Consumer. Oh,
1: Kofi
2: protection.
1: Kofi show. Oh,
2: in cinema, you consume no. You protected.
1: Well, or born homoday.
2: And you know, as an individual.
1: Or mine, no, born homoday, but seem to um, kasipa.
2: Yeah, in Ryan, no.
1: And they will raise me over time. Yeah.
2: Niama who do be brave.
1: But Yanshi, Mukwari, GM, when you are Jatumana?
2: I'm all parliament by. Modified organizations. Organisms, yes.
1: Yajatumo.
2: My memo about Subia.
0: Yo, that's it.
2: We are Ninsaking. Bemi and Walter or politics in Mukaka.
1: Debbie or Shabia.
0: Shabia.
1: It's Conco consented in over there.
2: Yeah, we ain't high.
1: I'm patch, I say. Nami admit this week games was said to cry and control you media with this.
2: Ah, Miss Yamin,
1: it's a control the Baba
2: Yamin and Adia. But Winim, Professor Ali Nachia. Winim,
0: Martin and Canoise.
2: Yes, tax lawyers, a war of men.
1: Oh, my God.
2: He taught me tax law. Ghana School of Law. Professor Ali Nachia.
1: Okay.
2: Trending to an
0: academic coefficient.
2: You don't mention anything tax, so Abra Ali Nachia.
0: That's right.
1: Ali Nachia.
2: Professor. Okay. Very.
1: Now, party, what you say?
2: Oh, my party, my yes. Sana Yakok Masiaba.
1: Briefly.
2: Oh, yes.
1: No, na come here for sure. I'll copy baby at
2: now. Yes.
1: Yeah.
2: If you're not by me, the Annika crack.
1: Yeah.
0: And
1: Tiana
2: Lachia.
1: Nachia.
0: Okay.
2: N-A-K-Y-E-A.
0: Okay.
2: Ali Nachia, Professor.
0: Okay.
2: And you come my party, my
1: year.
2: The year drew soon a friend is a parliamentary, na primaries, na national chairman, JB John Bordu, chairman Moatiano Pay, Nana Komia, Nana B, na Miami of us,
1: Bamba,
2: so they formed the chairmanship near the FT Penidi near me Guacre to make sure that this time round we get the parliamentary primaries, you know.
1: My first question about in relation to parliamentary primaries campaign, you know, we in general, but more often constituents say, "What the mukusuye campaign?" But I must say, seize it everywhere.
2: Well, my name Adrian Poetel Chidiye. To what can maybe say here,

0: But come really serious. Say who are be more in Samonko. Now opposition so I don't know. Unse me ma testi.
1: Yeah, two nina.
0: Opposition in parliament.
1: Yeah.
0: Na parliamentary party ne hona ikuku bibia who opposition na one national party na che. Na about down to region and constituency. Enti bra ye opposition 2013. Na you are fed your mark in a minority leader.
1: Mm-hmm.
0: So I mean, mate. That time, no penny for all to see Ross H. M. Sabusu, no money.

0: na you rafe no market and no minority leader. 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Oh, it's all in mate, in your mate. That time, no penny for all, it is here, or say, HMN Sabus, no money, I didn't only recruit 2 years. Am I a specific assignment? See, the idea is a policies in India, maybe a binary, and you better trust in your best scrutinize. Obi is a Moses and him.
1: He was very good at Moses and him.
0: Nyandam. Nyandam cried or call back, Pandai MP. And see, you better hear the putting the government on his feet. Now, in this whole position, they did it better. Moya dear papa, and to be PPM, mono more opposition near caucus, be a mona mohes animal. And to win yada jim ma back to constituency peace. Already, only resources.
1: No be a jumas or watch.
0: No be a jumas.
1: And the party singing now.
0: So, no be a jumas. So,
1: I don't know how.
2: Yeah,
0: Oko primaries. Yeah, at that time. Yes. It will no obit so no is a one orphan.
2: Orphan.
0: Honey, nay, orphan, it's nay too difficult. Maybe I orphan, nay, and your day, papa. But where safe seats in Omni and Deno, and then a code
1: degeneration pressure bow,
0: and a degenerating to independent in the one. And to my person pen for be more money at the honor this time.
1: Okay,
0: round. Yeah, really.
1: Hobson, so because of time, World Cup saga, no electoral commission appointments, no, just join it and how you see it, yeah,
2: Martin. Nedikan, Memfa Electoral Commission. Omoa ya yu omono, ya be momo trunkwa. Sa omoanya sa dibiano. 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Niade. So omo niade ano. IPAC meeting among for better team. One yambo trep,
1: one opa,
2: one opa, ya as
1: a
2: kay, any other, and yes, or more, it to me, a yambo trep. But you see, Ghana at Waba, ya your man penny, yes, or no, I know ye in Crawford at the Cohono. Oh, my honey, ye my fowls is here. A bibber pin two so ye and this, a bibber pin two so ye and pipi. Oh, munjin to muda so ye neutral. Pia befani pia because when you're neutral. So on the eternal. Ain't you know, Medea and Casa Cocaya El Bahono, and Cahun here. So 1992, I am Bermua or Munamu, a letter, chairman of the letter commission, Ghana for a hun or Munen a year, Jumacha, a year, a ferry giant. A ferry giant,

0: ano mo appointe era baby e friend no Charlotte was say that and am one pp yeah we ma menena mo yet ti no hey we ndc yampene enzo ango siaga eneja yetu aba and mpp baba mpp baba
1: even with Charlotte say no
0: eh she ne egogosi ye so won e tie no ano free ho no ana kufado appointe yeah, mommy Jane, and boss my name, Tete, Eddie or Mobile. Almost by and so Muku car, and a boss my or your patron, Emma, a canny sent Tesco in some baby, Mongrain. Nibi Chum, 2023. And yes, I didn't patre, a cocker, my brother can see Sababe Tahonum. Nafi, Dr. Peter, appear here and so dear, or no so, Naja. What radio so defending you levy? Any other? Answer so and this if work comes and quack with safety. I never be do baby a tree. Commissioners, you know, or my F7. I know more making you complete at the Yajuma. Apart from directors in the idea of by appointing commissioners in the 7. Now, commissioners 7 are no more appointed by Nanado Danko Akufo-Addo. And a 2. Bakwa kwa retirement ana bakwa resign ana beka two vacancies ana ma feel e two no enra ya feel no enra ya se ma meno na o ye spokesperson person
1: on governance
0: ma o mumano first to something no mo kan ya ene mp for Sisala East mene ni shea ye e wo join news ana no o kase during o mumano first to lunch no. They went to universities to pick people, especially the youth.
1: They can do something.
0: Near day, that is almost the fresh face be any adiaba. Not necessarily say be any panu ye a card bearing member of the party. And no buy and woman you buy. And I'm make us as a woman here and this in the crowd. What is the point? Chrome her. Chief Justice Twaba. Or Twaba honey maybe or to the chairperson of a electoral commission angasa otuaba one name baby otuko so on the no IGP betuaba Shraj boss or betuaba it you know gentlemen can say you were neutral no mom say wa ban mu ana obeye in any case me ne mi de wo mu ni say the current president aja chairperson any 5 others no e wo ho. Despite the fact the evident and never was a B a year MPP, you know, Waja Mohon, and what the two pay, Aquacom. Oh, my honey, two no more or your cow no. Met it is a bacco grad a year MPP, a year bearman, San Mati. So on that, you know. Eti Adena MPP, the door Muyena for Ban Home, Bearman and the Omongan Hosom.
1: The Dini Obano.
0: Obano Guan. Obianu how I come ever now so I'm not here. But whether we like it or not, no. Look, and then I'm sure President Akufo-Addo so in Peter Apiahene, and the two others. And what I say, or more I say, we a party and I say, you know, look, electoral commissioners, you know, they don't decide the elections. What more do say? They just organize it. They collate and then declare results. They won't vote in Angasadia. And you won't know, oh, yeah, it's Munina and I said, Gana Nina will qualify our register. Won't know what decide. It is a good decide, yeah. Commissioner Bianu Honmo Betima's son would decision. And it was so on the Adiano. It was soon, and you know, I don't think, says, yes, Sebre, do we watch in ye just like that. My boss, Alan Kojo Chiramante, any da akwenya ne so obaya ponte obi. Dr. Mahmoud Bawumia, any akwenya so obaya ponte obi. The only person I was akwenya to appoint, eh John Mahama, ano appointe. Let us all cooperate.
1: Right.
0: Na yenkoye num. Na on the issue of the
1: World Cup,
0: visa issues, you know. Media, me maka, say, enya dia. 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

0: Me nyina ehyehye yen. 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
1: Debi.
0: No, I said president, it take action. What is it? I saw take action. Because who share a yina ekona do a new state fan, but it amounts to criminality to extort money from people with the you say memo visa, no way nya visa no. A crime. Sabu jiji scale grand amuma or movies, I send them new crowd, go be a grand mechano abonting. So, net you know. And I wish I didn't send you a meeting in a cock or your grand scheme be. A branch and all more far no, sir, or no, and yes, a human. A tribe culture first was a thing. Minimum, Machanida. In fact, Menena at Natibu, what to say, did it. Oh, you'll be a
2: not watching, Jima.
0: Nana watching, Jima. Or no, US, New Jersey, or no, son, tribe culture, no, or the year Juma, I will hold more patch, I say, what me, I know by no mamma, no, you know. In some now, I think, sir, in some minority, a reason, they have a point. They have a point. And it's at $611,000 from minister, was say, a brand here, no. Tribe culture first, you know. Or no, anajiji sika no. Abranti ya no so upachres he.
2: Oni minister njili shi.
0: Ya nto, ya nchie sika na mani direct. 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But we know, akwako di baby, I say, omu mani ni share.
2: Akem.
0: Ni share no mano. I suspect, he say, wano wane leak information of my brother. Eti, my president, entran so, me, ebra, immediately, waka se, ya wampo fwankra, enko tranche no omu shushwe munu. I think, say, all those involved, I say, pia omu sinche, no omu ye thorough investigation. O pia, wo ye involved, ubiya, na, I say, omu take it, no.
3: Ti obezo kasi, including the minister, nana.
0: Ubiya. Ubiya.
2: Your take on that?
3: Kwa mama minko isi biya.
2: Osi ubi nkori ni meku. 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
1: Baba easy the other man kaka kra
2: yeah
1: say your records
0: yeah.
1: your history when him say na na odro no mapo in this fourth republic and on the head the first and kana
2: INEC
1: and on the china evolve one na Dr. Kojo Afarijan I had the opportunity to work with him and I'm my time I make up parliament me a candidate no be CIO Okumase one on one and I catch say ono we ni baba akope as the EC boss and an deputy sikano woman ten crime it is a woo una wako bra na aso peso ye parliamentary ano wa hwini primaries enti dura ba no tro na aso us the bedi agro
2: wawasem
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2: eno de bedi juma
1: and ye nyina ten as me meten as enti ye make sure say polling station ho and ye be ye juma ye be me ni ada in effect they make cases soon say yes of course we are deputy we are EC officer na ye hunu and this na appointee Dr. Afarijan onu anu ja omo kwai
2: that's the irony
1: onu anu ja omo kwai
2: Anna, very dangerous.
1: NDC appointed
2: Charlotte.
1: Mami Charlotte.
2: No, Obija Omukwain. No, Mo appointed Jane. Jane Jamukwain.
1: So by now, I see a TSC, sir, position no honor and son. They have little to do to help you as a political party.
2: Little?
1: I know, dear, I must confess. However, sir, you soon say, oh, yeah, more be appointment now. The colors you win where fundamentally, yeah, what the winner takes all syndrome already. Where about trouble amount as president? Depending on the president, you be baby, but I could be catching a school of PPP and your macono say, me a president now, me appointment 5,000. 5,000. And TBNU, you know, you include 5,000.
2: Encourage.
1: Yes, so you be a constitution man, a crime, or no, we principle. We use a jump
2: and any phone show.
1: And any phone show, we be BBS. It is a easy now. We pay for what you say. Now, in true, in realism, no, is that they say, yeah, okay. Tell me about Bokman, no, dear, then some about when you ask him. So it is just a mere repetition. Yes, so you will be as you are in the movie. So no, so now I'm penny and panna. But the only say, on my interest first. If you are near wood, now I'm going to change figures. You are to have an area, but if you are no assem, maybe you are at the uni and I'm in Timmy Wassing.
2: That's why he cautioned.
1: Tia no nurse, you are cautioning. Otherwise, maybe a moment drinker.
2: And the hopes in the castle only jail the whole day. I mean, one look of party
1: at the moment drinker, but I don't envy them. The moment drinker, but I don't envy them. The task ahead.
2: Nejumaketwa.
1: They are to serve the nation and serve the nation.
2: Even if you have that coloration, yeah. I think that where you find yourself, you can't color it again.
1: Now, why will party for no crown ever be
2: so many?
1: Because near maybe you may person or may ya now be canon. A beer.
2: Untimi. A German and Malquin.
0: Was under Kufokra a
2: Sylvia
0: Bimbila? No, Bimbila MP Onya appointment. Oh, nice. I like you. Something. Chambers.
1: Ibn Chambers.
0: When your appointment. And NDC. You can say, Alan, Eja endorsement called WTO. And MPP, Hanatete, Eja Fine. And the NDC, Ayoko Butch. You know, it is not your manager.
1: Ayoko Butch in the Korean Sana Moba, NDC.
0: What's that?
1: Ayoko Butch in the Commonwealth.
0: Oh, not a
2: about the last bit with the sauce.
0: About endorsement come.
2: Walk up.
1: Mumu be jano kwai. Na kwara. Say me dear no cream ni. Say you nyira e wo gidi ese bibi o ho a. Sa ministry ho no. Mo

0: I don't know again. I honestly don't know.
1: Sir Ministry, honor.
0: I don't know.
1: No, sir, no tarayuti, no.
0: I don't know.
1: Anna, work up no subia ebe kobe bebiya.
0: Edi huasemba.
1: Eti, I don't know. Senia, hope si kano. The president must crack the whip. As I said, you make sure say. Mabuna gudiye hun semne oban. Na me bibiya nyame ya se. Na me ni tie tipu biya na president. Sa time ano oyo opposition. Now all can say, "Oh my, no more say, ma be cry can blast. I'm a blaster, cry bobola.
0: None of it. We go blaster performance now. Maybe you have anyone far for where I have
1: been. 2 years in Mwabem.
0: As I just say, blaster.
1: At your west.
0: There's a problem with one case.
1: Maybe I mean, case a problem. Or that time, one who's a problem. And I know, or this year, Kufuado.
0: Yeah.
1: 80 or non so, not bang.
0: Unsolvable problem. Sports ministry is just too much.
1: Oh.
0: It's unbelievable.
1: Nah, I don't know. Is there more black star in Biana?
0: You'll be. Your black star will be any coach.
1: Okay, Mammy, you're in my cotoco. So, come on, by and large, I don't think so. And minority, my memo, my basso, papa. Lawyer Sifua, honorable.
0: Yeah.
1: Semi by, you know. Woman Timian Sumu, Alfishimon, a perfax in any adi. Ain't he say, no crap, said the air canina, son, a tear dear. Ain't me none of my emutisa.
0: I see.
1: So, yes, and that is, you see, the ain't I'm a pet parliamentarians as some say, no, because in opposition. Who was said the anis obey, son, you mean, you be barman about to not gonna fool be home. Ain't in Crawford quite a year of consciency, honour. Etunko ledini ne ye wedi ne no nyani nyina na obetumi aba ba ye bi pisa nti yesre moma ye ntie de mpani na kano na wo setin mpi ne akwa ye na ebi a hopes in eba na nkrofo na incoming
2: we yam you
0: as ye two I don't know ye two
2: and that's that incoming if that's a mama
1: anyway I was so wo Parliament in Crater call him by any now. No, we him now near you in Sembana press conference and I win and your cram a delegation. Yet just a winner.
2: Oba, so who buys in a good name?

0: Na delegation ehwe ye chese wonya hwe
1: oba se hu boy sine gwani mho no odi e pia obe hu
0: oh na na na fans aya ma me se de me di di bet 2 minutes odi e say na how's am ba do to me yes the kia mu wo
1: eh you see me make a great me ma bi you
2: see adenta incoming
0: at anyway
2: o hu giant board national yaovi
1: o be kwa adenta o
2: adawe
1: ah united party
0: e ti na make incoming na
1: from both sides, oh, at least if we share my income, every before share my income,
2: when I was here, at least, yeah,
1: now, William, me, and also, yeah, can I say minority or more, are you on, the sports.
2: On sports,
1: but foreign affairs, then the Omo more break, Kakra.
2: I see.
1: Auditor General, 1 year from 2017 to date.
2: And you don't come back to evacuation, as a Rollins time.
1: Time, eh?
2: From your court, your court is saying you're Lagos, but you're not going to
1: oh, that be 82.
2: But that is where I have a problem.
1: Problem here,
2: then? And the Osro accountability, Anna.
1: Osro.
2: So what is your problem? If the minority identifies challenges and discrepancies in your existence, what is your problem?
1: Omahine.
2: He is an advocate for accountability.
1: Nyabotre.
2: On that corner, Mementiasi.
1: Omahine.
2: Because you because you're very sure what you must say. Any other candidate? Yanko.
1: When can is a man misrepresenting? Omahine.
2: I'm not going for accountability.
1: What the abba? What's your cost here? 49 point something.
2: Accountability is Sinto. According to minority. What is your problem?
1: Before some mubabe resist Sinto Womuno, no are calling for that audit. Because or say, one person will be better say why ye contrast ye BNT no. The auditor general should audit it. Yehus and Crophobic can Middle East war baby, Yakoko for Mubaye, Wemuko Yesi, and
0: it's
1: on your man.
2: What we have at hand is here. What we have at hand is that Ghana phobia through the instrumentation of this government. Akofa South Africa, Ghana for this shibiaba. Yet the abaya we are saying. Dom Kumani should say, "Wa unkunta wabua treye no." Esin tobiya eden abem. 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What is your challenge?
1: Omahine, oya accountanta ubeti ma update a account. Oh, maybe so.
2: Good.
1: Nyabutre. 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Say, I'm funny, say, Obi, and I said, Dominic, hey, accountant, you ever catch a Dominic, say, one year, Sam couldn't have won. No, for my mother, and I'm
0: a 2017. I don't
1: know. Not that you know, I'm going to be able to get a phone.
0: I'm going to get a phone.
1: Ya ye hwa wie. 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

Well, to be a man, that responsibility on your neck is just, you know, unimaginable. 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Thank you so much for your time. 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
6: Kwame!
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0: tell him
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0: na so amua me se Mr. Kill ya ma fa nti ma ye be memua case closed
5: me so me pesa me ye be mankasa nti na nya Mr. Kill ni bi ohia to
0: Mr. Kill our pharmacist Heba and over the counter medicine shops. Dudua, Kokulun Ghana Limited, East Legon, Echampo Junction. For 0244 139176 and 0204 139176. And remember what you feel doing what you do, Kronkwa, and the Mr. Kill.
5: FDA, AG, AJD, and Kratu Yatum.
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0: 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Heba and over the counter medicine shops. Dudua Kokulun Ghana Limited, East Legon, Echampo Junction. 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And member what do you feel doing what you do wrong? And if Mr. Kill.
4: FDA AG EJDN Kratu Yatum.
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1: Oh, come on. OPD is on right about now. Work and Happiness. 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
0: Work and Happiness got me riding every morning. 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Work and Happiness.
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sense, I'm not 20 min cry on. 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That's how I'm assuming Pesema GDHS. Almost say, Bishop, no far petro, and or the coat jina, a frying sit down, Sanko, Kupiagash, and I chess, posy for a batch and medium in who removes the sea. Nasa and Saban Crawford, a kind canon. Hey, that's all between us, sir. A dear bass of a penny trim, a mass of a penny, as eh, is that yet? May you don't cry me the jack or channel. 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

106.3 FM so that's a brew as ugusu na uti and kana uti Mamin fast rakes here enko emphama end point homeopathic clinic or say end to chronic disease and so and I see the be enko emphama a year act by the typha or say typhoid fever sanson or tria herbal powder.

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media health bit at the brewa bra uti nano pay a wadum 106.3 FM so and upon me new me no me per se ye beche ya pumudin na ye fe ya pumudin a minim se ye mu be bre nano mpabwashe eye adia eka ye ho ye 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

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Only any mamma in Casso, ya may emnanti and one Casso. Hm, it's even saying a teacher for an answer and quadan a any.

0: ano pay mensa aka Professor Samuel Ato Duncan, President General, the Center of Awareness, Global Peace Mission. 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Now, who you miss? I watch you.
1: Oh, Mrs. Sao.
0: Be Kaipa, be I think 2019, who said 2021. Now, you know, Dins, I was watching, and they had Dim Como Radio Sonia, the Abbey, Procopena. Minim so too, quite a moon said, and I say, you be see, you know, baby, for front.
1: I will let me yet further research.
0: Oh, okay.
1: Actually. My project, I said the Global Peace Mission.
0: Oh, okay.
1: And now I said I launched the RI, the Real Intelligence.
0: Oh, okay.
1: Yes, and that was actually the real project and I'm here.
0: Oh, okay.
1: And along the line, I'm developing the CoA.
0: Okay.
1: And the CoA is just CoA is Center of Awareness.
0: Okay.
1: Center of Awareness, acronym of Center CoA. No?
0: Okay.
1: The Center of Awareness Global Peace Mission. Yes, we're doing the research, you know. We're many and that a drone. But the Center of Awareness, sustainable peace for the whole world.

0: So we address, I'm going to address issue confronting peace.
1: Okay.
0: Jamaica has a HIV near drum, so that we have something that can bring the cure for HIV. And I'm also starting that research. I'm going to drove the bar. So looking at the immune system and supporting the various health conditions. But when your immune system is strong, definitely your hope, your friend, and your health there, a beginning and also power. Yes.
1: Yeah, that's it. Medobe fair free. Qua FS. Said the Yankasa in Munono. Any dodo and never qua FS. Even time one. Corona and a buy and will be beer. No qua FS. Now what the engine branding. Qua FS no. And ne mensasa can we ye kai kai ho. Ne jumati tro ben pa.
0: Yo. My dear. Often I go far.
1: Yenchi.
0: Men for acquaintance in chair with tea for me, the phone. I'm sir, qua FS. Nay, this is a qua mixture.
1: Qua mixture.
0: Yes. And yeah, the qua plus mixture. And so at the account. Yes. And they qua empty mixture and for malaria.
1: Okay.
0: Yes. And a qua capsules. And they qua balm ointments. I have for. And to be my answer to you.
1: Okay, question number seven.
0: Yes. I'm say 2005, let me start this research. Now, I'm going to a drug, a bit me support the Nipah immune system.
1: Okay.
0: Because that time was a HIV near drug. HIV, so I destroyed the human immune system. No. Yes. And then I'm going to a bit me support the immune system. I am going to be able the viruses. No.
1: Okay.
0: Yes. And I am going to develop all the core FS then.
1: Okay.
0: Yes. And I know you are for supporting the immune system. Now, I can't be anchor.

0: for supporting the immune system. Na ya kan de anka e wi ase nyina no ka me hu mmbu sabi a e chen the core mixture and the core plus nti adwuma e ya anka sa no. There are a lot of people say testimonies about those bebre na me pese me gina and also now so obi wo on say yare pi benipa ho na mu a e fi the immunodeficiency syndrome.
1: Okay.
0: The first saying immune system now aye weak. When the immune system is weak, definitely cancer can
1: take place.
0: Cancer can take place. A lot of chronic diseases between me taking place within the human body.
1: Mm.
0: But kwana etmiaji a lot of lives. A lot of life be out fighting effects and viruses. We hear the kwa.
1: Viruses, infections.
0: Infectious. Definitely, when your immune system is weak, above for more, and to be fighting infections, and you won't draw cramp, you draw beer, won't be a no, you hear your immune system to come up.
1: It's true.
0: And that's the best you can have on the market.
2: Yeah, my men, my papa, my mother, and come with you, where you can your immune system, no matter. I quite say, I will nip a drain, you know, holding now your crookers here back, or say Ghana. Na oman a yenye soja fo ene ya posi fo e woman bi bia timi dampan obi aba otimi fa de opene okọ enti that you know our can immune system no eye asoja fo a ebo onipadua na kro no ho ban enti ebe ye strong to oman bi na soja fo ye strong no omo kwa kwa da omodi nkonim be da se papa to aso
0: yes sanity enti ema obi a
2: baba mi se microphone no be baba nim kakra bi amame.
1: Uh-huh. You said we'll get it closer. Sorry. Yeah. Patch to us, mommy.
0: Obia, all diabetes simple. Your immune system is not form. Right? I will be here the core product, the core mixture, and answer the core plus. So, I know the bubble sue your system because when the white blood cells, you know, say sugar in the body no pia and my white blood cells in the form and you can grow off okun yar one pono ya na adding so you need an immune booster

0: best.
1: This year the draw so cry no, you bet me and num a kwa no.
0: Yes.
1: So we be the draw so
0: a draw be a would that be a no cramp, bet me and num kwa no. But unuma 1 hour and san one num abrofu de no.
1: Okay.
0: Yes.
1: Ube di canum kwa no.
0: And san one
1: 1 hour.
0: And san one
1: month. And san one num a draw be a wonum.
0: That is it.
1: Okay.
0: Was kwa no, testimonies a menya be bray. Bin ma no more. If I say sickle cell cramp, no, will be a no sickle cell bear 15 years in unia crisis. Maybe 5 years, 10 years unia crisis because of a far the qua no consistent for some time. Fabio, yes, and the qua has a lot of active ingredients. Over 180 organic compounds.
1: Wow, yes. 180 organic compounds.
0: Yes. As a offer, the moment you call Muno, within 15 minutes, it diffuses into your system.
1: Wow.
0: It, yes. Now, any no side effect now.
1: No side effect.
0: No known side effect now. Now, Shishima Yaya was South Africa.
1: Mm-hmm.
0: I'm saying, yeah, Shishima Fa. Coronavirus.
1: Okay.
0: Yeah, you should move for HIV.
1: Mm-hmm.
0: Yeah, you should move for Ebola virus.
1: Okay.
0: About 5 strains of viruses. No, I just say active ingredient be a worker. No, no, no. To me,
1: that's suppressing.
0: That's suppressing. To me, cramp would deal with them. Yes.
2: Wow.
0: Now, no.
2: Jennifer.
0: Yeah. Your friend say you go so. You pass say. Yeah, clinical trials to substantiate and sanity to me, so it cures ABCD, but it doesn't cure. Yeah, I'm kind of say a cure, but obi our condition be no offer this immune booster or this additional value.
1: Wow,
0: yes, or this additional value.
1: Or for more, Mutia no pay, your name, Professor Samuel Ato Duncan, or no, I make us say a year. Kwa opening kesi ya paano kuwa ya ya numi kuwa ya ya numi ya ono eno papano unano ena meneno ewaka sefidi suwa ya mahu huwa huwa neno nyame festa wa meneno idim komo na afe ya tese kuwa uo bebi ya afe prekope na aise ya tidinu suya nchadante ade mu breye se mube promotu kuwa anu anase what happened.
0: Yo, I'm say, according to me, there was some kind of challenges, Kakra. And the challenges now, they a deliberate attempt to destroy Kwa.
1: Oh!
0: Yes, a deliberate attempt to destroy Kwa.
1: Oh, well, you chrome her Ghana.
0: Ghana,
1: yeah. Maybe before ya. Yeah. Pull him down for ya.
0: This, their friends, yes. And, anyway, we are now, I say, Obi. Omo promo to ibin ma be fake yen drone. Na friends they were just supporting that so that they could just destroy Kwa. And you know, a whole lot of things I mean per se Masabe Kosubio. But I thank God say I think we have a new government a war a friends a better vision. A support to your friends say Kwa and Jumedia.
1: Oh, yes. I'm crying, Yuma.
0: Yes. Because it was a deliberate. Somebody called me to tell me, say, yes, see, you perceive you good with Jumanji.
1: What?
0: Yes. So a whole lot of things we have to struggle here and there. But at a point, when him, a queer me far so far, Kunya, a drone, and yes, and yes, she drew keke. This is open young
2: for
0: the Let me share a global solution to the HIV. Into a permanent solution. Into a drug, bet me a suppressor, a muano, a kumomukra, na a yomifio, na a build immune system, na a compromise. Yes. Into a drug, no one white, sano. I use what I call the real intelligence.
1: Okay.
0: I entered into the system and I got what. Could kill the viruses as well as what could support the immune system. Yes. And you have no idea, say, you see, I'm a researcher and an independent researcher

0: researching into life in totality.
1: So, it means that Africa, especially Ghana, we don't cherish our own. We don't support our own.
0: That is exactly what I would say. Because, adia me wono, adia me wo wo hono.

0: Anka, by this time, Ghana, Africa should be celebrating.
1: Kenya, I tell you honestly. 70 years here, you remember me.
0: I tell you honestly.
1: It's Bibiana, they be just importing about. I brought food there near drug, so.
0: Yeah. It was not, but I think.
1: And what bread?
0: Oh, yes. It was. It wasn't easy. Now, meanwhile, you ain't to me support, innovations are. I don't see why we should kill innovations. Yes. Because I have the capacity here, able to me produce solution to every disease. Every disease has a solution. With support, we can develop medication for cancers. We can develop medication for all strains of viruses. We can develop medication for kidney failures.
1: Wow.
0: We can develop medication for a lot of conditions. I am chronic. I tell you, Ghana, to bring Ghana to the effect. Ghana.
1: The only health ministry, no, I am Kufabia. We know I'm doing come up. Nyoma, we bet me I introduce this idea. Yeah, can I?
0: I'm sir. Luckily, I'm the board chairman of the Traditional Medicine Practice Council.
2: Okay.
0: Yes, and I think Yegusua, Yashesen Yebeya, Enye Menkwampo.
2: They should speed up.
0: Na your friend saying Ghana ha go forward talent, go forward. A dry, you bet me a harness the potentials. Na yet me a dunning into a green gold. You bet me a. I'm a President Mahama of Primary Healthcare. He say, you hear a baby draw gun, a bit me a support.
2: No crap.
0: Yes. Mahama care. Not yet, yet to me, passport what we have.
2: It's true.
0: Yes. It is a many bad meme. One, I'm a say, I've not been fairly treated. Yes. Now, you met me, I can say, Ghanaians must know. Say, Kwa. It's not gone. Kwa is back. Yes, now there are a lot of people who are faking Kwa and saying, say Kwa na yani and Kwa ye juma, yana, yansu ye kwa say so.
1: What can I say, Minty?
0: Yes, what to say?
1: A Kwa ben ye bet me a fast one, ye hunu, one more a fake in it, the original.
0: Yes. The original, ye, first saying, ye Kwa product, ye cho Kwa. Kwa mechanye nitinye blue, Kwa plus nitinye red. 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Yes, now one muso at say kwa, and I'm the only one who has the formula. I'm the producer kwa no.
2: Okay.
0: Yes, and yet obia, and anybody can create. Well, it looks like water. And you
1: dey abra. Me no
0: who
1: can.
0: Obi
1: esu e kwa da na wa chinchina.
0: Esu kwa ba da na wa chinchina. And the mestre Ghana for nyina say kwa no ya shemu kinapa ma the plus no so what cancer, utiti cancer, utiti chronic diseases bia ye. Wo say ano odin a. Anya say e wo fa na say cure.
1: So it but means that even with the way I work and cry, no, I have a warning kakra. So we need to get it from the right source.
0: Yes.
1: Nti ehini hina ye pibia, the right source. Ye bit me enye bisi, enye mfriwa, ye enye ni, anami enye ntumse, eho enye right source.
0: Oh, sir. Kwa bottles, no, I won't dance.
2: Okay.
0: Yes. 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Yes. 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Omoko pharmacy shops or ka John so when so to say kwa na na ye juma to say kwa na na kwa for na ye juma and all those things. I think that among of OP I'm afraid so yakoto wedro ni bi yakoto wedro ni bi na mom yakoto na nya ba ku ni bi na foforo na wire
1: wire no enzo so nya foforo bi
0: nya foforo bi foforo ya ya ni the plus no.
2: Okay.
0: Yes.
1: I was in the three red no.
0: It's red no.
2: Okay.
0: Yes.
1: Obebusa say eh apart from kwa no bibi fufuro bi ababeka ho bi ebetimi edi ho nkomo anopai na Ghana for so ho na what is new so far yeti won ka che e wo radio so afi na was me back up ko skra na was me ni Malek ni mitim ni nyina ababa bibi nti na ye ntimi ama me say yes e ba na wo so wonye emergency nti ama ntimi ama so
0: yo.

0: Yeah, above Froye. I need the real intelligence.
1: Okay.
0: Yes, my lunch is what I call the real intelligence. And the real intelligence, you know, yeah, we have the artificial intelligence.
1: Okay.
0: Now, so artificial intelligence is real, no way.
1: Okay.
0: You get it? And it has taken me 30

0: say artificial intelligence real no way.
1: Okay.
0: You get it. And it has taken me 38 years to dig and bring out
1: the real
0: intelligence. Now, for the real intelligence, and I tell you honestly, because Ghana has more than what it takes to change the destiny of Africa. Ghana has more than what it takes to take the, change the destiny of Africa.
1: Wow, sounds good.
0: Now, sir, me can say the real no need here. The real no here. Oh, sir. Yeah, but two. Obi na bo, obi na echechiri iwiase, right? Odin nyansa, it is a form of intelligence which are called the creative energy. And obo we are seeing na no shishe kwa ya faso shishe solar system galaxies near the ansana odi dipa eba bebi ya yewe right and he said ne inipe to me enya nyansa adi a creati machine ema machine no enya intelligence as he said ayempu ya dream say and no name the friends intelligence ye nyina wasi ya di
1: ye honto so
0: yes I'm telling you that is not true. The intelligence that created human being who can give us more than what we need.
1: Okay.
0: Right? Yes. Intelligence is also in everybody that within you, that's the soul.
1: Okay.
0: And a very comprehensive study that needs time to talk about.
1: Right.
0: Yes. And that is what I did. And out of the real intelligence, you know, almost say everything. Everything within the space has been documented since the universe was created. And you can't make fast in your understanding.
1: Oh,
0: Bibia, about the boy, what documented?
1: No,
0: it has been documented. And the DBS will be an one year. Yarabia, no one near between your kuno. A queer befas will be
1: a Bibia one that you are there.
0: Bibia one that you are there. Apart from Bibia one that you are there, no. Knowledge, Bia, you produce CCIano. Comes out of that intelligence.
1: Okay.
0: Right? Yes. Until we have the real intelligence, we have the psychic intelligence, any war artificial intelligence, that is something that is created by man. That has been created by man. Until near any pie, any near I humanity, I created the whole universe. Near in the bit may produce more. I find then inventions.
1: Okay.
0: Do you get it? Something that could kill the AIDS virus. It took me only 2 days to enter into the system to come up with a formula.
1: Oh, okay.
0: Do you get it? Yes. So when you enter into the system, just as like Wakachre AI sir,
1: when you
0: And
1: so that is the real intelligence.
0: That's the real intelligence.
1: Sounds good. So how are you going to have the feel of that real intelligence? Now, my host too, live, while at your comfort zone, intimidate radio, remember Cape Coast. Why? Now, Meda was say, M say, Yemen, intimidate my crowd, so crown, come on, I am a decra, my bro, so. Now, you see, real intelligent one, next time, my Ibishiano, you bet twice, you bet fair free hole. In the bet me, your contact number, name will be BR, or pay, will put that nibby, and sweat me, aqua, aqua, to be.
0: Oh. 0506722263.
1: Good. Yen sense is ubium.
0: 0506722263.
1: But how the best also nafe.
0: Yo, near mechanic. Yeah, crowd will say I did real intelligence, you know. Yeah, the bebwa. Of my Ghana, Africa, and the world at large.
1: Okay.
0: And we a Juma, maybe 38 years. My person, you've been a brave power near to me.
1: Matthias, say, but you made the radio, like I said, I'll come. Why? but that's in your phone, inshallah. Adam 106.3 FM, so and Woti and Kan Woti, Professor Samuel Ato Duncan, and Woti and Kwano. But me travel on a minimum of one crowd tour. Me wanna catch you, Kwame appearance, so Hana, any uncle, one is a you may dear can find to us.

0: Yes, ma.
1: Who is it?
0: It's Luck.
1: Who?
0: Ma, your luck is calling.
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1: Ujam, girl, be a messy mako uno. Hey, which are wife we are?
2: Oh, where dear, sorry for the disappointment.
1: What then?
2: Menya and yami wife.
1: What?
2: Why? 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
1: Say Cassa education is the key. I am cray. 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
2: So we take it to Kujara 5 cities. And time is 25 billion. Another door. Even with 5 cities and more. Cap him 10,000.
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2: Obiara bring 5,000 Ghana cedis.
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2: For what for
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0: 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Or the Achedia Kesia Bibri HSU. 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Yeah, I was say we and say we do any bitch more Electroland. Meno kasay Nasco top Mount Freezer na your tono 2799. 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Ankana na a 2,999. 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Sansu, na air condition TCL 1.5 horsepower, na a 5,499. 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Is it who pass? I say, Ewa Pramprama, 40,000. Who PB or Shah Hills, 30,000. Who PB or Ye? The Wenya, 20,000. Afienya, Jerusalem side B, 40,000. Sansuna Afienya, Padanku, 30,000. Baoleshi, Ye be a fro, Duduai, 50,000. Any award tower, the end 25,000. Ewa Hawker, so 30,000. Number bit me a friend, 0244-756984. Willis Properties, Brian Ebejibi. That is it. Dubai City Tour with the man Jerry Justice Basu Nyankopon Aduma 23rd to 29th November 2026 Mpacho 20,000 Ghana cedis. Yeah, Joe Visa Eddie Amount Sansuna Hotel Accommodation Dubai City Tour Nina Abi Biaka home and I yet 20,000 Ghana City Mpacho number 0594-729-05 0594-0591-472-905. Now, so wait to me, a friend penny for no book slot. 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That's your say. Banana, where do you fetch him in?
1: OPD.
0: OPBD.

0: Wana mona wastati ya utwi na yenye penibi ya su ukuruma mene ntu sana mono ya shadye we free echi ya che
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0: buhu che. 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
1: nzima ayi ayi ayi Yeah, Ghana Legends Awards. Now we the actual mamete is a UPD Shanam see I'm a mean fa the fear than measure that better than I said trap.
0: Solid. And if you had a napeke.
1: Na peke. Nah the atian is a I fear that most well. Hey
0: no or vintage and vintage Friday Diano.
1: Aye. Say yeah.
0: Papa Bills the end of the most and I join a journal.
1: Papa Bills na mystery no me who not yet. If you had most
0: double the condom.
1: Double the day. OPD.
0: OPD.
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0: 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is the time I was say you support your legends no intin me bande ba ye no na wo say ye yesa ne ma we ni e be shiam 22nd October e wo National Theatre me say ya na bi no perception say wo National Theatre de e ho ase e ho nyehwe o ma ye ho nan
1: ye na asem e bi no e kan no
0: e kan no say wo National Theatre de say
1: de o msi hosua
0: o mbo so e bi si hosua e bi nso say e ho no nkonwa tutu entesa say o mo ya I told you so e ma manfo ko de bia 22nd October ye pe say National Theatre ye bo
1: o ma ye renovation bibri kra ma ye aye ye program so adum ya adum tv ye one ye programs
0: programs no enti baby o ya obi tin say eh National Theatre ti ase ni enti minua ade aye pese ye ye no a gate fee ni ye 300 Ghana a popular stand ana we nya football enti a friend is a standard no standard football na a popular stand ena VIP ni ye 500 Ghana. 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
1: that day no mu nyina be ba na
0: o mu nyina be ba
1: na wo be say ho na ma dwem dire o me ba de a na say gate fee no kra ye gende 300 isu a o
0: ke sa nanso no yeah, dear be a man for because I say, yeah, yelling,
1: okay, annual yearly, event,
0: yes, annual event. It's where you're made in addition,
1: okay.
0: And Tina Ama, yes, a year, share, na yet me are mobilizing, but yeah, we're doing nipa about 30 to 35. And son, a businessman, so I'm my juma, general microphone, yeah, biya no, almost no, yeah, bo almost so abaso. Minya, and yama be brig, guacqua, mamma Gladys, I cry, yeah, I can't cry, yeah, brig,
1: can be chairman. Utimu pa wanya wode ye dwumadie yakopon hira so why
2: that say
1: ajiji adum so fine that was why
2: we that say
0: e be hun ko ho
2: Ghana legend was
0: OPD ndi
2: we facho Ghana legend was sene nana di nkanka ye ni so ade huna ne say ye be she ne panum yam wo bra oti ase enye bra wewu na e ya ade bia ko interview first question is say adena wode idea we buy at this time. Now, in short time, my daddy Lumba, who you know, be her, ye be my daddy Lumba. TV stations, it's me mobilize, call me feel, call your live coverage. I share the air course over her, and Nipa be it's me for some meetings. You almost me brand the campaign in Ankasa in honor of daddy Lumba. Yes, she near Mancro for ye, your mother, daddy Lumba, maybe some who said, Tama daddy Lumba, Tiaseno, San Yama, we gana for ye to me, ya man. Yes, me a ya man, and tell yes, not one day, not daddy Ari or Cass, say, oh, San Yama, me could you for some yala gana for me, well, be and your can you be. Most legends are going through a lot of muntiminka because Ghana had no legend which train or not obiena no can na yet train and into no legends be brisha de masabi omu diare ho echo wo and also sa legends see the almost sick and your mom who are day abuama industry way Ghana ejina and nine so omu di almost a cash and crop formba. A day in Crawford, si come free a Jiffy legend and an answer celebrate. Well, what TV so and as a radio CCA. How many times in Crawford Fro will be so more?
1: No more frapper.
2: They be your bill problem, but send them watch around our barb wanting baby some more. Sandy Panabaka as a one for Sika and Yashi. And in to know, yes, say thank you in the right way. Will be a bow and your legends in Inquampo. Your one Crawford be almost sacrifices so much on the man Crawford by Nebusia and on watch room where you are more touching it. Go and say thank you in the right way because imagine baby in case legend be a mobra because omo pressure do omo so no me the little time I have spent with some legends me who say they go through more than MPs any president they
1: go through come on you say fan cheddar
2: yeah baby
1: Friday when we do wa wo flow no team say wo flow
0: yeah

0: baby will be up you may say yeah yeah who are you that dear who say yeah dear CK Bishimwa one more person sponsors near the yeah yeah
1: yeah me patcho your number person was support to be so to ticket to be 0554

0: say wo support wo be say wo to ticket bi bia 0554 270683 0554 270683. But your first number where person will sponsor per ticket to be up every information about Ghana Legends Awards. No, me patcho won sabeka. Me fa kwenye we say enchia Big Ben production patcho Sunday na yeni birthday or kahonri se ne hunti daddy. Happy, happy birthday. Yamin shrao.
1: Yamin shrao on so so. Kaji.
2: Menia.
1: Bibiania. Friday.
2: Medasi. 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Pia.
1: Endpoint Homeopathic Clinic. Yes, sir. Be pacho or semen fan two and him. Yeah, my menomo ATA, yeah, papa noma ATA, endpoint is it? Gusua, a free scanning. Wow, Pesa Obana be checking fertility issues, infections, I hold hepatitis B. Nina Uguso air checking amount free. Stroke so to a second command, so the amount number near 0244867068. Endpoint homeopathically, or say end to chronic diseases. Ag beve typha, man, son cabina, intimate NCSU. Na infections, I hold where Winnie Pedion win to a second infant mount. Number bit me afraid 0246 595 256. So tomb last of Okanshi Dragling, we did it.
2: I'm going to say,
1: I'm going to say, I'm going to say, I'm going to say, I'm going to say, I'm going to say, I'm going to say, I'm going to say, I'm going to say, I'm going to say, I'm going to say, I'm going to say, I'm going to say, I'm going to say, I'm going to say, I'm going to say, I'm going to say, I'm going to say, I'm going to say, I'm going to say, I'm going to say, I'm going to say, I'm going to say, I'm going to say, I'm going to say, I'm going to say, I'm going to say, I'm going to say, I'm going to say, I'm going to say, I'm going to say, I'm going to say, I'm going to say, I'm going to say, I'm going to say, I'm going to say, I'm going to say, I'm going to say, I'm going to say, I'm going to say, I'm going to say, I'm going to say, I'm going to say, I'm going to say, I'm going to say, I'm going to say, I'm going to say, I'm going to say, I'm going to say, I'm going to say, I'm going to say, I'm going to say, I'm going to say, I'm

0: to Adam 106.3 FM soon, and I have another walk room for one so the Achey Bion. And it is it all as a dying, the other money, the test young as a cassia boy, yes, upper kind, and the other number, Tacrani, you assume that say, well, poop, as a cassia boy, a grade, a bog, a woman say, a surdu. Yeah, yes, so maybe a brazen team bomb, but yes, quite. Well, ready the quack. 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

Trefili Gadochia, Facebook, YouTube, Instagram, TikTok, and one year dear him. 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No a subscribe, or so de be a barber tienka. 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
3: 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Yes, my pregnant Shuaira. It's not so sure. It's very sure here. It's my papa, New Ira. 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The higher. 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I know about crowds are on Chanoko.

0: Yeah, but it's a senka, yes, na brand here in for any fair fool, no, and maybe what, brand any idea. And to make us idea, Naja, and I dare to my year, coffee, coffee, coffee, and any becassa, not sure, also three more, the bebano, I see me, Abua, my who said the best my queen. Let's see, I make us idea, a question is supposed to form, no much me, and she mu, a cobbing cook, and the family who the air cost of potting, and the air co. And to every wise, and I cost one price of one room, I won't crack my answer.
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4: the phone now I bet you catch it on now say no and I'm to for granted ever need be an hour but say I'm be pretty okay no man say I'm just I want to mean catching the pants and then can you cook on some more can? Auntie, or bar, or so I'll be pitching your canoe. Or maybe so I say, never know why. And I'm meeting in no way. Now, original, so me and me meeting now. Or saying I'm coming per se, me can't, I'm yassing more. And you drove a talk or better come home meeting. And I'll meet in our catcher and say, David, we are.
5: 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And just a normal book by my former.
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7: Now they say we shouldn't preach in a bus as if they bought the bus for somebody. When those little begins, they are trying to shock the mouth of the church. Others are screaming early morning at 4:30 a.m. in loudspeakers. You didn't buy a bus for anybody. You say we shouldn't preach in a bus. When my bus is going, come and tell me. 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The church is too quiet. People are

0: Any a good year, ye was of Pomu Pawa, Wano, and a Holy Hills Chapel Assemblies of God. Wadano, Reverend Doctor, Quadro, Boating Bempa, and artists who would drive the Omo Quaya, Wukada, Wukada, Wukada, Wukada, Ubatian, almost with him. Jesus, yea, Jesus, yea. That's what was so preachy into Baby and from above Fabia. Woman in Yamias and the Bobo Rahonasami, and I don't cast your boy across at 2 months when there's Mabu could be a moment or so. Woman, moment or so, as I'm no crown and you're not going to call you. Was often Nigerigazi. Nigerigazi is what Quack Quackers be. I'm one also a channel. Eddie Afasasimio.
1: Yeah, Najigazi, Adiachi. So, also, we have Berman as was the president, Sham Nanasu Niswa, and then Monday, and Krahona wanted the end. Uko preach your camera, it's been your way. Blackumasi never preach your camera, Kabati. Why? So, as the president, he didn't allow you to be Niswa. Blackumasi never a black, ever track him, the preaching. Yeah, why a chance? So, who preach your obedience to be your way? Yeah, the chance of president may be you. Yeah, I met for the eye ever bow. The two of them come out to the pitch again. So, who to meet the president? 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
0: Where do you cast on him? 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
2: 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Nayanti at once. And yes, Sadia, I'm afraid I'm for some rana. In your bag, I can tell you, stations are who don't be great. But to say, Ubi Kokanya Miasam, Kofobia Chinesi form, Africa, Ubi Krak, Cocktrain and Sa, Akobo Binum, Nafi, Akorezi concerns be pray. Maybe I'm afraid, sir, the only way out to know, sir, Cecilia no Munya implemented yet. I said, one way yet responsible, say, a Minister of Religion and Chieftaincy Affairs, sir, and one monsoir, a year local government, and one more kind of civil organization, be to say NCC for no.
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1: Gawa and Tusak are unhappy with government over five issues as I heard them yesterday and I've been listening to them. It has to do with what they call market premium and what was agreed upon in an arbitration ruling of 2012. Graham of Fair Wages and Salaries Commission, who has a mandate lawful to negotiate these matters for and on behalf of the Minister of Finance, has a better understanding of the issues than I do, and his is that parity is possible, but not a parity that equates them with UTAC. That can be resolved, and that probably will be resolved between today and Friday. Mm-hmm. I'm very optimistic about it. We went into a memorandum of agreement instead of a memorandum of understanding to deal with those issues. I think that with the Ghana Association of Administrators, we're almost there. Their other issue is a one of, they want to introduce something they call a fifth year. So I said, I'll call off the strike, go to the negotiation table and table your issues. After all, when we eventually agree and there are areas who pay you, but
0: Abusiani ani awuti ye swafo a washa disian sem so Haruna Idrisu ena chechefo what say ne ne kura asisan wa hwe ya beka say nyo no wa ye say gobe ne wo kan say Dr. Smith Graham ne mpanimfo aka wa 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you are there, be on the quack
2: yes, sama, there are so many actually, you know, year to year, a drink of Ben Crum, and the Anai Hunia Empire market premium, no, and Radia Dom, not fair wages for all, not drink tech or all, not Ministry of Finance representatives, and so on. And the Yena drink of Ben Crum say, our fair wages here, Wedgema, and to your share, and now we see if you had a fair wages, Bema and Saka, a letter to Ministry of Finance, I'm going to rectify differences. I can't watch them. And she, me teach you, no sign, you could see, me and my Kennedy, Minister, I say, I am Wajima. And if that's all, hope I send me a year can or say, yes, sir, can't let any free pay with despair. I have a boy, a member, some man, yes, in a young school, young offices, near uncle G school for a mobile phone, your mom, Dadano.
0: Abusia we aye Reverend Kakain Watene no na National Union of Ghana Students NUK sukuo no so ene ye bi sampanimfo se mo na nka mu kosukuo na enka niema ya dieguo no President Abodi wani mo Rashid Ibrahim lawyer ni ene wo kire se no kwasem pa sa se mu mpanimfo ntimi ansom enu fiada no onso mu enye eti eyo mo de papa se omusi enu fiada no omase kwokira de
3: teacher unions, a declared striker. The people who get affected most are the students because the entire teacher for an administrators ejuma. And this is my ejuma. Not just academic works, school activities. Nino has come to a standstill. And the Osha currently, I will not say that the strike is not having direct impact on studies. It is having direct impact. Osha and Kenya. And then, because the University of Ghana, and the University, most of them now have started their registration of courses near there. But because of the strike, you know,

0: struggling to force an internet. NINA has come to a standstill, and then they would have to reschedule for them to do the registration again. And you should know that, say, they are next week, Enanka, academic calendar, and associated issue are there. Because of what has happened, in the next week, you need to start in front of you. Maybe I just said the following week. About the academic calendar, and also, each week, you be under your teacher. And this.
1: And yet, we are checking for the Neba Kuswamba. 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
2: on this program I just want to tell you that your conduct is key. The reason being is most of you guys, as soon as you get to the place, you start getting your $10,000, the mind changes completely. And please, this is a program that we want to sustain. Ghana, we have trained nurses probably more than any other country in the world. And there are a lot of nurses sitting at home who we have to employ. If you're able to do well, the demand is huge. As we speak, a country is looking for about 2,000 nurses. We stand with the United States now, one particular state, that is Columbus. But as we speak, Illinois, which is Chicago, wants me to sign another agreement. But we can go on and take a number of people.
1: Abusia sofo a wohwa padie ene adwuma ensem so woni monyamfo Emmanuel Jekum ene wo kire mo sehwe sa Grenada wo se Grenada foi no wo mo bie kwayato wo mo panese fo bebre mo kona mo yire mo ho dasu 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
3: Grenada say no e wo yi South America
1: bonen
3: yo ene no hon oh o de cobra.
4: There's something that we are aware of, and it says your certificate or your qualification may open the door for you, but your character will determine how long the door will keep open. So brothers and sisters, as we said, just as the minister has said, please make sure that you raise the flag of Ghana so that if for nothing at all, you will always be remembered that when the Ghanaian nurses came, they did the best for me. Thank you and have a safe and successful trip.
1: Abusiania chief of staff when we have for Julius Debra and what is it? 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

0: Abusuani chief of staff when we for Julius Debra and what is say wo munyire agya kwai wo musi mu obi ankoye ampofoa usuba mu ankohwepo mu kwai subampa subampa subampa na ese modia ba etikwaku wo ya se wa kwachina kwa Grenada no se wo hifa
1: I was South America. 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
2: 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You can say maybe Nipakuno or Kovutia or Nipati or Dibe Vutiama. But publicly, and say, Nipakuno make us say, Midrop PNC and our party way. But we share my mina or Mofano say, Onini Deputy Electoral Commissioner. Or your NDC member. Now, or your spokesperson for Omo Manifesto, who belongs to the NDC. So, and can say, President Mahama and Fano Krampo.
1: Any other question, you're paying your papi and pig, you couldn't want.

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0: Nenasena tata kakra. 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E nye juma ese so ye. Just supporting the bread. But the unfortunate aspect ni se obu owa woni ni se o se size 38. He says, so better size 38, no, I can't go to size 32. And 32, no, it's me, funny, funny, and you know, not channel for no me, yeah.
1: Hey yo, nti half brazier, quarter brazier. O boss would each man a dog or cassay. Where would him saw a size 20? Also, so I got a size 10. Nurse, no fun where your faddy a good one more. No fun the woo cum no, no, no fube would never nip at young we, and no funny be wed yaw. Or so, yes, I read ya, would your hand never who saw. Now, when him said, nay, no brad day. Eti se ne kra no wo ba ya bonye mu hojo te se ye die na hojo kakra na che se no brade na na edi so no se ebi mo ho kodu fie no oda kra na body se ne yire no wo da na wabo brezia twan no no obisa se e hin na wo kro e die na wo ye wo hu yi
0: 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I should rather I advise people say let's rather look at the positive side of it. Se be man ko fo be de ani akonu fo no ho na e ma asati akai se so mu cheki umunu e me man so asati edi hu nkomo no.
1: Eyo, Dr. Beatrice, we are fear there, and what in Kano. Na, Doc Beatrice, we are fear there, kasa we say, penny as a gun of way. E me, ni aben yo, na mbedi so. 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Yentie.
2: Why is there any minimum of money? Who Jamie and Camus for Bessin saying, because men pet, but I don't say, why and Shana will move from Uja Bushwa? A month of who and I are showing me, and I would be a German and Nam and Mimi say, Matuadi or Kwan. 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
3: 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Money so say somewhere you know for Pierre Twem Yamu Barry.
2: Temptation, Tiway,
3: and I'm wondering, and wine as well.
2: And no, be a dear Bonutim say more who joke a crack.
3: Made me one
2: dear non say.
3: Say, Dana, I mean,
2: and no for no shouldn't parry. I was send ye city.
3: Wine is on her.
2: Say, dear no, why she ye na a sissimu a hard drink. 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
3: Why have my engine? Why never an
2: agree? Na denu ani abere sa.
3: Da bi na se
2: edie ni ana nka wo pa hwe ne.
3: Enna ye da ye
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2: Sorry.
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3: 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Where you say you now say two hours, you say when him rasso. I didn't move what your mommy and penny for me, dim rasso, I'm going to use your money.
2: I'm going to want to a simple funny dear, what's here, Bonancora?
4: Mommy!
5: Yes, ma!
4: Why not, friend?
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5: Yemia, e free bra wudi me call thanks to you computer clinic ba ye no. 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

0: Celebrating 15 years of unwavering faithfulness, grace, prayer, worship, and transformed lives. 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
0: Franco Trading Enterprise. 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Bia Nokia na here. 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CC phones are over here no dear, do do one honey wo, and a new my home appliances and also do do one honey at the abba. So to online, yana discount was soon think a bear mouse so over download the Franco Trading app no. Now we do jaw so. Yes, I'm so betting me a call website, don't be able to be www.francotrading.com. Of number near 0246 422338 and 0555939311 Franco Trading Enterprise. I say phone papa pa if he any ho.
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0: New Crystal Hospital for so egusua ye free screening on a kaishan as I say. And they want money a year at Shireman Health Directorate in a Shireman Municipal Assembly for and a day one to my boy. No, I want to share a year one more.

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3: 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Your test is going to change your testimony. God is refining you, preparing you, adoring you, cutting off the excess.
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0: 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Adom 106.3 FM. Midin de prophet nanaya usafo. And there we are prayed, dear day, say your home crying, eh, Tiawa. 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I'm gonna be a year two at the amount.
1: Shepherd of
0: Majina Psalm 7, verse 15 and 16. I'm a born pie.

0: 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Nanso they will never be proactive. I can fix in your bus. The dana salmon under the mawon. One of us, yeah. One not jenny. One trim of poor. And I say you will never prosper. Ube di ye. If I saw Jitum say a radinia and coupon count home. Yes, you count what it.
1: The stops.
0: Situation be a woman will be a yes, you count. A man ye be a woman will yes, you count home. Kodanda bia wono mu Yesu kan ho.
1: Ai,
0: o Yesu jeni Yesu kan ho. O yo warefo Yesu kan ho. O towade Yesu kan ho. Afi na okoto ade Yesu kan ho. Situation bia o find yourself Yesu kan ho.
1: Cast it off.
0: Jitumsa, jitumsa.
1: Is this in your
0: na jini di?
1: Lord, I put them all in you.
0: Ade woni pa famu. 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He is not just God of the mountain top, but he is also God of beneath.
1: If your word says,
0: every bit drew your training more,
1: and I can put
0: not serious for
1: so upon my trust
0: in a kasabasabasa. It shut Israel from poor
1: with all your
0: can go Israel forces and a munyan coupon
1: in all your ways.
0: So, do a nyankupon, your mountain top, nyankupon qua a bunny beneath her. You be dimu Israel for soon kunim. We say munyan couponim near me was here. Dear mammy, Kasem Joe. A radinian coupon suma, a man of God, a prophet of God, say, Kokatre, King Ahab, Manasonte, Mawunu say, near Assyrian for a canoate.
1: That's all I hear.
0: Now, or the Syrian for Beshe Israel for Zah, nor the one Beshe on Nasi. Now, a tres Syrian for say, or your God of mountaintop and God of beneath. Wọn na suma ne dọba ba ku Yesu Kristo no be wu ye na ne nansa so sori ye owu entimi a mene no asase entimi ankova no
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1: I do.
0: Kaine hunu se, our God is up there to help you.
1: They cannot hear.
0: So he is God of mountaintop
1: God
0: and God of beneath.
1: Who can become
0: cancer na wenyano? Hepatitis na wenyano? HIV na wenyano? If you believe that God is God of mountaintop and God of beneath, he will come through for you. Because the other day the Bible said in Isaiah 53 verse number 5
1: that God alone,
0: that by his stripes we are healed.
1: So I put them all in.
0: So we are healed from all diseases. The blood of Jesus. That Jesus Christ moja petel so enewia bre. Bebi ya di na hinta wonipadwani mno. May the Jesus Christ moja bossa biane panie. And will Jesus Christ answer a demo?
1: Can you do this? I didn't have to do a lot.
0: Situation be a woman.
1: But he's
0: still.
1: I'm not saying
0: he is with you.
1: What I to pray for longer.
0: Me atosho mi ansa me pesa o shenen so. Have faith in him. Jini di.
1: You have no.
0: Jini di.
1: You have.
0: Jini di.
1: No.
0: Eni pa bre ena apa ho.
1: Pray like you.
0: But erade bren soi.
1: Just a whisper.
0: Eni pa bre ena apa ho. But they already brain soy. And Rami Kachira will say,
1: you still get his attention. Blow them all in.
0: Law lecturer Bia Ochra Die Ewo Baylor University, Waco, Texas.
1: You say you have many failures.
0: Oko program Bia.
1: My God.
0: That's our program, no?
1: Try him.
0: A sinitra program. And Oko Asie. Oko 283 be brio ho.
1: Put them.
0: Now, or the new store shirt, Ekoi.
1: Put them all in.
0: Or the Koi and Ochra won't pay you for.

0: na wo twa hye wo nyina anse ohia obi a signature e wa tade na nim onya asampanyifo ni nyina wiye no ebe drew won na asabi obi anim won no won ayemfa won yehwe won a society are reject won won e from be shade for no e no dania tade na chi no e no so omo
1: so nsan to so many difficulties and
0: obi drew invest in a campus no
1: my dad said that Sandra
0: the colleague lecturer say won says ah na the oikoye as e chere say
1: and I can tell you on authority my life
0: and okache won say there is a thin line
1: testament
0: between here and there and that thin line is the letter T. The letter T means time. Ebre.
1: It's not in his
0: Ebre.
1: I can tell you with my life
0: here no jeje homa baby okoya okoji won signature it means he was here with them.
1: What?
0: There no jrauma the future of Dosa. Young fa won yeshi.
1: On Sunday, the Lord was
0: so a time has come Rebecca's is uncle fui.
1: Right. How did
0: now he was here with them? Did and I threw the ranks a radin yanku point shira won.
1: About you.
0: I'm obedru some pempen sui. Wanko school.
1: Dance.
0: And catch it. Uni getri. And catch it. Uni buafo.
1: No.
0: And catch it. Uni ni obedine. And catch it.
1: Your mother's.
0: Oh, and catch it. It is just a matter of time. Ebre, ebechere.
1: You have no idea what
0: school now. Washa asiyese school ni no. So we do school. E diagra. Ebre, bechere.
1: Trying to run away. I was trying.
0: It was a 4-year program. Ne best so.
1: I can face it. Yes.
0: You be called graduation. You be called now. Went to me and graduate because.
1: Exactly.
0: Went to me. Oh, incomplete. Via unye. Ebre, bechere. School ni a uko school. Yere no husu ya di no. Ono so bre bechere no.
1: Put your ignorance, you put it back in his
0: head. At the end of the exams. Obi aye obone. Obi ade oka. 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
1: I trust.
0: Awo chire bi beba ne so ama wo hia wo mo a. Enam se wo ntimi antue ntia bre be chire se obua na enye yi. Don't forget earlier on I told you say there be a conscientize your mind say Yesu ka ho. To the be a new jina you dream no a cassette. Yes, you come home. Catcher, you say, yes, you come home. And now you can go on catch us on warfare and son of what gaining confidence on warfare.
1: Trust.
0: Catcher, why was on warfare? A radio use a bow ye.
1: That's it. Put your trust in him. My trust.
0: Yes, I who said, you're a jim quapa, you're in a nomino. Akonu ya se nyina so oni enenam nenya gidie ewoni mu ana me ni producer ne ti hanom Dr. Kojobu Aten Dr. Cosby Kojo ne te sey
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0: as well ne. This is you here motivating others. This is you here laughing. Says that time no thought about team ni se kun ho na asem asan
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0: 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example se during that period on time and on your bomb pie look at the kind of prayer and our boss Rade be ye innocent but that to me Rade dear now we are born this is you today you are here today because of the kind of prayer oh boy also prophet prayer war dimensions be brave and one of them is to edifying yourself apart from so uninya meeting common amount energy emma ujina wo bompa ni wi a 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

0: 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I say research about dey been read from the online e wutie man for you you realize okay all the conclusion go to left however on practical no bo say yankopon ama na ye right na ye yie eno na wan hwa 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It will experience it different from others. It in your own family. 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What you say? 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
1: 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about 20 minutes to hit on top of the hour still alive on us Adam 106.3 FM Radio Show say we choose this very dial yeguswa ye kao se ema orenho ema orenho toda bia obehwe benkuma hwe nifa obehwe puya 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
5: 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Kahuna say Eye Free, that 24th October, dear, 8 a.m. to 4 p.m. Ewa Breaking Your Ministry International, Eye Surprises and Kwa. 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Mama Zimi Foundation 18 Celebration Idea, Eye Krafu Nina Dia O, Menu Hum Frimo, Every Zer, 24th October, 8 a.m. to 4 p.m. A Breaking Yoke, Eye Energy and Kwa.
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6: You know how we trade in Ghana and across Africa. 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There's no procurement department, just a chat thread. It happens through people. Your guy in Kutomu, the woman in Onitsha, your cousin's husband's contact in Bamako who you've never met, but you trust because of who introduced you. It happens in three languages in one transaction. English to the seller, French to customs, Pidgin to the buyer. And the bargaining? It takes 40 minutes, but the payment takes 4 seconds. That's how Africans trade. And there's one bank built for it.

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1: Hey, yeah. Nancy, yeah. Nancy, what happened now?
2: Share the link.
1: Nancy,

0: 5 cities and more. Cap him 10,000.
1: Mamanchum.
0: Your community 65.
1: Join the community now.
0: Yeah, start there too.
1: What wa ba ba?
0: Top 15 communities. You know?
1: I wanna what the first thing in Ara.
0: Obiara being 100,000 Ghana cities.
1: It count 1 billion.
0: I wanna talk about the community in the number 2.
1: As you quack up him number 10 now.
0: Obiara being 5,000 Ghana cities.
1: And just start there to who city cash this year.
0: For what phone?
1: To who city cash?
0: For short code this year.
1: Star 716 hard.
0: Anye.
1: Star 716 hard.
0: Say press option 1 buy ticket.
1: For community number na ka.
0: Na wa chro ko never for the city cash.
1: And I go internet.
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1: Na hin aka wan yi omo ma.
0: Esi bo twa ticket.
1: Na to who city cash.
0: For short code this year.
1: Dial star 716 hash.
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10: 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A buy an ultra concentrate bottle for fronim. Ni hamney and pendu do one night. At show much a pa. Impower medicine here with senior maybe. A hammer at show on Sadia with the morning in na. Yabusian champ for bottle no mousy castle faso. Na a sign so chee. So stay soft, ultra concentrate bottle in a shenne. Nani hamno. At chee pa. Eddie, at your Ejadian crats way at him. Cranny will be a yam of front to me for one sanka.
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0: driver, meet me and send him home ago, no man so ana.
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3: Sama yo krabano. 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
4: It's not just about the win. 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
4: It's not just about the jollof, it's about what's inside.
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5: Na eduru me nko azu yo so omo bi nti no me so me yen hwie nyi nti no omo hwe aye de ombe e ti etutomu a enwom ne beba ene se de na ma wura ho ho hwe enwom na kam de start no oh adom ne ho mo bru yi se le sin don ko ni wa fere e ya kekri afidi zo onko bi nti no ya mamu nyina ha na ya mamu nyina kwa ban so e de ba ofi kwazu me di so wa dom 106.3 FM. And there, a dash from Kwan, a radiashe, a dear mine, a dear, a toda, a mass answer. Ebin swana, and yet, you know. Yen twasona, yen caught yen nim. Said the only mono. Free sabre qua copim sabre ball, and you may noon see ya. And I ye seem kuna, edigimeti, a brew, mature, ufi quan so. On Adom 106.3 FM. It is a normal so on ma. 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
2: make I do am and the miss madam technician he did down. 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Yeah.
0: 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You don't want to see. Now, future said the way a boy pie never be an am one of you ready for be free me see. O'Brien, and your boy. And your better say, oh, Abrabui. Oh, Jaja, this one. Now, Nini Neomuno, Michelle, and I'm ladies, you almost every 7 years, and we are in shoe names, and we even have Mammy mentioned Belmont. Give me that one. On one chef, Vim, I'm a day requested Belmont, and I'm sorry. I did a BM come as a minute, a real bossy name we invent as not a sure. The man, Pam Honko. Why not a jail barco? I did not make a man, no, me so on far back on car. I feel it no human. So, yes, I did that. Or shove them now, my request now. Would new option be add down to give me? Dear, I'm a Bob Belmont, me original, papa, and I'm a detail. 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

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Mother range of products, said the diet come from no and they boy now cleaning near dear no. Bibia so etimi ako ye kama kama. Ede amawo. 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Ede ya bebo. Kwan bi ya so beba. Na se de me ka no. 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Onyema na usi no ube hia a mother washing powder. And they are improving with Oxyplus. You can name when you poop. And I feel so no says things I can't count name when more. Ube hia mother Renzo. Na a yeast things nina na ayakama at the amount. 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I don't need name my fan baby. 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Like no other. 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I'll be to media CV. Over dial *165# on MTN. 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It beats me your biological mother, now say father, or any of your siblings, any of your children, or your spouse. Now we turn out to be simple. My way customers in now beat me a free star and I'll be dial *165# now do be at so soon young for being to so just do that now. Then we say, yeah, my way, dear, cause no way. And so I say, and on the here, my way now, and did you, ma? Sankofa natural spices. Yes, say good food starts with good ingredients now, and they are in now, I am more conscious about what we eat, you know, choosing natural ingredients for your meals, no, it matters a lot. 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To schools and offices I don't need now. That's what you need to go for. Sounds real Michael's pens, Michael's pencils, Michael's erasers, Michael's mathematical set, Michael's board markers near there. Nina no. A bit me a boa kwenya sa audo inina so. Yeah, so and I publishers and the fan series and on a collection of educational books designed to support children from nursery to, you know, junior high school. Now and they schools, teachers, parents, students, bookshops, in fact stationery retailers I would only know your turn south frame say money Michael's Grace Company Limited in Libya na more stationery and the educational materials I would only know yang famamu abuomre so wabra munya top quality ones and kasapa. 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Afe 0244-583-973. 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

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Pharma Trust Limited. And they were the new papa, Ebwa na your dad does it and be beat me a coy dear man. Wouldn't so nipper they say, would he be now? A woman so do we make because on son son or more hardring. Na a droba quit Timmy Coom son son, I would only na two or massive finipe duemono, a trousel 400. The suspension one and a tablet to away a broad spectrum family duemma. Very effective against all forms of worms. Nina won't you pedium? So I say, I face him with your drone now, Persebe, a bit made Dina. Wash she ye come on, so I buy a globin shop, yana capsules count as well. It provided iron, vitamin B12, and a folic acid, yano, a cabumboa, a reduce anemia. Sounds so and a pains be won't you pediana quasu baby, a neurodol hot gel, and an ice gel, a bebuana a two pains nasi at the amount. About 4 months, soon Timmy Dino, Nedia, baby by drops, yarn shop, a can home, a supporting healthy growth in infants with essential vitamins and minerals. 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Now, it is available at our pharmacy shops across the country. In the area, now we're promoting a amounta at me account there. Yes, our dear friend 0561-088-663 and now say 0561-088-666. Now, the do be on your piano. Onsa ebeka. Now, when the vibe is right, refreshment matters. And now, for and now, I don't for she musa na. Common cocoswa, and I say, Prima Kule bi

0: adofo shishishishie mu saa na komo no kokoso ana se prima cola bi sum saa na chese certain na ye good bold taste chilled moments good times with friends do hia ye prima cola it brings out fun to every moment na aya make sure so be enjoy the chilled what me nya vibe ni yipa it available at a shop near you it is proudly produced by Casapreco PLC FD I said ready in kra to mu hwe mu na wagia to 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

but na me wo issue bi kakra we tell na me fam famu na yen ko yen enim. Enti edie pa na eye issue enti over a year Ghana Water Company say whatever problem you are facing no enti yentimi solve sa problem na ma enipa enyansuo over a year. I was in Dubai in October 2020.

So as an air Tuesday, you know, you should know say the confessions, Gabriel. And she be a main activity phone lines, no. Nah, ya mo akwenya. Nah, also wait to me. Any Eddie and

I was in Dubai in October 2025. Ewa, 2025, October, and I'm in Dubai. Before leaving Ghana, na ya to pipe mu for some weeks na nsu ne ma. Me fi Dubai back. Still nsu na flow sa na edidi Christmas. And I see 2026 emu New Year. Still basically ne problem no unresolved. Why? Are we serious in this country at all? Water. Something we say in the vim castle, water is life. And when you go there to inquire, like the way they will even talk to you, as if say, me want soon to your cow, and yes, you almost supply the money for free. Something we pay for. Why? Ghana water. A dear pound, Nessie, for on mine, not just. And you say individual be just say on my money the whatever problem be at say the preventing him from having water yen timi and solve our problem. Excuses not also be brain now. You don't even know which one is legit. If you say na a crying or more, you know, and I say I'm be ye old price and to new other place be near the other day and if say a sanity. Enti engineers no enti ye ni plan say okay oman fo be chire omunsu onti no in the interim ne bia say na yenye say ne say the bank for na for over a year water is not flowing. Why ya tonsu sa ya tonsu sa. And you see, ensuo na ye tompo no. Sabi, when ye ni papa po be supply ensuo na, wo dia no so di ensuo na bro. And you see, at they may ye dangerous say, water can look clean, but it might not be potable. Water can look very crystal, but it might not be wholesome. Have you thought of the many diseases eh, or mouth for timamufo betimi anya from drinking or

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I am very disappointed in Ghana Water. 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I've been there myself. And me the usual thing I do me call baby and yafin I'm good and I just WWW. 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I'm trying to find out that it when just say I don't know. And I said, so what is the problem, Tina? 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And the answer in you copy that man, I cannot tell. I am not the one. Just say me or pentamo ye man or crana mean fin and moon crown because questions now me be busy and crown, which is a nuisance to. To her. Why? More than 1 year and water is not flowing. And yet it's almost This is bad. 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But no cry back up. 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

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But me man Ren Free say, Uba spaghetti there, it is made for you. 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Ubia DB. Right, so numbers to call. 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I say 0302-216-561.

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0: 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Charlie, you fit be the next big winner. What they are saying. Right, young crown, man, so you ain't shasty and fat course. No, now you go so na na. Yeah, the name money be real room, crack, crack, crack. Hello, good afternoon.
1: Good afternoon, what's up, Jerry?
0: Up any, me patro, what to say?
1: Patro, me who
0: you? Me patro, ENT, and command in a way.
1: Okay, command me, now, sir, 10 years ago, na me, over the Asia, or your crew. Now, where the crew, me, not in a class, crack, or scooter. It's a pen or catch and say, or no, out for now, Nikun out. It's one in Bania Wakra. It's a minko una bushman for Namia, Kuma, Mambreno. Do a non pet boyfriend, girlfriend. It's Yampa Miss Simuna Mokoya, Mokoya, no friend of Yakra, no buyer. Nobody be here to 3 years. Then also no Akra, no one, the member, and I'm in bed to the 99, and you dream better, I come home, and I'm see you. It's me by a nun in Colano, a young man, and you.
0: What's the name in Colania? What's the
1: name in Colania? Only a four, name a four. But only in Nantan and Chain, two, no one and Chain, Little Cra, and Obaco, UJSS, and Omofano, Pure Water Company, being German by BOT, if you're kind of last one on Ethi. Now, your Osana, the Boca Cracker Cracker, any 2 years you are here, I will never be before. Your Wana,
0: the Patrol Santana, now, why I know.
1: My own also there were
0: okay.
1: Wedding corner, my year. And see, your Juana, it should be buying a coffee. It's me, the can't coffee, and I'm a cobble with you for no man, then I wish you have them a corner, bush of coffee. Now, bush and no back up at now. I bet I worry, issue started by issues that issues about you, man, who will grow, you know. But now we're doing almost 7 patterns from Patron Barana, many patterns.
0: There be you, 10 years to us, yes. I should know then I'll call internet as owner pattern, then I'll be on.
1: Oh, just say, I'll be on. Who
0: call for a baffle for an answer then?
1: But I'll be happy to be a new master.
0: Now, about the center, I say owner pattern, say, well, now when you're born here.
1: See, Mimi Kono, Miko Yukumuno, now a puna no, but you know me too, ho, maybe Mesa, a wire ho.
0: Ah, yes, so old on Sawai.
1: A why a JB a war a Fonano. And I hate him in a Fonano.
0: Okay, into Patan, the cuisine.
1: The Patan, I made Monsieur Sia, dear no. And I owe another time, basically 2 years ago, I'm a Missimo. If you got no crumbs, I'm a Missimo. If I'm a middle Sibuno, it should sub at you.
0: I'm going to go to the house.
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1: Ah.
0: Eh ntie ye nyi ntitia. Right.
1: Okay.
0: Asem ne do so. All right you.
1: Yo, I'm gonna ask.
0: All right.
2: Hello.
0: Yeah, hello.
1: Hello.
0: Hello. Hello. Hello. Hello. Hello. Hello. 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Hello. 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
2: Hello.
0: Hello. 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Hello. Hello. Hello. 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Hello. 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
2: Hello. 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
0: Hello. 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
2: And I'm forcing to uncle, uncle, and no idea, but to one, not me, mammy, me, papa, Tiasu. One, and papa, we 5 years ago. Until December, a chum last year, and mammy, so we, and I'm a guardian so. They say, no, be aunt, and baby, they say, she's so mammy, and I'm a year's talk, a crow in him. Until they say, me, the nuclear was a horse, I had a son, friend, and my name for lamb. Now, or no, so. Emperor babies and after on the freer, because I have say a shasumami yet to the account of Ogusutiwa, the same me who the mere says coming with the work of and me the ageuma. On free as so I won't be the same or conucrum or so or conucrum. The so no banner to or no abba. I have so bad meaning a job with your
0: promoter. Hello,
2: pony, meaning a shiba, meaning it is the moon. In Tama, Macuma Kuran Tommy. 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
0: eh na aware asem no wo kan onye na adwen so be ware o
2: david no to onye makura ma nyama nkura se kura mpu
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2: mi fasika ye mi mi fasika ma no.
0: Ah, what's the first cabrans on the Akoyo one day? And I will say, on your Bible from Swan, you crew more.
2: Yeah.
0: I don't know, they were lying and answering.
2: Ah, what will be the phone? Want to cry there? Why would be better? So I wap it on no bow, we call no, I won't know, we call no out. Into our wap it is time on them.
0: Now she and once the disanimate now.
2: Pacho da bo se mi si ande mi minim si mininu wo 2011 no mininu wo
0: Is it say o pe kwan o be fa so o be yi na firi abrabom
2: yeah
0: okay yeah to why
2: pacho
0: issues ni bi wa o me baba na be ye ye isa fi adna I shall see a man, my what a while, knock on me, sir. Hello,
3: brother.
0: Yes, sir.
3: What's
0: it?
3: Very,
0: e pa cho dum radio ne wo na e ma feedback why
3: okay. Ah. Ni mi o me come say
4: Obin push you more for bread, you see, for saying now, so who cast a wabra? It's your own experience. Okasa, or person of the key, ask him the fact. And no danger. I do tell you, say, Ukrani, I don't know for Ubo, I say, like, she doesn't like it. So I find a nice way of doing my own things. But the minute you say, man, no, I say, you see, it's in 1 year. Any punishment you deserve, would you say, and also, if you do the belonging in the year, the cover of a image. Be real, my seminal. Nemo bedding. Nemo bedding. Oh, wait, it's a new pit. Cementing completing colonic fees. I also have to say, Yatifi, Yatifi, pay me no noise. What sort, what sort? Wanna be like, oh, on Bella, I could be saying, Miss, you know what the room is, Gregory. The beer is about this thing, or especially about Concolanas. Nature to Mikokum, there, gas, a video, so if you're near me, Toba, a Toba, the Rabbi, Rowdy. A CEO, 1 hour, for a friend of Penny. Now, I've been quiet at this year, at the access, a good level 4 o'clock, and I hope it's a money man at the door, and I won't manage you. And I'm assessing my bank paying me. Now, the monk, and I hope that's all we are. Eh, na, you know, only the Anna Ebbing, and I'm not being dinner. About the mind of your dear woman, or no dear common dinner. And so, no dear, when you're my young lady, and one of you, okay, BB, I know a friend in here. And I look at Jim Fu feelings. One may they feel like that in the family house. And I don't know about friends that I did tell him, you see, you feel our papa by. Or by, I'll say the banner and funny yammer, and be here only about my uncle. On there, I call that 2.5 and 4 and 4.5 years. On my coin. I never find friends that I'm saying, meaning can't you wish for any investment? I say, what's the matter? Or see me do our end. And I'm 24.
0: Hey, boy, papa by, no. Actually, I'm papa be taking you, no.
4: Yeah, that's it. As a matter of fact, to be honest, I'm quick-tempered person, but I manage it. If the question is, who is that? No, maybe someone said, when did I tell me as I said, you were here? Now, the men not here, or to me, and I may or not pay no other.

0: If you call your cousin, you pay your phone, Papa, you're one guy, you see. Papa said, oh no, I can't say I'm money back. And yes, you, and you're so common.
1: Am I taking the right steps or right direction? Because still, I'm moving in some room.
2: All right.
1: That's all.

0: years, therefore 8 months or 2 years. They say, lawyer, Emmanuel, counselor, Emmanuel, I say, am I taking the right steps or right direction? Because still, I'm not finding some bread.
1: All right.
0: That's what I'm going to say. Okay.
1: Okay. Into your next counselor, Rebecca says, you see, and I have to do my counsel. All right. So ni biya o ade na hwase na ma hwe yi na ye na fi wrom na wi wrom na wi na fi na fi aye bibri ye ne counselor nkasa na ebre no ko right mo fre counselor na ye ne fan to aso e patro star oil eh Ghana's largest oil marketing company quality fuel great prices with their dafom boko come up customer service so there mwa wo ko wa e jijo so so yo hene se se kura de de o ma san de aba ne se Uba na 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And also, so and one sem and no. And then, so I'm on your case. You go swear, can be say, Onipa, oh, I yet cra, wenum kakra. Do yourself some good. And yet, the bia now be chichinwa, we papa, or cassia, the quarantine, eh, my yano, and the cassa last year, say, or brat to move the moa, and one cassa crying, ye idea was when they yaban say. Was a IBBA or a patcho? I do milk no one yet. A available so oh baby, a 18 patcho or tra to so be a gumsa. And yes, I'll be yelling chicken, yank at the cutting, cutting, cutting, cutting, cutting, cutting, cutting, cutting, cutting, cutting, cutting, cutting, cutting, cutting, cutting, cutting, cutting, cutting, because of ideal milk cutting, cutting, cutting, cutting, cutting, cutting, cutting, cutting, cutting, cutting, cutting, cutting, cutting, cutting, cutting, cutting, cutting, cutting, I thought that crab when we order kakra, unya bread be more desa home. Ode upper milk nisu chair, who took a crab and one waka bread. Do you know kakra? Yes, I know, Chucky Crane now, qua, nest of kin, good day. One of my bet, Chilia, show a moza, yes, while pays can grow on unity. It was your own fine kakra. Why? I do make no born yet, then. You too, you deserve it, Tichel kakra. It's as a yes or she, Sikano, and I'll bet your car. Sir, a young crab tree, FD. Adia to mu say a year. Young kwa man so any counselor and to us from here. Counselor, good afternoon.
2: Good afternoon, Jerry.
1: Counselor Patro, a way upon mut saying.
2: A
1: dominity. Yes, so yeah, when you pa
2: last year, that is all you soak that time now the boy do man.
1: Your first Benjamin. Great. Counselor. 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

0: de obeka ya ne se ne yire ne ba no sesa ne nema na onfa ne ma ne nka ho na omonko. Ah, as we speak now no wama oba no ekọ ewa bra ninsa odeko enzo no omo enfa ma no se omo agia bata ware ndie sisi ade de chenze aware na gu nemu be man ni problem na ne se a man I warm on Temino, or no Emma two now, or no Sony or Bana one. And Colano a warning chain. The agreement was anchor every weekend, be an or say Friday, non calling Colana call or Bano. Now more could be weekend not till Sunday night, on one samba back near there, but or no so share bra wabre, empo or Bano and Manaho crano. The way I wabre one who nane a crying or banner dinner first with me, a journey, I asano. That pain crowd will not let him, you know, take the kids there near there. It's your person who say, and I'm one of two. So bet me, yes, I'm not trying to be a green one because the issues need doors from any car could be near the idea or a certain corner or banning in a quality as well. Janny near the goodness only I didn't know. A person who say, and I'm two now, would you know, Nequansua and on one. But was it basically national and San Jose Bush and form for my dear chess on where we are in home for my so banners on my adjomba.
1: Let me that see. Before me continue, me say me, Madam Eunice Ewuku, Pastor Pastor Timi, but more than a friend.
0: Madam Eunice.
1: Let me want the number, but the number no, me hubium, but I, I'm more Timi, I'm more than a friend. Madam Eunice Ewuku.
0: Madam Eunice Ewuku.
1: Ewuku.
0: Okay.
1: I'm more than a friend. Please, be a

0: Ewuku.
1: Okay.
0: Ombo modia no frame. Please, ye bibia why? I used to have your number, but me who bibia number na fa. Nti bomodia na frame. Bomodia. Your guy no, over no frame no. Mm. Because me ni ni wife cash after the program.
1: Okay.
0: Yeah, I want to do that.
1: Okay.
0: I want to speak with him and then the wife.
1: Mm.
0: I will say, like you're saying, issues not quite be bringing one.
1: Yeah, it also pa.
0: Yeah. So there'll be the need say meaning you know wife in be casa. I want to speak with the wife. Mm. And she so name number no. See the reason why also normally it's a mean can't share some for me number to me, so he doesn't do that.
1: Mm.
0: So for those of you who call me and they want Jerry's number, Munjai. Because I've been saying with the Jerry number, my mobile. So more move frame me, you continue to call me. And if I don't give Jerry's number, I'm not quite to say, oh, but Jerry mean to me for Jerry number, my mobile. Because he didn't do me crime number one with me, so no. So man can't say Jerry number my number two, so he doesn't do that. And Jerry the number two radio, so no. There's a reason why I didn't normally to read you. So please, more my friends and more friends, I don't want to give this announcement again. My cast hasn't had account to me before. Mean to me for Jerry number one, I hope Jerry number you one cast up. Where means I'll be in Jerry number. Do whatever it is, but me would mean to me. So Jerry, upon one, wait me the number man. Now I'm framing because I want to speak with the wife and speak with the two of them. Young Queen.
1: Okay, it's your trust one. The next one, lady of Frey, so say in 2011, Ena Ushia Abranti Binaja, Odrasemba Muna, almost started ya, and Pantry ya, Neniban Hoson, and I just say, oh, wow, even do Okumuna Bush and Fons one, and one dear, and on a night nine now, or now, me and sir. Now,
0: actually, was it Neniban also, I know my two.
1: Eh, so.
0: So
1: it's as you speak now, on a one call me and three children. And I feel now I realize you say Berman were issues baby now on other women. Oh different baby. Now I say crown was some boy chill crowns who say. Say on your bahu for crowns was an wire on your crew. So now on the why not green say on power any beam. Into a person at Sunny Baby na M. Colami and Sano, or short Nadianka Kankakra. So for now, no, obi uncompleted bina or Timuas, a shasoma minibino, a honorte. Now, so Berman, so I know a baho. Wakachan's own penny be monk is as own warren into we, a warija ye be and into we no call baby namicom baby, and so Berman and Tin was it. Ay, Nina, no, I buy a Nina, Bentina, or Pecoin or Befaswa. Obeti me atwitwa brantie no so amana like obeti tin ntem na afini mu na o mana kwam bi
0: se office e true se on peso be wari be mana on call report ma police se obi intrude e won privacy
1: hmm.
0: So o ye sure so on peso be wari no because I say oba mi environment ma mi peso be bi.
1: Mm-hmm.
0: If I've not invited anybody to my house, the person cannot come there.
1: Yeah.
0: Obahoba kumiri mensa. Make me come out report to my police. Say, Obi intruding into my privacy. Na police in blame. He say, if it a inquiry, don't sometimes no. We pretend as if he empen kofo no.
1: Mm-hmm.
0: We pretend. 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

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Because of the attitude near there. Yeah. And yonko kati yonko reporting ma police o bi sei. 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Ma kachen si injai. But of ba mi environment ma enya mi de. Mpesa mu ma enya na ye transit. Now you're preventing it from coming. Now after the year, the way forward for the children. Mm. The way forward for the children. But all I'll see is that we are bar. No ni be ma wubaku. No mum worry. The infant is only a mistake. Ni payen na mistakes. 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

0: na otu hobium no ni na wutu onware o na otu hobium no ni na otre. What do you think you are doing? And I say, Mama, since we started this program, once your value before a man is compromised, you are in big trouble.
1: Mm-hmm.
0: Oba, value. Oba, man, you see, what to push a man to go and bring the bush and four and go back before least, no, Ben, yeah, a value now, they are too, also, no. You see, the value that man has placed on you, and into Oba. I be knocking, I be the list, I go to turn your man, I go counseling, I be she date near there because of value. So one position who ye as a bar, and your value before a man or men are compromised, I be a day, so be worry. I be a day, pass a bema, because you are one day. Because who you be one day, no? There's a spiritual aspect, there's the financial aspect, there's every aspect, psychological aspect. And before them have taken that decision, say, get away and me person me worry no. No, because you coach and you are or you man you worry or bar. No, in the bush and for be coho, ni a dear, say me worry no, be counseling. Look, it means that them man no obupa will put a certain value on you. But the one position who ye no da, oh, titi anyhow, and no wow bakun, you don't make any effort to say, no, bakun na ye. Going forward, say, no, no, me, no, me, and son, and all your bar, what position, who ye, memman, who in a certain light, who should I need value, mem anymore? I'm telling you, a bay day, so be worried. Only you, Susa, I want to have you. I want to talk with him. Then they move to the next person. So please, say, inquiry pass, say, on Peso Bewari, no, Uncle Report, in God, or Bunny Environment, man, on pay. The other one is that who are you? Only you be who are? And you by force sell some worry. I repeat, me can't say only you be who are. Because sometimes, see, sometimes I say this on radio. People don't listen well, and then they call me later. No more can listen. Me can't say only you be who are. Mom worry. No, that's what I'm saying. But say only you be nam, and for whatever nam. And for whatever, namu unna ubaku. Mean, na un peso be ware noa. Let the person understand. Say yes, me no umba, and I me no uba. Yen she the way be she unquarano. But yes, sir, because unimi a wono. Chinchina osa me ware o. Oh yes, sir. Umu se ware na ukumu no. Uninji. You will not be happy with the marriage because un ware ni panu because onu wau. And I'm not saying say obi among why. That's what I'm saying. I want people to understand that. So since you know why is on person about why. The guy's intruding into your privacy. Uncle reporting. Not police in blame.
1: Okay.
0: Now if you don't share the way forward for Nkwaran, because in Kwanabit Mawa, okay, every month you see, yes, but men call it private environment because on Pesa.
1: Okay. So the next one, on also say 10 years ago, and now Oshia Arabe, and now on any Kekaya, and I just say, or Drasem Ebem, Nana Obano Ewo, and Mofra Marco Marco four boys, Dada, but on no, or don't you say, or be wino, Emma on no at night. Now a new moon, and issues, Kakrati me Baba, and the Adiana. Womuama, Ibiba, Emma, and Pokra, no, no, to say DC, you know. Na, and ya, dear says Senka, or no, I can say on compensate you about, but Omoka say on Patano, which he agreed and did. And not what was one of the issues named Baba near there. So now, the Aqua could do say, Tintinity, Tiamunano, or Bano catch and say, on power, any beam. Ain't you know? Or Pesso will move you on. 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
1: okre
0: anya no su no ompe so be ware so I need to speak to the person now person call and see how best e betimi ma ware no engu nti ye pon a so me no mama no frem me.
1: Okay.
0: Now, Missy, me ni onu ni ni yiri ni Asia. On the beer, Obanis will be beer. Be on the main country and the reason one power any view. Sometimes, you know, Obi will be main country. In fact, even as a counselor, no. If you don't have the needed techniques, if you don't have the needed techniques, sir, there are information you have to be near to Obi. There are a lot of way you have to before you can get even certain information from. Obi or two in the morning, eh, Casa? To be aware, our reason, one country. The point, he wants his marriage.
1: Yeah.
0: You want that? What? That's what he wants. And he's not the only person who's in the marriage.
1: Yeah.
0: The point, the friend. So that, in the be Casa, we must share the way many unknown in this year. Even if then we can see that not Obano, whatever it is, you know. Now, you share the beer and Yamiadum. We'll be able to patch. And I say, we make sure Senya Miyad Mawari no engu.
1: That's nice. And now, counselor, but that was in the message you had to be there, Kwaya, and now for your friends.
0: The Jeremy Kono, Madam Eunice Awuku, but your Bomodia na frame, name your number, Bomodia na frame, meaning, say, oh, my name is Nina, please frame me. Madam Eunice Awuku, Bomodia na frame. And the Jeremy Kono, the last name, because say, must start a series on healthy emotions on CPTV. My year 1, 2, and 3. You upload the videos, you know, on the channel. SIRIPITV. Go YouTube. Not type SIRIPITV. CPTV. The series is on healthy emotions. Oh, the nipe be on them as a sensual. How productive you become depends on the state of your emotions. So there's a correlation between emotional stability and productivity. It's my two level and my SRC and the causes of identity will be to me, will be to me, worry, but because the things they have been through in life,

0: obi wo a rejection obi wo abuse ti ma to bo na my series no this one whether when you o ya kwara o it's about healthy emotions go to Sleepy TV S I R I P I TV on YouTube S I R I P I TV on YouTube but more dia na like video no and subscribe to the channel S I R I P I healthy emotions this one o ya kwara o opinion go and look at the video obi wa suffer rejection obi wa suffer abuse obi wa usano there are a lot of things that have made people bitter and they're unable to do the things that they're able to do obi want me enjoy a warrior obi wa cause secondary school for 3 years obi and be sitting there it has created emotional pain for that person and that is why I'm talking about and I've done the series on healthy emotions SIRIPIT on YouTube like the video subscribe to the channel be part of the community. So anytime we be uploading a video, you have access to it. Yeah, you can share. You can share.
1: So counselor, yeah, that's a part. Intimi patro mo a counselor say mo friend no. Counselor number no in 0276 814 888. Matume bo asipa. Ena me bono 0276 814 888. Again 0276 814 888. And for the very last time 0276 814 888. Of course, Ghana's number one radio station, NCBI, the Alligator Sports, Ebebro. But young come from now, we have the EcoBank Junior Saver account. Account to Ebwa, na also wetimi ama obano, ne dachi IFE, ede amano. So what I say, and the otitis can crank it and kitten. Now the tututu was when he ever bang on sono. Na chese dachi no aye sika kese bebre e de ama oba no na otimi e de atoa abrabo no eso we su de anika sem ne se otimi kura set up standing order na ma savings na irregular habit without having to remember all the time and na o san enjoy competitive interest rates with no monthly maintenance fee e wo EcoBank Junior Saver account no eso se be abetimi a make the most of every cedi you save. This is Obano. I can't ne die so much. There will no hia or supporter. Now, if you obey HDHDB, what a vim. Say, yes, we can. Namwaye amanaye fe. It be a BNA. It's a little savings today, big dreams tomorrow. EcoBank, the Pan African Bank. I think I crabbia when you be a no. It's a wash. I say, it's soon a quiet be fast or a bohobine. And train copium said the official was sitting with now on Sabekan, son of Westiki protection. No, no. It doesn't matter the level at which you are in life. Satian, you know, yep, Ibisha says, sharp, sharp, Ibia, no pedio, and Saka, be the Opibia and Saka. Ubisuba, we have to ask why I do in penny fees one, son of the Orin and Saka, Brabum, son of Brabonetier. It doesn't matter where you are. Every point in life, dear Ubiano, it is okay. Yeah, bit me, I shall say, I protected what matters most to you. So wherever your starting point is, maybe you are starting your first job or building a family or growing a business or simply getting to, you know, a place where you can start thinking about the future. It's okay. Let's start from there. Nina and say we dial *378*4#*378*4#. Now I requested for a call to speak to an old mutual financial expert. Now, ono etimi abuwa. 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Shy Hills, and then important one, so 30,000. 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I mean, you deserve that. 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Obi beti mi enya ni free ewo program we so. Nen run my beer phone lines. Simple, easy, cool chop questions. Amount for to papa so sa na fi no ma come me ya. Oh. Jo. Enya hwe enen so e beto aso. Na ya hwe say.
2: I mean,
1: A very problem, pa. Enti ane ba to aso. Ah, because simple question.
2: Yeah.
1: Ba ku ku am bizam say which program is associated with Yevrezay?
2: OPD.
1: OPD.
2: Ah, OPD.
1: Na, oh,
2: there be the as OPD cause OPD associated as. Ko ku mensa dia wuri ha wuri am to.
1: Ane, man ya uni say dia.
2: Ah, yes, OPD associated as.
1: Questions no. Me fa questions here ni o. Me fa cheap questions about Sana man.
2: Me fa so program ben and na OPD host to award and the new host. Atraso award no FM wa. E bi betia. Oh, associated. Anya ba forget to.
1: And then so e beto aso ni ahwe. Enti wo no hwe na nzi e. Wunya kwenya bam na obeshu to say ya no timi de ne. Your 20,000 ready for kuna wetu ana na yakọ.
2: E na bi na ka kwa mnya bi amekọ.
1: Mian kwa ze obi ni aga sa kwa kwa so person ni
2: ko. Ngata menem ko
1: na. They say ye na ekwe na wa na be yedu.
2: Ani omo kan mo pay discount ka kra ma me mo ko. Come come se na. Associated ka se ko ko ko.
1: Hey, no pa fe na mra ho.
2: Wo ko invest ye na associated yes wo yin.
1: So simple question that I've been pointing at me go for you. Go for me, ah, brother. Answers in the meeting is me, fry, but meeting me as well. I'm saying,
2: you send your way, say, who the profuka come at 12?
1: You send your whole program, you say,
2: ah, profuna so soon.
1: Any, never know my mother of my
2: profuna, I'm like fire.
1: Oh, and one.
2: And then the problem is simple.
1: Because cheap questions is way bad here.
2: Because I have to FM.
1: Me find my cheap one that I'm concrete.
2: You will feel a meeting. Ah, my questions in come at you for you. I don't know my mother. That's what the problem is.
1: I've been having a crowd. Eti Abusia, the only thing I said, you have to ask for a nurse on the actual city BC Aquafa. But in the meantime, no person near Aqua. The amount to pay is 20,000. Patrol 20,000, no. A cover of visa, a do echo, or flight ticket, a fair accommodation, hotel, Abed Demo, Dubai, transportation within Dubai, entry fee to all the tourist sites, never calling now, so you're covered. Your consular activities never end there more. A dorsal pass, said the Iacano. A 2 person near could Dubai, maybe this November. She also say from 23rd to 29th November. Number now, be friend is 059-147-2905. 059-147-2905. O fresh our number we are. Naya kaho asem. Utuya u 20,000 da. Naya ye bibia de amount. 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

Ana, the Samba Betua Brabonus was what I say. Different 059 147 2905. Memoir refuse to say, come teaching us, and they bet to us on the ash. Sir, copium Sibina, dear, a bit in a call free of charge. You are already a couple of background, won't you be? Now, you don't know, I could Dubai now, or no sweat to me. I could G, Nenica cracker.

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1: odi brade odi oto wono oto wono picture
0: me picture
1: se me no mi
0: anya picture me you me another tree ke I said thank you
1: Picture set. Me no me no. I am Dubai.
0: My picture.
1: Oh,
0: yeah.
1: Now get see. You know, so now I am desert.
0: Yeah. Very nice, ma.
1: Imagination goes. Now we have some of them on free. I am
2: because we are tearful. Yeah. Yeah. Can you me pay this country?
0: Yeah.
2: Me come see and tell me so me come here. But they all buy open free.
1: Me catch. We say. One in one class and that. Na kwa lan. Me ne jamo.
2: Who passport?
1: Ah, as a man, I can open it.
2: No, we passport.
1: And name him. Who are more to me than any passport? That way,
2: me 30 years, let me passport.
0: And 30 years.
2: 30 years, let me call him.
1: Nasa Abrabon, Abrabon, Abrabon.
2: Let me come to us. Let me need passport. It means that's our passport.
0: Money be any.
2: But any man says the same, because I don't know if you
1: know.
2: Or be a kid to crack it on the passport.
1: Yes.
2: But yeah, you tell me, you need it. You need a passport.
1: No one ever.
2: Because this is a start here, you want to say, Oko Bank, you have your passport. Ghana card my passport under the name. You say me kwa passport and you brochure them kwa passport no.
1: O bank ho
2: bank ni ho se.
1: That is wrong. And na make us monya na eja. We ni nka me eja next year de nka me nko.
2: Nka chi Dubai dia visa na
0: kwa okay, say we say next year.
1: I said this year is where be possible for me.
0: And you any you better next year. Yes, the
2: crumb ya.
1: One eh you cry Mrs. Kwefe.
2: Company friends.
0: I me gifty.
1: And anyo no.
0: Me gifty be kasa.
2: Company
0: friends. Quality class.
2: Catch up some my coat, Jomo Hemami. I could buy a crab.
0: Or see my cock a crab.
2: Crab, me crab, I mean, you
1: get it. Obeka.
2: I'm center, you're caught.
1: 20,000 years.
2: You're together to send your team.
1: I'm African, grab out of hill.
2: What fun way?
1: Nobody in book has who be that. Nami.
2: Abani.
1: Abani. Abani. Abani.
2: Abani. Abani. Abani. You tear from.
0: Uh-huh. What you tear from?
1: What you all about the master move?
3: What's what my
2: essay? What you say? You go
0: to school. I'm
2: clear about the
0: idea.
2: Come on, you me wrong. Yeah, you move you are. Me what the four the chance.
0: Kola ni wa masa. What's the problem?
2: The whole day. Ah, me di kwadu. Me tumi di ada. But come here, Kola, you negotiate.
0: Yeah. Not negotiable.
2: Feeding, feeding, you're getting back to. You're trying to get the feeding.
0: Ebi
2: aye futu amede ma omo afi na omo ye ne se omo nyani bebre na omo ye ne bebre
1: wa so be shi so bebre wa so so be shi bebre
2: o ye singla wa ye shi unya wa ye wa ye shi shi
0: yeah
2: wa na wa ye
1: shi shi shi shi shi shi shi shi shi
2: akwa wa kubia so se ba ku be ka wo to o fo fo shi shi shi shi shi
1: and run on my mind now. 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
1: hin sha. 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
2: 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Who is that?
0: Whenever
2: you are simply Gosa, who be so be as no man.
1: And you better, sir,
0: and you better.
2: About when you crew, you have a mouth dying at the move free. UK, for example, wow, the man of a power, opa, you crewing because I'm going to a pam, because I'm going to look at the three bedroom house. I saw you before cry, then the wolf. Because when you
1: are system, if you bam,
2: when you are copper, or the three bedroom house. And you know, who call up your boy, Nancy, too. So, for me, bring all.
1: It's in mind be saying, Mamma, Brabo,
2: yes, Adam Nana, what a mentor, sir.
1: There be Adam Nana, the more one can ye. 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
0: O mu wiya so o ma san koyam o.
1: Koyam
2: ya wo asan ya yam.
0: Hey,
2: yeah, wow, wow.
0: Okay. Machine,
2: yeah. Yeah.
1: Say, well, machine
2: in one one to my end, yeah. Just that can walk and move on to it. So I come on machine, no, so machine I am.
1: I am a cocoa.
0: Me big me papa ya na di we bia ko won ti asu be me ni na mu say no
2: enye easy
0: the man he force
1: he try
0: because win him
2: enye easy
0: growing up we say call bia him say papa is kani asa me boys you omo timi ya so that you have plenty money you back you can buy everything
1: so I just
0: say but omo ni na be say na me ni plenty timi ni asa mu say me papa na enye say no we is kani say o but na modern bo hwe ne ma o ye ma me
2: atu say
0: no.
2: The man is so far.
0: Based on what me may experience here in my life, it may not for phone now, may catch them. Why be fan of fat on fire nearby force, especially wa oba obi a oni neti bia oni misa di oba anu suba ntiye.
2: Yeah.
0: Oba bia oni neti obia so yere pa na oba anu ne bob brade oni misuba in. You know how they appreciate things and how they don't appreciate. Unta oba bia the oba ye bia crown and so
2: nani. Majority of.
0: But oba bia ni kakre bia so oba chen ni so no. When we say oba we dey here and now share the relationship between. Oire ene omano hawa omunkita wudie tia that one too can tell you say oyo okay and now you
1: okay mm.
0: It is a wunu ni say ni wie na going forward say bibi na oya ma oba na do it yourself pebre e mema bebre issue na no money is everything it will use can wie na no but see wakokrom e bia kola ni hia bibi aka chiro wakoto ade no ode ade ne beduye no wankasa be present ade ne ma akola no say the auto brain no indi ukona akola na da ma ne nkaka anum. You get the point I'm trying to make.
1: Na wudi ka akola
0: na say ye shaba adum tie te say bia akura bag ade
2: ne shi
0: ukwa ya akola na da o so wudi ode mi ru afia ade nkura ma torch na
2: anonya ma ne nyina wo yo babu wa
0: na akoba ka ka ba ka yes oba bi wo ha. It's not me cause based on what me my experience because tea me and call our bonnet some near the idea you were the school in a then yeah will be a long story. The final school I'm meeting yakoy I'm meeting SHS no. My father didn't know where the school was situated. You get the point? It was my father was like and we in life man because it's by bonnet near the adina you know. Me mamia the didn't tip him pim we was okay, school. We da and to call we dey call but modern no two for and I'm a call me papa and see school more say

0: oba PTO. 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Everyone knew my mom. Ebu a me share don be no be a thing just so oh mame abao. No blame home choni adi na because no person me yoku na be there fine. But any time I'm out from Poma will visit. Kwabena men send him will visit no. You get a point. Oba oh papa say see. O papa se se o papa se ya kolapo o papa se men kan chose se o papa se se o papa se men fa we ma o timi to underwear set e de bremi o so papa se manji old ones na o nche new ones ntino o se menji new ones ni na fa mre fi na e she new ones no
1: fa old one brother ji new one
0: yes so with this no
2: o we she utrim
0: u be nya papa no adwen bo ni bi se so so I could
2: tell that the man be about to say
0: the mommy here she say o ri ne nya
1: obi in your case your mom and dad were still married.
2: Yes.
0: Yeah. Yeah.
1: And what?
2: No.
1: Yeah, more bracket and fun. We say on car and to kwano.
0: Yeah.
1: On car our jaya no. On car.
0: But we usually don't see it aside.
1: Na oba no the best semi secret no.
0: Yeah.
1: But
0: kwano
1: no semi secret.
2: But brother, the biya na me kase.
0: What did you
2: me growing up na obia pe na mami. Oza as a inkwalani na bemba. But I don't know. But me bet see me papa sent him. I don't know why.
1: That be say we bema.
2: Me beti oluma na se.
1: Ebi no di common so.
2: Because etoda
0: so papa no di common so.
2: Etoda
1: wa run no di.
2: Etoda na ofi aduma ba no da na eyinim se dem timi ko tena ne nche. Na as e common kunya o person o kan sam che obato unu se wa adwene no. E sa to contain it.
1: Yeah. Sa ko se akonya bi na na e dua dia na
2: na. No odia se oh. Mi ana me kopepem.
0: Lazy chair.
2: Mi ana me kopepem.
1: En sam si wa sa ko jeru. Mu se oluma dem no hwesru din a.
2: Akene he.
0: Na bia na adwene nam no.
2: Papa, we don't even appreciate them sometimes.
1: It depends. Some of the people, they don't even talk about their mothers. It's all about their fathers.
2: Mm-hmm.
1: It depends on who
2: and I
1: showed you love.
2: Generation also have an MMA and a bomb home.
0: But I mean, say,
1: the system is changing.
0: Yes. I am 4 years comprising. I am a hamper because. O ka se me choose between omo mi nu na e yaduma ke se na de am
1: kwa ku
0: e de pa I love my mother but ka se me mi ba me nyam papa wo sa
2: e be hard
0: kwa ku
2: na u yi ba ko so sa
1: e de kwa ku can imagine growing up for about 18 years of your life there's no sight of your father then he shows up
0: yeah
1: very difficult. Are you very, very, very difficult?
2: Then yeah. About the word in our back and say I can explain.
1: Who need problem because we are called out what did you mean? But the connection is very, very, very difficult.
2: Mm-hmm.
1: I said I'm calling moon free mommy back. And to me, mind saying no, occasionally I try to put all of them together to the sense say, before we now in conquer, wait to make us one call. That's how it is now.
2: Mm-hmm.
1: Even though they are coming from different parents.
2: Yes.
1: Say unyabia unimida. Ebi papa was on a kosiano. No matter how hard you try. Naturally, the connection is not there. Over here, Bia.
2: Emphasis.
1: As someone here, Kekofu be bretia.
2: Yes.
1: What's the situation? Yes. Any problem? On time.
2: But connection in Niho. Oh, Nimuno.
1: A friend of phone to call. What's the
2: matter? They don't check up on each other. The status is not normal.
1: And that should be blamed on the parents. Because we are called there. Let me see here.
2: Now, what do you say? We are called there. Ne papa ko wo nche nkra ma ne mami tutu egu na zum se e ma ne ni nua we ne step brother is then
1: ne mami ne baifo ne mami kete se ne nua ba ko ne mami ne baifo o ne ku mba pa
2: no bi o ku mba nua fo pa odo the friend ma the same father no mu o mu ka
1: jese
0: obi dia ba se stop that idea dia make say o ko ya work for man no
1: eh
0: don't stop o
1: they don't know they don't know what they are talking about
0: don't know
1: we don't want to follow
0: cause that situation be dent until they
1: see
0: share Maza, obe ye dwumade ni na so be discreto.
1: Obe ni afrom papa kwase ampa
0: ni. 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

0: yeah. 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
1: Very, very, very yeah, important.
0: Yeah, yeah. We press over, we press over.
1: Aye, but a we are not. And yet the open na, and the open ya. And na baby, nyango pon, abo na mpesi yenu. A one of some to turn my money.
2: Na wame ashes waka hon.
1: Sina wabati senti no.
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0: And the end, your mammy for Papa Fonny was so
2: conceived.
0: I see
2: no, but it will be quite the alibi to Aqualano or
0: Homeba, me by
2: her.
0: We obia or relationship. Say, I worry you, say, and Panacu, not a bower montem. Now misunderstanding, but not in the presence of Aqualano. Obia can't feelings. I'm moving in the ammonia. Sa kwa nwa wa kwa nutu
2: sa ya de ya sremo ai
0: kaso
2: ama ya kwa nwa mu je
0: mu be don't involve them
1: oba no per se o demonize wo no ono no ye angel e wa kwa no ani that is where buyer ono no for so ono wo beef
0: sa de ne
1: what say
2: angel
0: be man to
2: do your bottom on kwa no ni mo
1: both sides ni na
2: be man to because o ma me pay for boys be o kwa mint me kan
1: me no come on be ni mo kwa me nyina wo ma tie de o kan. And because Aqualano, and this is maybe a dilitrimu dem.
2: I'm picking
1: it. Not any
0: on your part.
2: Aqualano down for if you na say, Ounsa or my men or Papa no, eh you close. I said now start here to that. You know I'm saying Abroche. No, Aqualano ne banana. No, my friends say if you Bibia boko.
1: Kwakuya, Bibia in peni fofom Bibia Aqualano fofom Bibia. Story Bibia mdi African. So a picture na atos mami. And price one man from Aqualano 40 years.
2: Aye aye, they are washing the hono.
1: But check that one because
0: I'm watching. In the news, I was like, what?
1: Yes,
2: the boy need the 9 years.
1: Aye. Aye. Aye. Aye. Aye.
0: Aye. Aye.
1: Bibia, pretty for Kumbia.
2: Aqualo. Aqualo
1: Kumbi. Depression. What would I mention them? Nini Aqualo Efumbi.
0: And the rejection.
1: Bibia rejection.
2: Suppression.
1: Suppressing.
0: Oppression.
1: Oppressing. All the sins.
2: And opposition.
1: Opposition and politics. Kwaku. All the sins.
2: Who go position and depression too?
1: Opposition and depression.
2: And in depression and
1: Kwaku. All the things we go through, this case also going through. What you say?
0: Charlie.
1: Now, Aqualano say, I'm going to hold the chair. Yes, sir. Of a ninsen. I'm going to tell you a boyfriend. I'll
2: say,
1: a
2: nyon.
1: And a boyfriend, he say, a nyon. Now, I'm going to say, I've been over to you and tell me, I'm going to say, long.
2: 10 years.
0: Obi message on diaba. I said this December, and Obinya 36. We need me papa.
2: Asamna ye.
1: Akasam kwa ma we sin kura gumi.
2: Asamna ye kan sa
1: na. After 36 years, papa you pull it up. How are you going to make that man?
0: Ba ni ma bi say na so otimi bi sa maami.
2: Maami bi wa braje wo kwa kan bi wa fuo. Ni mo bi a wa pam ne befi. Them say onim no raise the papa issue with you be mo be.
0: I can't say.
2: Maami for me twa say mo.
0: There are some kids I Omo enya nindu this age. Sometimes they want to find out like or hear about their father. The moment they bring out father issue, then the mother will silence them.
2: Yes.
0: Bakwaku. No, the who be a show. Bakwaku. Na wa pinti papa no to say demon.
1: Bakwaku enyi we sunfu wa papa fo bi su timi ye a ma bi ade.
2: E ma
1: ne ye omo.
0: No.
1: I mean my typical example. Madam Fee, me ne we college. E na kwa fast off bi. O ware so for. So for ni AS, ono so ye AS. Ye nyina ka so onyai. Om convince na ma ne ware ye. Wani madam fo ne wo ma mienu, right? A mam you know yes,
0: that's a Sunday new.
1: Oh, I'm weird, you know. I don't know so for no. I call for quiet leader, oh, yeah, and now, mom, yeah, papa. And then they were true, a free, Madame Fonor, and a baffle from net.
2: And then, Qualana, oh, my yarn,
1: you go a bath is so on number. School, I can see a being a D, because every day, when a crisis squad, now a crisis about. It is such a woman. And the mere mention of the father's name no brings in a tema ya kwa kutubi ya metema na se ye miye be mana meka se ye timi ye niyema emani shi emma yi ye
2: e kanu opone niya nous
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0: yeah
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0: the mere fact se wan wain
1: no kwa no but you'll be more good reasons for saying that don't mention this guy's name here.
0: Yeah.
1: Maybe more also almost any reason be time.
2: Etoda, brother, we circle and any nimpeni fiso. That's what person who ne papa. No matter what.
0: Allow.
2: Chenimu. Now what the moon namontrans so no one decided because we are there, the papa.
1: Because papa do walk on
0: there was an issue be
1: the banner.

0: about confessions so. Na akola ni nim ne papa no. And was insisting so per se.
1: Uni
0: papa. So the mother sat him down. And on the kasaya and then later or link no to ne papa no ma. On ne papa no e koye fine. And a papa no the usual there so he can decide of the ini adi nanti. On ne papa no e sha say fine no. Now the guy is doing well or juma. And a papa no so or retirement into no was or shall say or yeah or yeah said there or support to papa no or mano or mano or mano. And then it got to a point now as a papa ni demands
2: ebe no more one more bread piano
0: demands ni baby ye bebre emma boy no ko complain ye emma papa ni bufui
2: head watch
0: ne bano and a boy no ko catch any mama said this is what is happening or say me catch there or say now baby. And now, see, na wako. Do you want only Nakunya issue and farm many more? Wow,
1: no,
2: I could be sure about so kind. Oh, no, our brooch. Papa wants your best over 27 years. On another connector, you know, so by a spare pass. Tieni yo, Goku, or we have 40 feet container, but Papa no, I'm sure about so kind. Papa no container money, dear. And my becker was only catcher or sell papa. On your nipper. Oh, Papa walk, on your nipper. But I'm across all torn assass, and the carnival me with the jam. Toye ko wini a wacho se enko ha
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0: I am a lady of 49

0: FM. 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I was asked to be there. The answer to you as a companion, I have now complete it. A fire strain oil. My belonging, I'm lost in the world because of 2,000 years. Please. Me, you, forever. I love you. Program, Jerry. Justice. Nice Adom FM. Know in God as Ofie Kwanso. That is why I come to you today here. Thank you. Yours ever. They say, Gwaku, the man who won 2,000.
1: I am a lady of 49. Came to you in time of need. I was asked to be there. I was asked to be the assigned to you as a companion of I have now complete it. A fire service.
0: And your service and castle service.
1: A fire with all my belongings. I'm lost in the world because of 2,000. Please, me, you, forever. I love you. I love you, program, Jerry Justice. Adom FM. Know in God as Ofie Kwanso. That is why I come to you today here. Thank you. Yours for boy.
2: The number also. Address near the heaven.
0: Envelope,
2: they just gave it to me, right? On one address, Jerry Justice.
0: They are there to receive information and then letters. You cannot bring your problem to the receptionist.
1: No, me just unconscious. Maybe a brother, but only because bro, for the years we are
0: saying,
1: maybe a matter of life and death.
0: We understand problems. Maybe just reception for only a quanpo. I'm off a course. On any human, so many problems. And don't really like to be jail. They say, "Kwaku, me di kodi ni here." 2,000 written well. Who said 2,000
2: do? 2,000 years and a year ago.
0: Let me also say a year.
2: Joe Boahin, Osi Kwaku, I think she's trying to say that she was lost in the world, mm-hmm. but your program helped her find herself.
0: 2,000 years in the
1: day. 2,000.
2: What I mean to say, tell your guests to say, does she relate to Joseph Lankabel or Prophet Kumchacha?
0: We are some ball of the agro.
1: Obi any brisabo. Obi any brisabo.
0: Mr. Mesa, you bet you want to say about the child. Every now, cause if you're there.
1: But
2: She's been listening to you since 2000.
1: Ampa, e beti mi nzoya ampa.
0: The code ni wo ho.
1: Because o se adwuma nzo company, o se wo ye nyen
0: no. O se adwuma mu acha. But o di ba kun o di years kan wa 20 years no. Only years no correct.
1: Te beti ba se ebia from 2000
0: we start. I don't remember about that.
2: Ya bo afon so say. We ya Mr. Sekou Groom.
0: Are you on? Let's go to our local.
2: Umbra no make local. Well,
0: kata I don't yeah. Let's
2: push it once more.
0: No, I'm not me push it once more. Oh, oba. Cause be your TV and baba kwa na kan. Kwa ku ni di nu kwa esa je se bia na wo ya akan. Mm. Doris Ama Asantua.
2: Yeah.
0: I like say you be obeti twi.
2: Ma do there pe bre na ebra ni.
1: I just have heaven meant yes you.
0: O ba na ti aso na so let
2: them. Because say e ho
1: na. Heaven will talk point you know.
0: Ana ma do
2: as a free heaven.
0: But there's no control address or heaven.
2: And I make an address
0: from the free heaven.

0: 23 the same letter now 23 never be ja en me enti ase yi
1: e to the be say bebre na hwe bravo me obi owa won say mentally unstable ba wonim
2: oh opening
1: no
2: e yo dey yan
0: for but dem for letter ya kan we no dey wo asama dey body obi o so free have you won so no
2: dey ja ro as e see ya

0: I'm not going to be able to do it.
1: And I'm opening it here. If say sister any a break papers or today I some tweet.
0: Yeah.
1: You beat me to my pop program.
0: That be the best now watch for me. But who come be who ne nim? As we be as no yan nim ai.
1: Who be so be who nim wa? Who do din aba? Na who person opening so ohu no. Na ne
2: o be. Na I so few as.
0: Na you come call be watch
2: for. Why stitches. Or say ochre se oja ashe. Ne nima. Na ohia 2000 cedis pe.
1: Ade akofa dia
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1: mo fama baby na no de
0: so years
2: ka ho se de mo kan no sa na ope ni
0: 2000 years ka but ko de Young fat sister Doris, I'm not
2: under opening a quabba.
3: Letterhead, we need a year in Goku. Maybe I didn't
0: crown. Cocky, yes, and yes,

0: office, no emergency office, oh, just for the corruption. And we won't ever can say, Yana could see Obia and who are all called the prison womb. Obia and you are called Yaskabia womb.
1: I reckon here in Akodemda.
0: As my mind about Kubefwe or Mankovia. Somebody we are not Kubefwe womb.
1: An anchor for
0: now. I'm not going to call you Kubin, Brazil. So the Korea Brazil and she and Yanua. The Korea American, eh, like we say, and you know, and that is why we are here.
1: She
0: the end, South Africa, right? You did the goom, no, be anywhere, yeah, no. Bakwe, quite hey, a evil, a
2: evil,
0: a devil, a crumbling.

0: Kwaku. Yeah. Take him. Take him. Take him.
1: I want to take it.
0: Kata hwiense.
2: Yeah, no so na ne na mo but
0: na kata
1: na one ko tie
0: kata no obia empe ho akọ. E ti ka me pa bo kwa say next one e fa ko Iraq. Gana phone pa pone.
2: One ka say kata no obia empe ho akọ.
0: Oh,
2: I'm not for go yo.
1: Yeah. Kata sa America. Anti say America.
2: Da bi eno no na nye omo a e ko say wen e ko kam.
0: Yeah.
2: What you say? Ha.
1: Wen ko hwe.
2: Omo kwa jo mo ni bi after
1: ba. Ti ma no free ha ko bebre no.
0: E ti kwa ko me bom pa say what kind of people are carrying now? Anko babia enipa empe enkamu. It's a Russia, Iraq, Afghanistan. Amu mnyia enwini ni ehwe.
2: Mhm.
0: Inti ebe. So
2: babia ebedu baby Dubai o meti me I host the World Cup.
0: You see a couple of
1: people. Then
2: I just amu timi host.
1: No, so you see amu way the way I why yesterday.
2: Ah,
0: master there say now.
1: Yes, yes stadium na dey o construct be here you.
0: O construct dey. Wah wah Khalifa no
2: me. Now ni mu ni facilities o mo.
0: Khalifa no see one the tallest building. Man so busy.
2: Opani.
0: Me kwa order. Afa me fit kwa come say fa me kwa. I don't talk why.
3: O na so go bet me do. No no no dem go for.
0: I'm so amu want me discount.
3: I'm say eh eh end year na.
2: Eh November 23rd to 29th.
0: Last year,
2: 23rd.
0: November 15th. Dubai no, I'm going to say 20,000.
2: Dubai,
0: 100 million.
3: Hey, dear Dubai.
1: I, a lady of 49, come to you in time of need. I was asked to be. Assigned to you as companion.
0: Why?
1: I have now come complete

0: I have now completed. A fire what? Hey, three man I said. Eric,
1: I can't. No, in God as Ophie Kwanso. That is why I come to you. Tat be here. I want you to show the Dutch near the Afra. I'm not sure.
0: Koko no pate
2: oye bi mama let na one ne kasa sa abua na jump na bi oni twa mu yo wi ana wa
1: chos
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0: 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That's what they want. She was me many moon crater. Me many moon crater.
3: I want
0: to see yao. Obu bogu susa. If you have money to me, I'm going
3: to
0: see
3: moon crater. When you see doing well.
2: Yes, the black queens are score 7 goals.
3: Oh, they are doing wonders.
2: Hey,
3: they are doing wonders.
1: They are doing wonders. They are
3: prison, the old war, I think I saw one pair and said the beer will look neat. Now, still, you who say we are healthy. I didn't manage so, yeah, but then, which we bought court.

0: 3-0.
1: I'm a home.
2: I'm not going to be able to do it.
3: Munya ne so say but if I saw my investigation yes
2: be I say yeah bro so come say
3: yes I know
2: tomorrow market
3: there be
0: tomorrow market
3: but the people is the same period
4: most of the market there be say edu say
0: abia say you don't matter on mu anu
4: oh whether na dry
0: unim unim say under normal circumstances dan wire in cry na cha me say oh yes say 15 or
3: you have to change it
0: say I also oh
3: yeah
0: when was the last time this will be a being in dan eh be e kura say e ko 10 years
3: e be who dey kwa no say pack na say for me no wato ties e bu so we year for him
0: so
4: oh oh am ka say o me yom be yi
0: oh yes o mu yi dey o be yi but anya dey say bibi e mo o dem o say o rere
3: e bu bu se fie kwa enyi wo ya wo kwa bu si suna zena be yi wo ya
0: it is an near market in kitchen e be ko so are yen and who kwai say baby a say dwem fitamu nim ne ade a ye janita tototo no
4: Wait, I'm ready. And I fee
0: headquarters
4: Barcelona house that ni omni fear was Spain
3: aye
4: or Geno and I tell my church no
2: oh yeah
4: or Geno and I fee 10,000 cedis
2: a month
4: every month yeah
2: from Guarano
4: say
3: now if you collect any more
2: now give me yeah do be inflation no more obi ni mi se
3: and mo afena mo ko ware mo sempo
2: ozi oba de pese okuno because na juma mi yoru na oji eno guest house ni asori
3: me ma na mpasa afena mo ko ware na mo sempa
0: ele video bi amwe obi sa se ze oba no ofri fie no atati no bi bia
2: na yes of good atem ni ele mpoade oji ma
3: the court also look at it
2: ona se
3: the
2: court
3: ka na se nyese odi ba ya na ile ya
2: yes odi ba ya na court
3: ma mi pepudu opo a and the court said there be won't me any
2: producer.
3: And I said, "Well, this is based on contribution. Law now we have banned. I be boy Obinim. Florence said, 'Tony, we send or the boy Barcelona dine send. Ah, up as what you dine. We need a court over it.
2: Send you over.
3: We come out show we need send out the
2: best. And I said, 'You know Obinim ho. So our energy.
3: I'm to contribution.
2: And I'm say Oban to another man.
3: Some land the lawyer call this some land the buyer. Maybe she
0: and. As some na mo kamuni muiya na as mo kanza.
4: Banim say they say." Even Chrome Accra, Uncrofu Bebre Echo Warrior, almost prefer prenup before
3: I had the best
4: on Beware.
3: I had the best.
4: You know, no, dear.
0: I mean, the only thing you do, so we are son of Sudan.
3: I'm going to go to the house. I'm going to go to the house. I'm going to go to the house. I'm going to go to the house. I'm going to go to the house. I'm going to go to the house. I'm going to go to the house. I'm going to go to the house. I'm going to go to the house. I'm going to go to the house. I'm going to go to the house. I'm going to go to the house. I'm going to go to the house. I'm going to go to the house. I'm going to go to the house. I'm going to go to the house. I'm going to go to the house. I'm going to go to the house. I'm going to go to the house. I'm going to go to the house. I'm going to go to the house. I'm going to go to the house. I'm going to go to the house. I'm going to go to the house. I'm going to go to the house. I'm going to go to the house. I'm going to go to the house. I'm going to go to the house. I'm going to go to the house. I'm going to go to the house. I'm going to go to the house. I'm going to go to the house. I'm going to go to the house. I'm going to go to the house. I'm going to go to the house. I'm going to go to the house. I'm going to go to the house. I'm going to go to the house

0: Because it is my house. I might even build a better one later. Hey, son of a
1: baby. Baby, you're not
2: Yes.

0: street. It will be dial *110# and now so be download the Telcel Play app no from the App Store, Google Play Store. Oh, now fi wash your say the edge and no crime is very easy. Kwame say in your app and what bonnet the so.
1: Not
0: to say,
2: but we can't hear it here for say. Who won't download the app? No? CCR fana download.
0: Yeah.
1: Our App Store, Samsung, Play Store. But be and the Apple phone then the App Store no. And we've Android phone then Play Store.
2: Yeah.
1: But be our could be our. We don't have button to the app na be down.
2: No download.
1: Red na tiri dem ka ka ka
2: no go for corner.
1: Yeah. Yeah. Yeah. Yeah. Yeah. Yeah. Yeah. Yeah. Yeah. Yeah. Yeah. Yeah. Yeah. Yeah. Yeah. Yeah.
0: Yeah. Yeah. Yeah. Yeah. Yeah. Yeah. Yeah. Yeah. Yeah. Yeah. Yeah.
2: Yeah. Yeah. Yeah. Yeah. Yeah. Yeah.
0: Yeah.
2: And I just saw credit sana say
1: person yes sana man say oda never know what I do back to town baby how down we back to
0: say and no the safer choice to yeah. Say send the keke
1: send
0: the
1: there
0: why you free we know yeah in your sem nti you two check say pa edmo abusu anyame adomo ade akarochna
1: na kwakuna beto and one year ka say ebi mko ya o ma man say na nye floor members was three senior staff members at the sports ministry haven't returned after 2020 World Cup. Senior, senior staff members. A senior kwa na amba in Africa na beba.
2: Amuma. Ene kwa kuya kwa ma menchia David Asamoah Boateng. Asabi, menchia opa David. One Stevenson.
0: Okay. 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I 020-749-1414. 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A fee yen TSR and Kaibo we na. Yen Shannon son quickly na yen timi and Fedrime Dino and Kayano and so and Twasso. The 2026 World Assemblies of God Congress no a Paso den Yame Adoma from the 14th to the 16th of October 2026. Na chese ochine chi ya ena e shase na e dabi ochine ya ochine 14th yes ochina ena e shase na as I say pastors ne church leaders ni na timi hwe no e register for the day conference no e wo www.2026agworldcongress.org na ene de day conference no e be baso e wo the Grand Arena e wo Accra International Conference Center. 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Na yen congress host no Reverend Stephen Wingham, General Superintendent Edema Assemblies of God Ghana, and special guest of honor now war banon sono his

Excellency John Dramani Mahama, President of the Republic of Ghana. Mepacho enumere from 7 p.m. to 9:30 p.m. ne behie mu Accra Sports Stadium for the evening rallies. Yeah, no, they are free and just free. Yeah, just will be a bit me about being too by and what will be a count on a number from 7 p.m. to 9:30 p.m. at our Cross Sports Stadium. Also commissioned one mandate every nation. Who here, Chichimu, a question of phrase 0257 7 FNBM 0257 227 750. Now, and come will be a DHD answer. Yet me at the Atuaso, oh, and a Samsung at the A series number. Yeah, just a way no Samsung's and I said Samsung Galaxy, you know, most affordable Galaxy smartphones ever cra and then a diabay. We a Galaxy A08 and a A07. 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A sign so a dust and splash resistance for added protection and with up to 6 years of security and software update. 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Inti anwa chen so sa for any chair Samsung stores out on a fee authorized retailers nini na chen na also a kwajo de memo renfi say installment options are available through our partners subject to terms and approval. Inti ayana wa chen no so sa ede amaye na bibian so etimi akọ eyi kama MTN free after one extra no and also eguso aye cost na ebia extra no onhye dante ase sa ma men ticket na men chọ extra no na eti ase with MTN free after one extra no it means that ubetimi akasa for one whole hour uninterrupted now we tuya for only the first minute of every 10 minutes you talk, which means for every 10 minutes be abeka se bia within the hour no you only pay for the first minute pe and you get to talk for 60 minutes straight with no interruptions. It is when you there now the watch him be now as if that's not enough over saying 100 MB of data for free after your first call on Saturdays. It's not just say I more day open so or subscribe wa. Obe dial *550# *550# na also waffle prompt now with me edun ho ashimbi na en course wan kai we say ideal milk ne de emuye dia ya tugum na enjoy twa no so che tea no manin timino coco no manin timino fruit salad bi na ya manin timino soaking say twa ta ho e say wo ye soaking na de milk kakra so say ko aden e de enko a ideal milk ne boy say fa chiro na jibi na tugum na twa no so che. Listen, I say, so she sika no, and you're not near the talker. So I say, FD, I said, ready in crowd to move you. Wajia to move. Say, imu ye papa, papa, papa, papa, papa. Abusia, ye basses here on. Ye ba, and ye ba beshe, day two of the competition, send echo. One and it's be ye, ya Dubai, ya echo, and yame, ya duma November, or no bet me and ya all expense paid trip. Not just on the own to your caprani and Nako free of charge. Yeah, Bassi, see, I need the noir bro, but answer an amount for baby disc a crowd. You be here for you, but Prince Mark Real Estate say a nay. What things I see, I want to the amount for now. Prices near location, you know, a Shy Hills way a 30,000 cities and a Kaya Tono, but promotion now. 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Ye best amount free bags of cement 15. 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Ye in site visitation, you know, and you free and Joshi every Saturdays be an the amount for call no more koshe. 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

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Police junction wa ena obehu ye won sa asini bi nso tropoli bi oda wa enso so oba ani na ebetimi aka eho asem enti yentra man for birthday daddies no kakra na fe yenfa de aka no so no ento aso 106.3 fm Ghana's number one radio station. Okay, so Yen Shasie from here. Okay, Rasta, Yen Shasie. Also, a happy birthday, and comma Dickness, retired. Mrs. Margaret Ayu of the Church of Pentecost, Amamole Estate, District, Peace Assembly, from 1990 to 2026. Wow. Na hey. Na yeso ochira de ewo eye Kajano Presby Primary. Usu Boys Presby Primary. Of Anko MA Basic. And I feel so is it Achimota MA Basic School and Ganoff Municipal. And from your nieces and nephews, Ya Ifa Ni Lante Usu and Yao Menu of the Multimedia Group Limited. And Timagi, you spent years grading papers, inspiring minds, and shaping futures. Today, we celebrate you and hope your day is filled with the same joy you brought to others for decades. Happy birthday to you. Nice one. Nafe, yen fie no suna, yen shedye tuasua hai. 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Ye fear no so away so say great servant. Hey debut great seventh birthday na kwesa. Great seventh birthday and koma Hectoria Akosua Bwatima Nkunim Ayim Rekon of Laboni SDA Church Schools, Basic 3 Rose. May you grow in wisdom, and we love you from Grandpa Dr. Achina Yulu Krobo SHS. And now, also, Ode Ebae, Nafiye Tuasu Bimua. Happy birthday to Peter Danso of Ofanko Barrier. May God bless you. And this is from your wife, Rita Mensah. Na fi yifi madan Rita Mensah de no so a yen fa ba kon to aso e wa we so say happy blessed birthday to Mary of Kingsby. May God richly bless you and grant you your heart desires from Nana Bedide. And then a happy birthday do belated and come on Millicent Ado Dumbo who was with the Ghana Fire Service but now relocated to the UK. God bless your new age little sister from African Jobi. And on also the way to Echi. And there was one here. Happy birthday to my angel sister Margina. And now my angel sister Margina, aka Nana Hima of New York, United States of America. Gracious to God Almighty for how far Almighty for okay another year added to your life from Amankwetia family, Akosua Sewa Fusu family, Omunina se Omo Ewe show well. And Don Shegen so de Bakwa Tumua or say good evening. How are you doing today? Debbie, we dear miss you can from when we need you try on run off your bar. You're me, you're phone lines near for competition and show.

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2: Se wishia a manami sifit, hey, gusuna misrea. Hey, yo, wa, wa, wa, wa, wa, wa, wa, wa, wa, wa, wa, wa, wa, wa, wa, wa, wa, wa, wa, wa, wa, wa, wa, wa, wa, wa, wa, wa, wa, wa, wa, wa, wa, wa, wa, wa, wa, wa, wa, wa, wa, wa, wa, wa, wa, wa, wa, wa, 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
6: O jamono no, Nancy, dear old Juani, as a confidence level, so as a cosropa.
7: I was a manichi, if it's my fam, Mr. Kill, I a bear mancasa.
8: Wa fam meme draw, Mr. Kill, I a bear memoir. And your friend now will be a who debates.
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7: 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Case closed.
6: Miss me for some yet bear mancasa. And none of Mr. Kill, you do
7: Mr. Kill, our pharmacist. 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And now 0204-139176. And mema wadi infie dungwa chede kronkwa. And if I'm Mr. Kill.
8: FDA aji ejedi enkra to yatum.
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0: 80 remarkable years, God has been good. A crafomo we are seeing fanenyinara on the 24th of October. No, yeninaya ko breaking yoke. They are ko celebrating your 18th anniversary. 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PSC Esther Eba, Jayana Beba, Kobirana Eba, Minister Alice Eba, Breaking Yoke Band Eba Boye Nyom, First Lady, U.S. Ono Silva, Ubedidi, Ubediasa, Nyamisem Kaho, Efutso Kaho, Ekwanshe Samsu Ekaho, Achadiano, Eye Bubuja. 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
3: All right, so ladies and gentlemen, we're back. Four lines activated now. Ebrenu call. From Mrs. CR, 0302-216561. 0302-216562. Na yenhwɛ wo modern boy obetimi abɔ na onso wenya akonya akopim ewo Dubai nyame adumo this November. First call already on the line. Hello.
4: Hello, Zagari.
3: Yes, good evening.
4: Good evening.
3: What you're from saying?
4: If I'm on my Leticia.
3: Leticia Dien.
4: Leticia Minta.
3: Okay. All right. So, why ready?
4: Watch your eye.
3: Okay. Well, first question. Any complete the program title work and
4: happiness.
3: Young call or second question. Okay, well, second question. What is the real name of Mike 2?
4: Michael Watson.
3: Okay, on to your third question. Which program is described as Adum FM's Friday night party on radio?
4: It's your Damoso.
3: All right. Kosweti, Obeti Enka.
4: All right.
3: Nice one. Yenko, your next person. So, hey, good job, oh. Yeah, me dey dream you dey say oh. Me dream you dey cry. Me, kwaku. Adabi. Na me mi wa kwanya na. Ah? Okay, so you find next caller. I also and trust you now. Hello.
5: Hello.
3: Yes, good evening.
5: Good evening.
3: Oh, already you know, Lono Nian Tung. Can you first say?
5: Patricia Ernestina.
3: Ernestina.
5: Patricia.
3: And then a trust you.
5: Ernestina.
3: Okay, Ernestina. What is the name of Adum FM's drive time program?

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0: Ernestina, our second question. Which presenter hosts Miss Any Award? Okay, our third question. Which Adom FM program, which Adom FM program title contains the word happiness?
1: Work and happiness.
0: Okay. Yemfa, yeah, next caller. Hey, adan, munyini friso. Yeah, be munyini friso. Obe, obe tumaso. Hey, now we prepare a coin to free. Usa ba obe simaso account. Hello.
2: Hello.
0: Yes, good evening.
2: Good evening.
0: Eba cho ya first say.
2: Francisca Maku
0: Akoli. Okay. Complete the news program title for me. Kasiabo is
2: tasty.
0: Okay, so Yanko, o second question. Which Adom FM program is associated with Don Ichi? Atiafaso.
2: Hello.
0: Missy, question, Anna. Hello.
2: Hello.
0: Ah, okay. Anyone now answer our first question? Well,
2: what's up, David?
0: Yeah, anyway, I'm sorry. Your friend was saying?
2: What's your friend, Rita?
0: Okay, Mami Mark, different question. What is the name of Adom FM's entertainment discussion program?
2: But I came again.
0: What is the name of Adom FM's entertainment discussion program?
2: Work and happiness.
0: Yo, young. Okay, so which Adom FM program is associated with Don Ichi?
2: But I know their name.
0: Sister, your friends here, yeah, because when they came to 2 years, last one, we try crack.

asemni e amafo otue 20,000 amayako na wono fanifala na bo mo de kaka yise ofue ya no a uchi fo abuse ya eti patcho mo a mo pese mo ne ekono. 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It's why I read ya free. Now once we be tree sika na nyame aduma from 23rd to 29th of November. Yenko PMO eye Dubai. Yenko ji ani kakra. Number now be friend here 059-147-2905. Again 059-147-2905. Call us. Na yen book you spot on to amount. Bidi Jerry Justice, Midi Musi Achiamu P. Assembly about Copa as always. Wish you and me and watch and watch reaction on this and see we are Simunipa and Seshi. Thanks so much for your time with us and do have a great evening.

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1: infections are rising within the youth category. You can place it between 27 to 30% based on how you choose to disaggregate the data. And if you properly disaggregate the data, you could be going as far as 89% of new infections. And therefore, we need the youth to be part of this discussion. Though national new infections incidence is coming down, we are seeing particular increase in new infections within the youth category.
0: It's way any and someone, openi Dr. Prosper Akambon, Ghana Ace Commission for one of national youth desk.

0: Mr. Prosper Akabon, Ghana Aids Commission for one national youth desk, omo apa ehon entoma no, na wakasa wase, na wakye se, sa national youth desk ya one mo aye, ewo eye national Aids Commission 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
1: To the youth organizations and representatives, I encourage you to use this platform actively by bringing your ideas, experiences, and concerns forward, identifying gaps in existing approaches and proposing practical solutions to them. To the youth desk team itself, I expect three things. One, responsiveness, so that young people

0: and improve programs and policies, and thirdly, strong collaboration with other youth organizations that reflect the diversity of our young people in Ghana.
1: Eti weni nkomo kakra free HIV is about shrem 400 ubo emu eba
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3: that cannot be guaranteed in times of urgent need. It is therefore a profound regret that the attention of the majority caucus of the committee has been drawn to a statement issued in a press conference held by the minority caucus on the 11th of October 2026, in which baseless allegations were advanced suggesting that substantial sums of public funds depended in connection with evacuation of 1,964 Ghanaian nationals from South Africa remain unaccounted for. As the chairman of the Parliamentary Select Committee on Foreign Affairs, I consider it necessary to place certain matters in their proper perspectives, particularly because the majority has itself received and considered the parliamentary report submitted by the Ministry of Foreign Affairs concerning the evacuation exercise. As chairman of the Foreign Affairs Committee, I can authoritatively confirm that on 18th September 2026, the committee received a comprehensive and meticulous report.
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3: Minister for Foreign Affairs and the Ministry as a whole deserve the highest commendation for their exemplary sacrifice, competence, compassion,

0: patriotic.
1: They
0: are steering effect ought to be ought not to be diminished or subjected to unwarranted verification on the basis of conjecture, unsustainable, unsubstantiated allegations, and dubious

0: 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As chairman of the Foreign Affairs Committee, I can authoritatively confirm that on 18th September 2026, the committee received a comprehensive and meticulous report.
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0: Minister for Foreign Affairs and the ministry as a whole deserve the highest commendation for their exemplary sacrifice, competence, compassion, and patriotism. Their steering effect ought not to be diminished or subjected to unwarranted verification on the basis of conjecture, unsubstantiated allegations, and dubious political construct negatives, members of the press. It bears comprehending that the Honorable Minister has consistently demonstrated commendable transparency in his engagement.
1: We Dr. Alfred Oko Vanda Poi. 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
1: Thank you very much for being here. In the past, my name, my family's name has been dragged in the mud. I was portrayed as being uncooperative by a woman who I've never spoken to or met. I have correspondence here regarding my conversations with the Tapaj HR, the Western Regional Health Directorate. And finally, when I sought help from the Director General of the Ghana Health Service, who was the only one who granted me an audience, he referred me to the HR Ghana Health Service, who has helped me through the process so now. And so I just wanted to say that I think it is unfair that a service that I had dedicated myself to, when I was first posted to Tapaj Hospital, there was no dentist. I helped to revamp that facility. When I had this first child of mine, I actually wrote to the hospital to spread my maternity leave days so that there wouldn't be a period where there would be no dentists at post. That is how much I love my wife.
2: Yes.
1: And so when a dentist came knocking at my door, I would expect that I would treat them as a human. But I'm glad that I've got a chance to at least clear my name and my
2: family. And tell your story.
1: Thank you very much.
0: Enti, doctor, esinam sunu, ena na yahoro nesano, ebrade ijuaso, na fedie, yawade ijuatu, na yoso wababe chileche ninse, msuni nyine muno, biomtrenye oda public accounts committee, ano, mame abina 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
3: Uncooperative, they can't find her. Even though she's back in the country, she asked to be taken off the hospital in the Western region, and it went on and on and on. So then we said yes, then let us see who this doctor is and find out what the issue is, because if she's a doctor, definitely she should be practicing in one of the hospitals, be it private or public, and let's also hear from her. I'm glad she's gone through the process. She's written finally to the Director General of Ghana Health Service, and Minister, you have assured us that you are going to post her, and we are pleading that you post her in a place that is very convenient given her circumstances. We make rules to guide us, but then we should also have a human face to everything that we do. So thank you very much. And doctor, I will apologize on behalf of the Western Regional Health Directorate.
0: Enti di ekwa so no na afia kwa wi acha opa. 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
4: Oni se bi esipe. 2024. BBC says I will ban no show TV. And who say one of you born this as is Kabia in Santem. A homo one will pee ho. No ban will be in one. Not just then could be pernatuas him when you pacrona affanes as him. A yadia devil one here, boy, yet track a sianoso. If yes, your man sang oh cool, Nasal condom, and a cell might be as soon as you boo home contaria twins and yenny. 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
2: We are safer today than we were when we took over power. Ghana is much safer even today than even 2025. And I can assure you that, yes, crime is as old as man. We are doing everything humanly possible to ensure that you can go about your duties without necessarily having to be watching your back. And periodically we test it. I mean, stepping out alone. Yes,

0: just maybe with some distance cover, just to feel it yourself to see how things are going. And I will tell you, you won't believe it. Yes, last night I drove alone to Malcolm with my two daughters, moved there, drove to Palace just to drive to feel how are the situation, how's our skilled people doing, are people feeling traumatized, are people feeling hunted. And I can assure you that we are doing the best that we can, and we continue to give thanks to God for all he's done for us as people. Well, I always tell people that I hate the situation when I say, oh, last year 200 people died, this year 190 died, so we've done better, because there's loss of life. But let me just give you some few things to let you appreciate what I'm talking about. Last year, 2025, we ended the year with almost about 9 curfews. We started the year with about 11 curfews. We ended the year with about 9 curfews. As we speak now, we have only 3 more curfews.
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2: Jumaku no global peace index no follow one more. Omo factor hey bebre. Largely so omo share human security factor. Omai manati or my no moon. Generally no, how do they feel? What is their sentiment and issues are the border, omo welfare, and omo ability to move about, to express themselves, and no issue of restriction, especially within the hour 9:10 p.m. and above. They are particular about safety and security issue. Almost all of these sentiments. They wish any part of how are they feeling generally about the atmosphere of safety and security. On the response, then it means it's a what pass. It means it's a what feeling portal. The thing is, I'm an informer or marginal sport because I'm here, Papa, Pase. With security in the global, you know, stress and human kuya affect. So, BBR, for citizens, you know, every sentiment and concerns, yes, that is our binary to showing.
1: Samuel Nana Apia, where you will be our Ben Bambom post in that our poor Juma, Nene and Autiano.
3: Yan to us way, na Yanqua, Yanim Enra, Oman for Kaya, Yedinkumubi, as Ababa Obian Dini Kizua, Mirikua, Adrona friend Mamiki, Nimia Bema Kokua Gata. 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
7: 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There's the Pacono, me, Hunu, Namibana, dear, 1 years Ada. Maybe about 40 years. Una overcast over 21 years. The man woman in Asson. And the next time I see it. And 20 what's the radio station? I can't say. A Palanico top at 2 or noon being with Tramances in 2 months. 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

0: one to see. Petro won't you aqua question would you want to minimum petro nibi?
1: Yeah, if it is you will be kind so num be de
0: or no be. Maybe I'm a quiet. Look at no fair. I wouldn't win you now.
1: And nothing I was just will be na a de goon who side the begun and
0: no man be no more yet. The question I'm not going to know what in any more than I have to look at any more.
1: No, but now, my dear, okay,
0: Obia was to Timo Porter who could do well with you, and then that told me I was about that will be better.
1: Wadama, it's the okay, you know, what you are to a pussy for any.
0: Oh, may my mama Bush have fallen in penny for their photo of Prince when he said, the money won't be a man here if you are going to show me a question. The police for the Suguso.
1: Papa, you heard the police for the Baba Mushi Munachi, so who?
0: If you say, Sir Bana obey, I say, Sir Mabano Man obey, now can't ask them. The proof will be a man and can't say they are saying the same thing. And the same day, what they can't be a name. If you are the only thing, who would you be? Now we are then a woman to say the same.
1: Now, Wadamo, what is here for Banti be a Hitler? Obano, what damn person in Anna Uboni Dean?
0: Main Tibida. Main Tib, Mabano, what damn person. I some more can say Yemen is when it's a common deno. Yemen is you, that's a common deno.
1: Nazar,
0: what Yemen is one more as a common deno.
1: Oh, Quatron and San Wolfrim.
0: The Quatono, I'm here for well and me at the Quoti or Dina no pants and woe.
1: Yeah. 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

0: Nobody can know who you
1: are. I'm sorry, no, you're free.
0: No, who you are. Then they come on, we are one of which has all been used when I asked the first time, the first woman. Yet the money will be yet to see so.
1: It's my dear Potty, dear Potty, a coffin, you could get and talk on all. I asked you by.
0: What's the dear Potty? What's the dear Potty?
1: I'm Pashon.
0: Eh, what I got and the honor, someone, what can I say? Aqualand, the one I said, my missing tears, Aqualand.
1: It's an amount in a batch of your
0: honor. And when I get before the bad intense, Aqualand, we say, I am in a manum, but one of my one, I may say. At the work, I tell myself, Benum is so. Woman is who? What is that? I may pass it. That's the man to be the answer to me, madam. I said, you are some of my patrol. They got to Muna Messi.
1: Ah, never say, be a who said the Paboni Nibina and or ya cancer, Salama, and Jimuno.
0: And the palace. And see, Miss Sulika said, no one, no one cut out the mono. And wouldn't you get any more?
1: I feel no matter what I'm nasipa.
0: What is that? I'm not here.
1: They say ne body na e wo posi for nsem. Ana se e wo busu nsem.
0: Oh, you busu na posi for yensem. E ti say the woman na say e ko kan say akwara ne nyam, ana ne boy say wo ye. E ti wanu patrol di bi agun wa se ne ho no. E ne ne me say okoto patrol ni ba bi okoto ne nyam na wo ho. E bi za wo ti na se fem. Do you know she will be angry? And I'm here, Dennis on the band, so my band is one can be behind, let me say. My quantum patrol. And then be as soon as he said anything to me.
2: Jim F.
1: As someone who came, as some cronana, a year or year so, and I say, a mammy came, mammy so can say, and you mean Simbia, and then say, Mumma dream of Ben Crumnaco. Mumma dream of Ben Crumnaco, who I got at the offer.
0: Do what I got at? We are then always up running in one patrol.
1: Papa na se unim se enya sem bia so na bia kora no be ka kire mu awofo no bia obeti ma ka kire ninu ano
0: 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That's MBSL, Beman, the Bonaman, and the units of the Banning. What the Bonaman here?
1: No, no, say, I got a quad there, Muba, and Jay, and I didn't go to.
0: What the quad got an idea? Oko Yanko for Motu. And a Babet said a woman. And it's all the quarrel, but they were called Yamotun, so I did to Mutan, the quarrel of Yamotun. A technical prison. 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
3: 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And on a year come once and say, yeah, night collection. But what side you might say it, a folly under business operating permit, you miss our night collection.
2: And this is your mom with the Jana Journal. Oh, quite no, what a yaw toward the atubutum, the aban where you diaba will help you anymore. Now, a yaw, Eric, no, I didn't send me be a come watcher, say, and go

0: anywho. 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So mu dinamo su nitino and outra ya muso jaso. Now the summer trees are twenty be near to me the attitude of man says the intimate swat one wink of Fukuma be so can confirm so fetch it now. One more MS Samu and Quay, or just one more common bad memory than the Cosede Gano, one more pan, a young music figure, crumity, a juicy about a proper Kuma who's half one to Minano, you have two almost as I do more to
1: me. Neda any Cosiada as the count. Post who share a Jumedia, also our center business district, any pool, who says in the brain, you plan on that Saturday. Let it move up the yes, it's in a po. Now, so be a cacana, you've been your day independent in between. Into yet the weekends, no so ever come on, and also your baby, I bet it is too.
0: Into way a year as Antimantem Crupon, Begano, Kumasi Metropolitan Assembly, or Penina, or no, a banner, or Comabosi Canon, Pace, and Pace, Moon, and to Tria, or no, and a Etriano, Ura, Eric, a year, Mumu, and our ten in Canona. We know, you bet you know, so now I say the assembly of Boba was Antimantem Crupon. Assistance, a seminal case, Champions League, no, and also a because of the Indian Chessing as some ketua, etino, a year article, and a year my youth, you know, live commentary, share from your deba, et my main fan, AC, now Musumoka, Puniman Temu, now Montross, and also El Honomo.
2: Yabadase, Yabadase, and ye, Ubri, Yenyabema, Kedu, also Otie, papa, say Kedu Singamia Dumwa, 10 December show, no, also Perso Bano Babua. Oh, okay. And Quambia, so one na ABSA ticket in no, a short code near *714*11#*714*11#14.
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2: She ye wo fraud for ho. Wo bank e misa wo username, pin and our password. 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Sankai boy, Ghana Association of Banks ne de bro.
3: If you spot the fraud, you go fit to stop the fraud.
4: Yes, ma.
5: Who is it?
4: It's luck.
5: Who?
4: Ma, your luck is calling.
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2: Adenti na wo say sika sa. 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

0: 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From long tennis to javelin, swimming, edico wrestling. The way a Tiger Woods is swinging, I said you Ramos, I tackling. The way a Messi is dribbling, Cristiano Ronaldo is scoring. The way a Olilaji Olympics, Aboswa, onoso is diving. Adom Sports, Moody and ET, we're doing the listening.
1: Adom Sports, number one.

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1: played. We were able to keep them at 3-0. The objective also was try not to concede within in the five last 10 minutes. But you see, that's the high level of football. So, but I'm glad with the way that my girls, they proposed lots of good things. Defense, we had three good chances to score today. Three clear chances, but hope so. So, thanks.
0: Enti na so munya chances ne bi but no man so antimi ankoye Mauritius coach nsimo di tuja eno no na Black Queens of Ghana on the aggregate no kabuma akoye 10-0 ene e bi se coach ane jade Kim Lass se 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Ben wakach de Maya omu Emma Gosno e Flusa.
2: We did. Of course, we had chances enough to score even more goals. Yeah. But if you score 7-0 home and we play, I think overall beautiful football, great chances. You need to be happy and enjoy a great atmosphere here. Yeah, I mean, always when you do some changes, they bring something else onto the table. And I think they did, and we finish in a good way.
0: Yeah.
2: Really, I'm here now and try to enjoy. Like I said,

0: and wakach the mayor omu ema goes no e flu sa.
1: We did. Of course we had chances enough to score even more goals, yeah. But if you score 7-0 home and we play, I think overall beautiful football, great chances, you need to be happy and enjoy a great atmosphere here. Yeah, I mean, always when you do some changes, they bring something else onto the table, and I think they did, and we finish in a good way.
0: Yeah.
1: Really, I'm here now and try to enjoy, like I said, this great support and atmosphere. We're happy that we took ourselves to the next round, so let's enjoy for today, and tomorrow is tomorrow.
0: Enti yenjoy ne yenji ani ne no tena na fe ye hwedia e de anim na yetimi ato qualifies no se ne bian so yetimi akonkan ni nya no e ye qualifies a Black Queens of Ghana ahead of Olympic Games and 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
2: I mean, every game we made, it's incredible. Like, every team, whether they are good or bad, we try to do our best to play as good as we can. Game was not that easy. You can see the teams were sitting off, so it was a little bit hard to play. But I think we came out, we knew what we were supposed to do, and then we just came out with the win. We know the fans are incredible. We love everyone, and it's just incredible.

0: and wakach the mayor omu ema goes no e flu sa.
1: We did. Of course we had chances enough to score even more goals, yeah. But if you score 7-0 home and we play, I think overall beautiful football, great chances, you need to be happy and enjoy a great atmosphere here. Yeah, I mean, always when you do some changes, they bring something else onto the table, and I think they did, and we finish in a good way.
0: Yeah.
1: Really, I'm here now and try to enjoy, like I said, this great support and atmosphere. We're happy that we took ourselves to the next round, so let's enjoy for today, and tomorrow is tomorrow.
0: Enti yenjoy ne yenji ani ne no tena na fe ye hwedia e de anim na yetimi ato qualifies no se ne bian so yetimi akonkan ni nya no e ye qualifies a Black Queens of Ghana ahead of Olympic Games and 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
2: I mean, every game we made, it's incredible. Like, every team, whether they are good or bad, we try to do our best to play as good as we can. Game was not that easy. You can see the teams were sitting off, so it was a little bit hard to play. But I think we came out, we knew what we were supposed to do, and then we just came out with a win. We know the fans are incredible. We love everyone, and it's just incredible to see everyone show up, so we love that. Of course, we would love to come here. I think these fans, everyone here, has showed incredible, massive support. And it's just good to see that women's football, everybody is supporting. The more of this, the better we can play. And we love every fans. We just appreciate everyone who shows up here. And this is the first time we play here, and we hope that we can keep continue playing here. Yeah.
0: Enti Jennifer Kujo and what to me no what the brofuno ashuman kasa enti nsimo the air to jano on Adom 106.3 bisafo yenwemo kakra won sima wo do anonso e hona fe yemfa ni nyina emra mo dia sene se 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
1: 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time to tell what to say not shame baby I'm in parking and attacking it if you think I'm a man here's a man and I call VIP you know can I have done to be the I don't go me while I and I born a man I won't say the name the key and somehow I can fire him on my TV the about your man the way I am is the real fear if you never know if it's not so if you see it's my ammo and I'm feeling it in the far from the chief I'm not standing you a while you pass in a tank and if I want to call VIP you do on our brand tennis side now you know I don't put out on the Bon, let me see you. You know, you can't. The one I'm afraid of six about or park, so the only time I commission and all the reporting man, then it's a bank, you know, you know, okay. You know, okay, mother, you know, okay, I'm going to report to me and I'm going to tell you about. So that's what I'm saying. You know, it's me, you know, you know, you know, you know, you know, you know, you know, you know, you know, you know, you know, you know, you know, you know, you know, you know, you know, you know, you know, you know, you know, you know, you know, you know, you know, you know, you know,
0: 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Sima to Ja, Ninsima or Canina, and it's a fidia, om at to turn your more paddy and yomono, a officetina, omu hear him say, om better to be a kama, maybe be answer to me, ako ye, way, I have prelims, omu ye teams no, I have 43, aqua can, a premium for no, na ya board run.

0: of 64.
1: We saying for this year, even though we are called Obi Onye Obi, everybody knows Obi Onye Obi. But we saying adopted this year. We saying my club, my community, my MTN FA Cup. We are using that because we want to get it to the community, like Ilya said. So let's bear this in our mind. This competition will kick off from the 23rd of October this year, and we are in October. So today is 13th. We have about 10 years to kick off from this competition. So we expect that every club owner, supporters and everyone will comport ourselves. Let's play by the rules. We know in football it's all about competition. People will cry, of course, foul in a particular area. People will cry here. But competition is competition. Everywhere, you will not get it as you want. But whatever comes here, we make sure that as a committee, we are putting structures in place, especially officiating, that nobody will cry about officiating. We make sure that we do things that will come. The competition, as we say, the two-legged, the ESCO will be working out formalities for us to get it all explained to everybody. But it's something that has been confirmed, and we follow due process.
0: And to win in some vice president, the man, vice chairman, the man, MTN FA Cup committee, Ra Frank Nelson, one colo, what they are to draw at the Amamono. Adom 106.3 MTN Adarama, everywhere you go. Sansu and Electroland Ghana Limited, Omo Adarama, and the Kutemu, ma, yadi Adom Sports P2, and so a bro. Philip Oto, the Gansot man, and Yakom, Omo and the bomb, etidom as a producer, Midin, and they set Dazi Gumwa Jama. And this year, and somebody dear, and no any dear go at the amount known a Beyonce to me. I can't kind and a Pauli baby honest, my brother. Good evening, and T Pauli no Pauli. They said it would team baby any ghost stars and Mojahamo J. A year band name and no more Brian Su El Honomo to me. So soon, I mean, so soon, dear Lord Smart Cabana also. A Bequasi Abaso kind, Mamicia Fada Kwame Yabua Afari. 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Akra, me a source of Pumbo, Kobi Bianso, did the Nakwem, come up, come up, auntie, and I'm no cassis, and I say,

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1: Oh, sister, there you. Scan me GHQR code, no. 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
1: 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Damn customer. 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
1: Yeah, you don't know a Stone Boy talking, representing the Beam Nation president of the place. You're in tune to Dr. Shine. Keep it blazing, can't. Yeah, you don't know a Stone Boy talking, representing the Beam Nation president of the place. You're in tune to Dr. Shine. 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

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Jack can't wait to make your shit. 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

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I mean, who cry? 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Yeah, I didn't drop a bangers beer. This is quite some weeks old, but

And Endpoint Homeopathic Clinic by Twin Como. Endpoint. 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So 8:30 p.m. That's Makunku Martin. I say, within the Shine Aqua, call me Dr. Shine.

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Now let's listen to that to my boy. 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Aye, aye, aye. Adam 106.3.

to my community too. Tell my coming to former Adum FM. 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Oye me do fun chimi nye ni ke Tep ma community too Guess who ye, ye Ubi kwon huan a me kimi AK 47 tan chala Tep ma nka sana e special ma Adum 106.8

And of course, this is Adom 106.3. Hey, we'll party. We'll definitely party from now till 8:30. Because it's a young monk, come over. But before then, no, come over here. Yeah. 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

0: ti ma me fa akwanya we so so na menchia atiefo obi bia wo de na fidi ato adom 106.3 fm nyumre yo ti enyum hwehwehwam ya Dr. Shine e de bay de nya sam ketwa nya sam ketwa kra na emra dru so no e ya pomoden emra
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0: 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Or by an amuja,
1: so I'm when we drew one mantem,
0: yes, no more Jeffrey, honeymoon, and then the moon, it was an emergency. Into no yams one point, so we banna say you won't say a year emergency, I was say, and you can see a train train one. Yeah, high, and we are train train so cry. Tempana was a referral to the appropriate quarters. Send a bear, ubinya, and wapomodin. 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
0: ma cardiovascular condition

0: Yeah, in pokey, we in big giant free.
1: Yeah, man, I'm the audio. I'm home, Dr. Simon.
0: I don't know what I'm trying.
1: Yeah, man, I'm the only to me.
0: No, I'm not. I'm ashamed, betum.
2: Oh, yeah,
0: Ebetum.
2: Ebetum, I'm a comic. I'm a cuss, a braless, and the other go braless, and the other man,
0: I'm a card and come on.
1: It's an acquire
0: grand and air.
1: Yes, you are no more. You're no more.
0: And tell me, there's a one box, yeah, breast, you know, a whole screen or so. And also, then, of course, was
2: papa, because no fumu cucramino shine a by a monk. Are you
0: so
2: breast cancer a by a monk? Are you? It is a we your bar na. 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
0: O nim.
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0: free
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2: 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To buy a ju mojani ashim, I was an infection singing. Ni a ju Johnson's walk home ashim, say Johnson infection be in him. Ye we are ye, Dr. Sign. Ye nye ye. Ye say check hepatitis B, yare crown croa, a be infected liver, brebono, and ma obi liver, it me say. Ye check it and also walk home, a ye free.
0: Wow.
2: Yeah, yeah, yeah, yeah, yeah, Dr.
0: Full package.
2: Yeah, yeah. Yeah, check you umoja, HB, hemoglobin, umoja no ne do duo, SRD account.
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1: na wo ba ko cry 100 Ghana nka
0: ai doctor sign doc catch me say we cha 2000 cedis esi ho am o ba bia say eno ne ye boka e wo ba bia ho because this month e ye ye nua no ma e month fa number ye amede to join fresesia
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0: 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It's you know, Mamma, no, do one I am. Oh, won't for now? Won't channel for what do you know? I would do. I was say, do you know? I won't say,
1: okay,
0: ain't you know, too, or you're a fool, just encourage you know, and answer one cause I found it to the came when I found a bra. No, Mamma, a breast screening. I him feel once one ram check it.
1: Yeah, well,
0: not one share number no, a
1: 0244 0244 86 0244 0244 86 0244 0244 86 0244 0244 86 0244 0244 86 0244 0244 86 0244 0244 86 0244 0244 0244 0244 0244 0244 0244 0244 0244 0244 0244 0244 0244 0244 0244 0244 0244 0244 0244 0244 0244 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
0: 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Exactly. 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
0: 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If free what sina no pa 7 a.m. e de kopem 7
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2: screening nipa na ma po na hospital ni na po
0: there be screening no pe
2: screening pe to hospital ni ye adwuma 247
0: eh ye adwuma
2: okay
0: eh ye adwuma ba end point ye adwuma free anopa 7 copy menu
2: me 7 7
0: eh 7 a.m. to 7
2: p.m. aha
0: na mo screening ye aye yi for eh ye free or tena e de copy meme ne das ni ye wie
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0: Asemi na eye too good to be true. 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Because yesha wa udiye mama u. 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Akuma hepatitis B and a moja.
2: No moja say ye cra we kwe lab.
0: And answer to a Nes ye general check up.
2: Craft we are walk and we lab.
0: Omaji 100 cities. 150 cities. Ube to ya.
2: Maybe 2,500 in a
0: and unkwa for number on the fray.
2: Nasi ni na yini dapsu se endpoint homeopathic, you know, clinic. endpoint homeopathic dog. I said, my granny. Endpoint homeopathic.
0: Yes. Homeopathic clinic.
2: Dok nyami adomo a.
0: That's it. My doctor say, when I say.
2: Dr. Kwatin from Endpoint Homeopathic Clinic.

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0: no cry. 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Because yesha wa wudie mama wo unsebu ho asem infections akoma hepatitis B ana wo moja.
1: Na wo moja se ye ye kra kra ko ela ba
0: yesa petwa. Na se ye ye general check up.
1: Kra fu yo mo kwa we yo di la ba.
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0: Enu ko a fa number no ne frɛ. 0244 0244 8 6 8 6 7 0 7 0 6 8 6 8 6 0 2 4 4 0 2 4 4 8 6 8 6 7 0 7 0 6 8 6 8 6 8 6 8 6 8 6 8 6 8 6 8 6 8 6 8 6 8 6 8 6 8 6 8 6 8 6 8 6 8 6 8 6 8 6 8 6 8 6 8 6 8 6 8 6 8 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6 8 6 8 6 8 6 8 6 8 me pese me beye HB test, me pese me beye hepatitis B test, me pese me beye ma kuma doctor kwa ten se ni nyina no ye free na me check me breast me no fon so kan ho na fresh see ya ne busa doc number ne ye 0244 86 70 68 0244 86 70 68 Dr. Shine, what are my my friends here? I say, I'm Petia.
1: Yeah,
0: what's no beba or beba? No, about the interesting.
1: Now, seeing I need to say endpoint homeopathic, you know, clinic. Endpoint homeopathic, dog. I said, my granny. Endpoint homeopathic,
0: yes. Homeopathic clinic.
1: Dok, nyami adomo. 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

had them 106.3. In about 30 minutes, your mom come out to us so hard. 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Dickin Yima. Oh, Dickin. Oh, Dickin. 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Dickin Yima, a man wants to make and trust and I'm saying, I'm off from one to into a man, I'm to make a in him. Mr. Wa, you ready? 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

0: hotter at the place. 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
1: For 18 remarkable years, God has been good. 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
2: Kaso kasa kaso kasa e ma bibi an show so e ma hu bi nka o kasa bo an show yem me se kasa ka de e chire obo de ahye wa koma so de untimi nka ni pe ka o kasa bo an show yem. Good morning, I'm from to say.
3: Good morning, my son. 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
2: not here. Whatever, mate, you. Good morning, I'm from to say.
4: 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Me kasa free.
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2: Ye di akwenya sronko be just to nsem dwuma die ne so e de kasa. 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
1: Yeah, start there too.
2: Wababa.
1: Top 15 communities.
2: I want to what the first thing in Ara.
1: Obiara bring 100,000 Ghana cedis.
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1: For what cedis cash?
0: For short code, sisya.
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0: Anye.
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1: For short code, sisya.
0: Dial *716#.
2: Kwame!
3: Yes, ma!
2: Who is it?
3: It's Luck!
2: Who?
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3: The Luck

0: 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Whenever we come together, we exhibit the best of who we are as a people. From life's first breath to its final, we always come together to support each other. That is what tradition demands.
1: Nayo, Nayo.
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1: Nayo,
0: and respect
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2: So we take it to Kujara 5 cities. 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Another door. 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
2: Obiara bring 5,000 Ghana cedis.
3: And just start the directory. 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
3: 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You don't hear a kawan you woman. Let's
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3: Not to who city cash.
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9: 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Oh, ma'am, to meet you, I'm home.
8: It was so, buy your beer or your caring. The most important thing, and it's a bar. Ebebu adie
10: ti mi ncha wa no se
8: yeah
10: obi mu adie ye nkan nkan ma
8: debi
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10: uni gender
8: un na mu keke
11: mema omo ye wicked. I'm telling you.
12: Oh yeah, there.
11: What boy bema what to sika no what to me kan se what to agu be 90% bema nya sunie na wo di wuti ato no so
10: kasa mi ti o
13: yeah eh de na nkwasa sem eh I don't know what I'm saying. I'm not sure what I'm saying.
10: Hey, what's your friend? Let me have a boo boo. Be sure it's you.
14: Let them know what they want. Call them, yes. Or quit you now on bank. Walk up on high day, no neck or back room, let's say.
10: Hey!
14: Anna, I do a whole best friend and nobody says, oh, no, I can't also. Mommy, call me more. Commission. The customer is in far on top. I'm saying, so I could put fridge and a root street. And that them power at the aqua for money in Yakoba. Or banning to pony in this cram or bamboo,
10: madam,
14: banning a bonny in this.
15: So Obano Bebro and Azo did do a temptation action. A idea of betting me do them one in Tama Jai. Giant Nancy. Never be too, and you know, we wish you are not there. Blast a bow, Mumma, so I dare say, and I know a queer and a dear day. Bankutan, you're the bomb, my chin. Let me say, there's a sister with the Bankutan born, you crow, and I'm a Bankutanabu.
14: I'm from the Mumma, not on the Mumma, now on the Mumma. Rasta.
10: What's an hour shake in Tampa?
14: Just run away, guy, reading. No one can mean that.
10: Or the fat appetite.
14: Yes. It's information how I know it's here now. Let me tell you, Manuska. What's the story in the umbrella?
10: Oh, no more fear.
14: I will fear.
15: Me and then I make an amen panel. Yeah. What do you call baby? Me, you know, me, you paint. You paint. I'm going to say, I'm going to say,
16: I'm going to say, I'm going to say, I'm going to say, I'm going to say, I'm going to say, I'm going to say, I'm going to say, I'm going to say, I'm going to say, I'm going to say, I'm going to say, I'm going to say, I'm going to say, I'm going to say, I'm going to say, I'm going to say, I'm going to say, I'm going to say, I'm going to say, I'm going to say, I'm going to say, I'm going to say, I'm going to say, I'm going to say, I'm going to say, I'm going to say, I'm going to say, I'm going to say, I'm going to say, I'm going to say, I'm going to say, I'm going to say, I'm going to say, I'm going to say, I'm going to say, I'm going to say, I'm going to say, I'm going to say, I'm going to say, I'm going to say, I'm going to say, I'm going to say, I'm going to say, I'm going to say, I'm going to say, I'm going to say, I'm going to say, I'm going to say, I'm going to say, I'm going to say, I'm going to say, I'm going to say, I'm going to say,

Okay, senior daddy lumba when yani baby crock high, you know. And pimpim domi asana and pimpim so time ye. And ye wease ye see ni penny na do wa de san se ye say wede no. O problem no es so see we are seen yina. Ebusia, ye mamuny na juma kwaba edi ba, yem monko.

Okay, send your daddy Lumba when you baby crock, you know. 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And ye, we are say, ye see, ni penny na do, wa de, son says, yes, I would, you know. O problem, as so see, we are seeing na. Ebusia, ye mammon, you know, Juma Makwaba, Eddie Bar, Yem Monkomo, Ewa Adom 106.3 FM. So, last week, I hire butu, and there so shine, or qua no di be a bar. Say, say, and then, a full house. I have. Four strong women. I want my studio hands here. 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Ibusa say. Yako putaka semo. I say you married their child, not their family. 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Enti yako ya yeba yanka sa ya kase mo a yebusa say. Impempi no yaka say se wo warrior. O wari be ma, wa wari oni ne busu ya fo nyina. E inti se, e yo mother in law birthday ya, mu nyina mu birthday. 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
0: Oh, eh, radia adumu ebe ene de. 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Tracy, I'd say.
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0: You are dear Adam. And I'm your prophetess Dora Anton. Tiprof.
4: Radia Adam. 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You're here. 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
0: You're here. You're here. You're here. You're here. You're here. You're here. You're here. You're here. You're here. You're here. You're here. You're here. 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Edi ba ye mon komo so haya dom 106.3 FM. 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
0: ka wo die no ni situation na ye wo mu wo fi ho nom
1: enti wo line be na wo bedro when it comes to you
0: when there is a program mm-hmm. in the family
1: mm-hmm.
0: when there is a program between me and my husband and he invite you to for fair enough damn me mama person obey the holidays no on 2 weeks so
1: hey
0: yes we don't have that
1: is it me but why wo mama impo
0: me ami mama impo say me drama
1: and as well say you there 3 days
0: no,
1: now mommy cry now married 2 weeks.
0: Yes, it's my because say me mommy be di mre bebre. Na be money mommy ba.
1: And there 1 year. Me na mka chiro 1 year.
0: And then there 1 week, aye me no nyina 1 week.
1: It's just a woman be draw line yes. say.
0: And be di money.
1: Me mommy cry be ye acha 2 weeks.
0: 2 weeks.
1: Also mommy 2 weeks.
0: Also mommy ba 2 weeks.
1: Do you have a reason?
0: Yes, I have so many reasons.
1: Kabitima.
0: He ebusua ni nya buremu na wo genet na sepe wo be hu ni amemo one afi na oba be detete ama aware e
1: no no privacy
0: no privacy
1: okay
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0: be wo a me kwa me ma me ho
1: oh my name ba ho
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0: enye she
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0: 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Intend to be in a down for the quack or show chrome sound.
1: Let's say, Frefre.
0: What's your
1: troubles? I'm going to you know, to you know, but prefer say, Ober call mammy,
0: yes,
1: oh, mess up, so and nay, and okay, mammy called Tracy G. So I do bro, no, Monsieur Cacra, China bros you. No, sir, I said, what he to do, Tracy
2: Tima.
1: Yes, baby, yet to say,
2: mammy, train bay and by A.
1: Hey.
2: Mike na na mikasa wetin mati.
1: Meti pa na se se. The way I wetin na see dey na say o da to bon. Let me person me busa na say the Doris Akane dey. What about you? Boundaries be na obedro. Would you want to marry? Now I worry the extended family. What is obia one the principles? Would you hear dey?
2: Me dance so wa mami akunya we se me so me chio ma dwen. On se ebusia e comprise of nuclear
1: and extended making
2: extended
1: yes,
2: family.
1: Yes, extended na sem na ye kase sia.
2: You.
1: Mhm.
2: And ti se me wari a be ma no ebusia.
1: Mhm.
2: Ene me so me ebusia ye be ye ba ko.
1: Of course.
2: Ye ya santi for ye kase ya wari be ya wari a wari ebusia.
1: Tia ni yes.
2: That is the connection.
1: Mhm.
2: Because wa be fa me. Meaning a busia about the year barco. But beg you, even as ye baba ye barco, how do we set boundaries to bring respect to ourselves?
1: So, boundaries, a bay ding.
2: Mimi boundaries, in the same.
1: Mm-hmm.
2: Me no wo be man ye wo hui.
1: Mm-hmm.
2: Na se ye bobra e bobono. Uni me or ban me capabilities.
1: Mm-hmm.
2: Also bear man minimal capabilities.
1: Mm-hmm.
2: If our capabilities ain't mean so extended family in so on, and a year cut off the extended family.
1: Where capabilities near day me pese me huno.
2: A bit to say your finances.
1: Okay.
2: Many me kuno no yenti ye. And shed down ko ye.
1: Ntianun chile se do Christmas.

0: 50 kg in common, mommy.
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0: 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Abra me di 5 kg.
1: Yeah.
0: In 2 months.
1: If you and turn drew 10, you manage 5 and sa. And say any or she say, me no me ni finances ni unko ye no. Ne drew bronya ne e your she say. I was say me turn 10 kg in common, mommy. And I was say me turn to maybe common, mommy. And I was say me turn.
0: Yes, I won't hear.
1: That is why I was say it see you once. It's our boundary no wa wa. I was why I debeko.
0: Okay.
1: Anywhere we are not sending it.
0: Is anywhere
1: anywhere we are not sending it. We should understand ourselves. Say, hey, Bema, anyhow, this year anyhow. Oh, mama, no, papa. I was so much here, and I extended. I was so much here to see anyhow. But no one can say anything. Say the anyhow. Ain't me for seeing
0: home. The day is not
1: because
0: there.
1: It's not there. Just because we are married, so I have to force it. If we don't have it, to impress the extended family, no. That's it's a boundary between us. Me allow say ewoha e your share Christmas aba afiaso. Yento akoko.
0: Na say okay, you are speaking from I understand. E we are say there or say we show coat now we cut in according to
1: your size.
0: It, what if say mo wa? O ka de mu ni. It mo wo so e.
1: Ye wa. Then we yes we prep it together.
0: Okay.
1: Ye wa ye ya bom. Wo be ma nene me de na eba wo busi mu. O so den na wo so de kwa koma me so me busi. Yes, ye ni na ye nkate ne pepepe.
0: E
1: bi ntram. Ye nye ne competition.
0: But ada wo ya lo ana. 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
0: Hey. Okay, all right. Tracy, just so I say wono so ne boundary afi me koma amu so. Tracy, but we Gen, we millennial, and now we Gen Z, and now mom we the Gen Alpha and Gen S.
1: Gen Omega. 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

0: Genomega. 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
1: 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And Uncle Foka has a serious issue.
0: Yeah.
1: Would you be a phone lines now? Move it in some. And let me be a me person met see. And near man crofua femo because of man creative boundaries. And even no creative boundaries, no, a quiet on to me fast. So, and say, ye, you will hear things people have to say. Anti prophetess Dora Anton, mommy, near Mumbaya King, once a dear now walk a fan who say, walk qua, why we are say, open so so worry, bear ma, why are you nebusian, na, and dear my bear now obey ye, and then my bear son I won't tolerate to cry. Be sure that we are with you out here, I was your zoco. When you bear, dear Uncle, sir.
2: To mammy, I say, yes, you are a dear funny, I have for my dream. To ma, I worry. Obibe worry about a dear near Bushian. Send your sister, oh, says a dear near Bushian. Wow, and I'm a war over. A banana mabber war an inch, let's say. It was set a fidua, and a devi dua. It was sent to Tonya, my baby.
1: Hey, Manka. 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
2: Oh. 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
1: Hey,
2: may ye be da. Who is some banner teacher of a casual? May ye be da. Mamma shows may ye be da.
1: Hey,
2: and tis a we are mammy, we are papa, and says our home,
1: and says that my walk and I feel

0: Wow, and the wow, one ambulance, and also wow.
1: And Quandaho,
0: and you're more one, I say. I'll say, you know, because
1: this was obvious, you be me, kind, me, worry me, my bye. I'm a warrior. Ya worry me, yeah, that day, nay, worry me, I did see ye. 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Train, and was also mentioned.

0: as the beer you were asking. 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Woman, what's our
1: ass today? 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
0: today, it's bunny, yeah. And come on, oh, then you woken. It's in the mock a cranum or your problem, ma. And nanum, the genum binum, no number binum, because Bian and Nene Jebu. Once I warn no papa ye, and to quite problems at it, see it some more than Musu, some no work come on home, and to know, say, I will follow Lucia, no, or Lucia de, or Lucia Musuna, or Lucia Papa, and so would baby no, but see, be on it, see me as in piano, so a war no kuna, or petted nanku, or quanka bibia, say what they, ye can't our ass me in like a came de Bushion. 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
1: I say, boy, to me, cook good. 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
0: I mean, you me there. 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

0: Ferrano. 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
1: wenya chibo ma wo se onko ni kunu
0: e wa se le wo se nya nyina wo se nya de si ye do ye namba pe wona sama o wade ye ma wonso ye free na wo bia so te ma obi o te ma kwa wara wo na wo kunu no mon hyehye o wa besia no o ebusia lumpo won da se bi ka da po ebusia obotu baby no obotu baby no e bo hyehye ebusia. 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
1: Not
0: so no more. 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I mean, what to mark a day? A muscle by order my fair nan so firm. 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No, ye na ma, ope. I wanted the Malame Fair Muscle. It's Mancas, my imagined or them. It's my seven were dining or another catching baby, ya, may ye man no watono. 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I saw a bedroom. You cram could not tell mamma, be no yo. 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Same as it, no written no, be on a binion on no shay, a banon be on the no shay with Shannon Kanka crack. Emma, away in the same as Saturday, a random abim. Na I'm sunk a criminal for so, a fuquma, in the demazi, in the binion, or ye not tell my feet on pet automobile beam. 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
0: 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Yet it's Tiano, yena bra boy, yer boy, yenta my head, that chins I yep a day yer bra. I want no more dear to Tian in the ma. In the moon be seen the bay be a word saying, and that prophet a circa, see ye wara. Nay, yen and nan me problem over fear. In the center may you will fear. Man chain na a finin do. In na. And cut a beer and a taco cobbiza camano, in you must say. Me ye be juma. Me will be beer me consi ye juma. Me and my mammy over the mo problem memo. And see, sir, a woman will soon be son of us may be and be. No moon with the mazzi or damazima. None so to me the manacumatoni and papa or the beer papa na yar or do to wash your hospital or your wasazi. Or your wasazi day, it to me ye, because will be brayer no odds waging a baby. Share a bushy people who are nodding in our ye. Would Jim one up you be cry jay school call? And now, oh ye, Juma, no what a shish being in on your mazen, and I be seen on your mazen, more to baby, and to be a loose and never bray. So could baby nursing a mere one, drum, none the maya, or what dead, no son, no bana. Wash us and so will be be prayer. What did too much also? Yes, been going in far, name for so a well been. Won't say, yes, yes, you pursue. Ned, I've been what's that? Maybe we are craft angasa. Been we any tough, been we are one some fool. Been one ye soon, papa. What the bore if you be my as my gave all, and say, I saw one now, I walk one. My poor child, Mister Bissa, why should no one go go a in a dark well boom? 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And can no opinion say, oh, it's a near baby, because I can't listen to the crack. 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

0: 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Tunu food na achi at but what part say we ban so na ze.
1: Okay. Maya dasi. Ebusia. Ahaye adu 106.3 FM na eno was a time no e ban say time ne ko say come no here da won say time ne ko enje e bebe phone lines but me beto question e dia ma menua no me ma me no mind me no mo studio na message say wa ha na no show bi so no aware for so many years ne ma me e ba no ho one pe me say aware for the past 4 or 5 years ne ma me aban ho one to ne e ye prophetess Dora eya adwene obi so say no 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
2: 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Manko. Menko. I didn't say me why is such a man.
0: Such a no we dating for how long?
2: Oh, ni dating almost 3 years.
0: Hey.
2: Yes. Man drink 3 years no ho. Oni dey enter man drink 3 years no ho. Me kwa ware ni man, en fear da me nim no do so say 3 years no.
0: Yeah.
2: Moreover, so dia me kwa ko face no. 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Ye oye bia nya hwe ne yenye me na oyenye ma omuntimi ka hwe me si no me because ebusi ampe wasema na mai ka na ebusi ampe wasema right from the beginning ube hu na na pretend this said them
0: ya sama wuke miss when he say ne mother in law ampe na sama to the extent so mo engagement kwa wamba
2: yes
0: hey
2: yes
1: are you still worried
0: and I still worry no
2: see
0: we went here and ya worry
3: na so hun ka shem o bra him da once
2: I want
3: so worry so ka ka no
0: by say do the engagement na wamba but we here the oba naming ceremony
2: I say na na no ya wo na na na man
0: any o e ma be bro
2: it's oba because of oba akwalani
1: you have been on the back nya dia
3: it's like that one no room question nti se wo show red card day or there ehwe wo ye na esan wo chi
0: that my your billboard on your card because it's so big that you have to see it's unavoidable yes darling
4: yeah me ka pretending now obi wo ti me pretend ya wo to mo ani eyi yesu banyan dia
0: and me can tell say no what are you going to do say the door is there or you're lucky because before the marriage and ohun ye na otwe no what if say the door is we hu wa wa wie wie no ni e be ka so wa fe ni akai say ga ma shi bia be ji o mebusu afọ na Hey, too bad.
2: To my be a honey day. A honey day be a name to me, Guawa.
0: And to make us all bad day.
2: And no, may ya shay ye. I'm a yes, and me massy. Oh, there you bear me gate, I know. And also, I know, master, yes.
4: Miss Mimba.
2: Oh, yes, me member, also member. Now, because me, who's a one yes. Now, who's a one per massam? Ma, I ain't no crow.
5: No, Sana mo no be yende.
4: Oh my God. Mama won pe ma se mi se.
0: Where are Gen Z versus Gen Alpha?
3: E wo de, eto wo e ko romeri. 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
0: Okay.
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0: my own that one generation you could contain pain in marriages. It's not moved to me right 30 years, 40 years. When would Gen Z know? 3 weeks, 1 month.
3: But you know, so my one to me, but yes, my stand to my Emmy.
0: I took my mommy, oh, say, you remember, I said that's a shy shed. 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
3: Then was it? 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
0: Into a de containing.
3: Hey, damna as an at say.
2: Ma'am such a mean chow and no mean chow. 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
2: Or bo refuel one ma. 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
0: it's a second papa.
2: No, I do one. 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You have a bubble bag. You have a pack.
3: You patch your wound to me. 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
0: That's the room.
3: Mami,
0: mama,
3: one generation wa yazi.
0: Mami bi.
3: Eh, hey, Gen Z from Mumbo se ma Gen Z.
0: Sister Bia, odi no kun benyina we hun wa, odi be chen no kun naso, ojitum. 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
4: I'm going to go to the house. I'm going to go to the house. I'm going to go to the house. I'm going to go to the house. I'm going to go to the house. I'm going to go to the house. I'm going to go to the house. I'm going to go to the house. I'm going to go to the house. I'm going to go to the house. I'm going to go to the house. I'm going to go to the house. I'm going to go to the house. I'm going to go to the house. I'm going to go to the house. I'm going to go to the house. I'm going to go to the house. I'm going to go to the house. I'm going to go to the house. I'm going to go to the house. I'm going to go to the house. I'm going to go to the house. I'm going to go to the house. I'm going to go to the house. I'm going to go to the house. I'm going to go to the house. I'm going to go to the house. I'm going to go to the house. I'm going to go to the house. I'm going to go to the house. I'm going to go to the house. I'm going to go to the house. I'm going to go to the house. I'm going to go to the house. I'm going to go to the house. I'm going to go to the house. I'm going to go to the house. I'm going to go to the

0: Abema, a bay. Now, Utimus a bema and a mammy named Pilban, Mimi, my sister Nassim. But those all pretended to the highest mammy, I saw no pretending. A walk coming or banny ye won't be bea ye be ye you. Or conceiving the first baby, and then needing a peep ye by it. So I think the first baby no, or shrey. First baby, no. And since I saw no cry, the whole issue, you know. But that I into all this while.
1: Now I said I won't pay, and no problem.
0: And you know, there's a hard drink when you say, Omuma, Nima Bema, and you say, woo, or ban on some pewa some monk. But just because we're pretending just to suit, and I never name cocky because never any penny, you know, they also pretend to cover up their image. Now, never no lose the first baby, you know, and a reaction thing in us that here. Ah, now we'll send me catch us over with the number of bits. Matina, I was so at our barbershop, Obama. Wana,
1: hey,
0: you see, so if this thing is coming from your mother-in-law,
1: first of all, that's what
0: we're
1: congratulations
0: on afterwards. Now, up to now, I can't send me back. A dying is not saying no mean soup, no nini name, my mammy, they be your car. I see a dying over where Jay see a mamma, and I ain't yet see a issue a mamma, and pruning in I am too.
1: In 2 corner to me, I brief ye.
0: Na se oba, won't mean crown, na won't say a quiet and qua. Was off when ye. But now with them, Nina was soon be. But who can see a better one? Not the our winty, Jenny, Jenny, Uber Pramia, Shemudia, and a brother now where Jeffie. Nenya wa home ye. Na so be kono obi ekum wa na adwen.
1: Dabi.
0: Ani atiti be kum de ene. 3 months ne 1 month ni na ye bebe fie.
1: And then na ku kum ba.
0: 3 days of
1: cry be. Ati be be phone lines so and the higher day. Oh, bathing ba or say
0: 3 days of cry be ba.
1: Obi so be che mi kente Monday. Yo, me da se why.
0: Nyami sha.
1: Next nyami aduma be di 40 me pam.
0: Amen.
1: Amen. Why it bathing ba? God bless you. I can't wait. Na ye be phone lines no. Na obiso say sa hope say wo kunu ebusuafo a na so mo pretend dey a wo wari a sheda ni okunu ni nya problem ho na sister in law ni be chere o the power say on power say ma
0: okunu. Yeah, it's true.
1: And I think say it's true. Into ye be 0302216561 0302216562 at the public say tema sa wo wari ma mess boy a. You will die before your time. Hey, I asked more. Hey, I asked more. Yes, my best boy is one day. I won't go for. Hello. Hi. Good evening.
2: Yo, me pacho me pesa me so me contribute to kakao to AM program lo.
1: Pacho kasa yeti yo.
2: Yo, me din de onyeba Pastor Prince. Na me tese na mumu bakon e kase. 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
1: yetie o
2: hello
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2: muni sika anase emo baga muntimi fe bi emfan yede emfan konkoma ebia aso ba anase aso bema ene die eye wrong so okin kan babula the book of Proverbs chapter 21 o kan se bi o se na I want to ask bi 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bi mu enti say mu ne oni oba no ete na bia afi e ya so na say even though untimi afford e mo bag ba kokrampo na at least we dey 20
1: credit
2: envelope
1: mu sweetheart
2: see this credit envelope mu dey come aso hello.
1: Yes, Pacho Uti. Dear na or person or trend say bia omun expend more than what they don't have. It's your person or chess say bia omu say 5 kg no mu dia. Omun to me busume so omun to me in tough 20 kg in komo omu whilst omuno is 5 kg they can afford. It's yama mikwa mi buso mi busan say inti omu wobi osu oh the omu wano and no omu bema. She didn't say they will not give them at all to me correct. Ebi ana one tini ye. Why, Mr.
2: All right. Okay. Thank you for the correction. And now the next thing I'm Professor Mekano, and he say, I was so Bema Bia, and now Obabia, who say, Awaria, and ye, and Kola, dear.

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They are not for children. Now, say before I obey Warino, not just say you be a, you are matured and you are prepared to marry. Because and what say be a Warrior, obey said that I could say, senior, I saw by and now, so be my Nisu Nini by the obey

0: kwa se senior asoba ana asoba ma nisu ni ne ba e de obeseti trap bi. No, you are not supposed to do that. Oh yes ana eyem funsuo aware ya se dia efri nyankopon je it is a wa ware oba ana wa ware bema. Bema na wa ware no no esan ni se odo wunti no the man is fully prepared. Obana, he is fully prepared. Entinu onu obetena se wa ware ni mu ewo nyansa ni nimdie ni mu oni obana betena se wo nyansa ni nimdie mu ewo nyame mu oni obana so betena se wo nyansa ni nimdie mu ewo nyankopo mu. So you apply the wisdom of God, the knowledge of God in the marriage and in a eye de e govern and na I just say odibe se se aware ni na bibi.
1: Okay, yeah, that's say. Hello.
2: Yeah, hello, mommy.
1: Pacho, good evening. Udini baby Afrifi.
2: Yeah, good evening. Pacho, my friend, fine. Kasua.
1: Okay, Pacho, kasa yetio.
2: Yes, mommy. It's a very good program. But what I can see is that the mocking now is a man of particular. That is the problem that is coming. That's where the problem is coming from. Because hardly there was a untun boss at their father's media homo. At size, a bit now. I am Muslim, mommy, for no particular. The Bianca, mommy, Bianca, fine, or family, that's there, never bear myself. But in the amount of the more I'm a criticized problem. It is a who says, never bear my father, and Marlon, many G, or Baron Nichi, over them and Nichi. It is the animal for the most side of the bit now, or more say as a father. It is a young animal, a man of particular woman, offensing. Sir, I disunion and for home or mamma more, because I want a deep yarn on my chest. Then my nature is almost a woman and cheap and I disabled with somebody. So, a very good program. So, I think that so far you are doing well.
1: Oh, thank you so much. Yeah, that's a baby. Now, luxury jail say, at me, me jay say, Munu yo. So, me, no, you are in a one boy, me, I mean, mom. Hey. Edi asem crazy. Jesse, Jesse boy, I'm mo. Hello.
3: Hello, good evening.
1: Good evening, darling. Let's say.
3: Hello.
1: Na your friend was saying that he now can't see free.
3: Me di mo. I wanted the man who's here,

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1: 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Na ya frau say na hina kasi free. Yo ma, patcho yedasi pa. 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
2: 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You see, I may not come and want to my main country. I said, dear woman, now the wife, I mean, mommy. Now, by ya, me, my catch was the same, and no moment, so I won't see as yet.
1: Ain't nice, as I say, no, Oko Kayan, in ten year one macra.
2: See, I know, I say, I am a ya say. Eh, me person who said, so man kwalani sika different. No man if you so they are different. One.
1: Ah, I said, who was specify channel no? And no way jump.
2: This is yeah, me man is that man can't just say be a saying any brother I can tell you. But me make a just they took money now or the man. And so yeah. Kwalani sika no de ma scan or the mammy. 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
1: enti se ani bua

0: ababeti afa so kra ma omu ni omu omu ni sa atwen honhom no because dabi be about 20 with 27 years o maninti at the end of the day we meje o wako. So now what about your mental health?
1: Yeah.
0: I will not say what they know. They tell in the beginning now. Oh, sorry, so. I brought one word. Then I made my wife before. I
1: said,
0: "I'm not too asked for
2: money." When you come, you pay scan. I'm going to rent a dining. I'm going
0: to. Oh, my God! I'm going to jail. Oh, money too. Money too. I'm going for dinner by Polo. Miss Row.
3: My battery.
0: Me and Jimmy find hours. Yeah. Now time to find him. I got 3 minutes. It's my main call. The Doris.
1: Yeah.
0: Oh, 1 minute. I'm going to tell you.
1: Yo, nti eba be pono ni etu fo se mothers no yen hwe yen hu ye wo yam ya warium fathers no so hwe yen hu ye e wo ya warium o ba me nche u betena kakra na ukọ se na be asumdwe be ba aware no
0: doctor time da so na obeja number
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4: ai meja number ye Trey Events Limited opese ye ye de koye ye bibia ma ohwe no pe ma omo ho sisi omo ho so na person wo de omo ye programs a otimi Efre Tree Events Limited it was 0593729877 ye wala pass I just sent ADB bank to buy ya so yen so I be sure come
0: that's it you prophetess Dora
2: the Rebecca. At your church, the crown is said the union abo bosses at our reno. A ye, a bushia. And yes, sir, uncotan in chains here. Uncamo, Ubia, come home, or have a costran. Miss Oquanquada, Costra, one man, and no wassen, and no ba. Never said the motie, the cold baby. Once a swa, above our wabe warreno, for bunny and idiot. Send ye a sefata. Fama once in them, send your woman ukuno, my once in them, sir. Now send ba, omonombeka.
0: Okay.
2: Ye number, ye dear Juma, where I say ye will pukua say, Uduma say, 0242-924164. Ibia, now our real problem be. Our real Ayaka can see, and Ayaka can say, I will be a soon soon more dear. Mammy, no one who no papa no one who no name now go to me. Oh, Frey and Lina, ye be wow, ye be who quiet the befaswa, Bibia ever to talk ye. Bibia soon knew why, or the buyer share ya, yentimen ye dinan. Prophetess Zora, aka Eastern Breaker, Uba, Ubi, I break your mother. No, when you are far, dear.
0: Amen. Yo, Prophetess Grace. My wager, number. Okay, Prophetess Grace.
3: Matter, I'm a kind of button. You're doing your number. 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
0: Yo ma. 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

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Wobai. And a wakani yama bibri. Inti ya busi ya a wrongful Bible quote ya we. Yeah, ya correct. Eh, it is a TikTok one idea. Hoya true. It's busi ya edama sisemo by Prophetess Grace. D. Doris, Tracy G. And a Prophetess Dora. Iradin shamo sisemo by ye. African ne try egu eye abefunti tin fi die kese ne social media and afi David is okay David Phinehas okay into African featuring Phinehas Dr. Time does and David okay and then in the quote near time does u ba fear it was all year now because time eda so Dr. Shine, Eradisha, Debbie Alcana, Debbie Abebusia, Demusia, that's a ne, your best side, Asia. Thank you for being our guest. Baby, I will tune in, Biano, Eradisha, Neandro, and Watsi. We will be Nasa and Koya, me Pacho. Live to live. A very important. Me dear, Sevia to my boy, we shall move from it to Makunko. You know how I do it. 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

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Thanksgiving service. Oil Tower Ministry so tomb. Atade ne be black cause e wo na ya. The late Solomon Percy Abrokwa was 36 years. Anti Abadu nyame chichire mo re. Why? E be draw e be ma details ni nyina. 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Nyame kan ho. Kan ho. Kan ho. Great your faith. Tell me how are you doing? Asempane ba. Richard Obese. Bless you. Eric Opari Mensa. Bibia be fine. Don't worry at all. Me be pay your business. No? You just listen to tonight's message. What a message. Reverend Gabriel Anseni, Chancellor. Mama Josephine Mensah. Mama Tesei. Yami Mani Suye. Samson Ekoma. Yeah. John Alexander. On

Obia Frau Spirit, who is Sunsum, Namin Kahon, Isaac Shah Hills, bless you, and see we ye, Sanso and I, yeah. Message is new, Rosa. See a friend, shake me, aka Nipa, and yet, Oh, damn, bye. Bless you, Mr. Francado, the restaurant man.

the police station, Utie Life, and a message in Eba, Eba, Eba. Grace Utie Odakuman, how are you doing? In Siwiye. Sanso Anna, Sami Asaman Ketua, Sami Monte Say, Yamin Kaho, Gabriel Anseni, Chancellor of Nassau University, Adum FM, and a Space FM Takwa, DJ Alize. Bless you. Space FM for Simon Yay. Oh, yes, to Christo Dim. The message is coming. Yes, to Christo Dim. Father, we thank you yet for another grace, a day of grace and a day of mercy. Thank you for the gift of life. We thank you for the atmosphere. We thank

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Me producer, Eye, Promise Dubati, Ubenya of Facebook Live, Nasem Ote, Samsung Abenya Ewa, Eye, YouTube, yeah, Nasem University, YouTube. Bless you so much. Wait me, I send you a message. Abba 0203-515151. 0203-515151. Auntie Mary Du, Auntie Tisei, Yamin Kaho, Yamin Chichiro Re, and Mr. Edu, Yamin Enche Modern. 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

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The message for tonight wo Yesu Christo demo Gabriel Ansani and the message you know better than before. What a message. 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Enye kesye. Enye papa. 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Urade. Mi bom paye. Ewe Yesu dimu. Give me that which is better than before. Ewe Yesu Christo dimu. Amen. Oje mpabo we dia. Ube timi a drop in. 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Another 45. 04.

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We are VIP senior driver. 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Ye be ma details yopo. Bosumi we ya. Nyame nhyira. John chapter 2 verse 9. Obiantie John chapter 2 verse 9. Bible say in him story no. One day Jesus, the disciples and the family of Jesus were invited into a marriage feast at Cana in Galilee, Israel. Yet we answer free Yesu somra ayifushia oni ne mami Mary and yesua for nyina. While they were there during the wedding no ena ensa e shorto ye na Mary ekohu Yesu se ye bibi ma omo ye nsenchreni ma omo if he say omo shorto drink I dey serve e wo e ye program na se Yesu ye nsenchreni ema water was turned into wine. Water was turned into wine. Yesu edani nsuo emani beye ensa emye de servoye. The Bible say when the chairman of the occasion oti training na oti table echi e tasty wine na Yesu edani nsuo na ye ensenchreni no ohun se ye papa esin ye di kan di servoye no into ono ankasa kan. John chapter 2 verse 9. When the ruler of the feast had tasted the wine that Jesus had made, or the water that was turned into wine, he called the servants. The governor of the feast, he called also the bridegroom. Or ye meeting across Nansa way free hine. Where did you get this one from? Because I know that every man at the beginning of every program will serve a good wine. Then when men are drunk, later he will serve the ordinary wine. But you have preserved this one until now. The wine you are serving now is better than the first one. Minimum sir, and ka ye program say ya. Nem penny for ha mudi kind edi de.

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Yenina, Obia Moff for the enemy. Obia, Bomodana Boff for the enemy. Number near 0245. Another 45. 04. Another 04. 0245. Another 45. 04. Another 04. Edinia Gabriel David Ansan. Gabriel David Ansan. Erade, mami better than before. What a message. What a message. A better house than before. The Otonium. Enuma nyami edi be mauno. 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Ujidi. Drop in your offering. Where you soon soon mass emniye kano. This is soon soon. Spiritual things. 02 45. Another 45.

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Chance 0245. Another 450404. Gabriel David Ansa and Ebeba. 0245. Another 450404. Gabriel David Ansa and Ebeba. Boa for the enemy. For better than before. Ote car now benyano. Eye better than before. A dana benyano, a year better than before. But proof one, Achremo. So the water Jesus turned into wine was better than the wine which was served before. And sooner yes, you done in a bayer and sano. Nay, you better than near the candy serve here. Osu abrabum, they say, and Sanchenia Bessino, a bear better than before. Afeti, Gabriel and Sani. Chancellor of Nassim University. Ote, the first marriage of Ruth. A runner friend Ruth, no. Now, what did you do, no? It did not go as expected. And Koye Senia no option, no. But the second one, Ebeye Jarpot, better than before. Ruth, what did you do, no? Want me and Woba, Nikruka, baby, Wabeye young widow. But Nyamima, the second one, was Wari Boaz, a noble person, ewa Bethlehem, Israel, Judea. Emma Papa, ewa defuani munyamni, David asini inono, ye ready Yesu Christo asini inono, Emma, Ruth, ebenya, awarepa. 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Pay your affordable. Ne kedimachi, our prophetic prayer. Kedimachi, because the Lord, give me a better one than before. Let the one you will give me be better cry than before. What a prayer. Okay? And sentiani, simple prayer. And I didn't send any bar. Check the Bible and see. Obian who are about difficult prayer. And now complicated prayer. And then send any by Bible mu. And pie boy is simple. And I did and send any by rise up and walk. Then the Pakura Sora Nanti. Come out. Now come out. Take your bed and walk. No afanim pa nanti. Simple, simple prayer. And I didn't send any by. Cause the Lord, give me a better one than before. Let the one you will give me be better cry. Be better cry than before. Drop in your offering. I'm waiting for you. If you want better than before, lift up your offering. Drop in. Say, Radi, me boy for the way. Mami, a better one. We have funu say, Fufrona Ebano, a bear better. Niema be say, the Ebano, a bear better. The replacement will be better. The restoration will be better. The compensation will be better. The new one will be better. The second one will be better. 0245. Another 450404. Gabriel David Ansa. 45 near Mienu. And a 0204 no Mienu. So 0245450404. 0245450404. Edinia Gabriel David Ansa and Ebeba. Better than before. What a prayer and what a message.

Bumpa ye mao. That if the first one failed, the second one will succeed better. Ne di kani failure. Ne trust me, you know, ebe but better. Even in the Bible, it's in the Bible. The book of Hebrews. 8:7 Or see, if there was nothing wrong with the first testament, there wouldn't have been the need for the second testament. It means, the first testament was

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The First Testament was not adequate. But the second one, which is the New Testament, is better. Even God, all the New Testament,

aye better. Even God. All the New Testament, you know, or see the New Testament, aye better than the Old Testament. If the first one did not work, the second one will work better. If the first one did not bring joy, the second one will bring a joy. If the first one did not give you peace, the second one will bring better peace. If the first one did not bring profit, the second one will bring large profit. What the kind of a failure, they trust me, you know, a big fat. The be fa be ye ya broso. The dikano and work here. Second one be work. The dikana and fenijia ma. The diwano ebebano. E de nijia mroso ebeba. The dikana and fa sumjia ma. Second one. Oh, I dear sumjia kesie ebeba. Me say, the dikano and fa profit and amfaswa ma. Say, say, brother, the ebebano e de profit be bri. Because my future shall be better than before. My tomorrow shall be better than today. My tomorrow shall be better than yesterday. Listen carefully. Because my blessing will be better. My favor will be better. Because my insha ebeye better. My favor ebeye better. Listen. Because my dachi ebeye kasi asin. Ene, ewo Yesu din mu, lift up your offering. Kase urade, medi nkoto sire, eni nkoto jwe. I bow my knee to pray, let my future be better than today. Let my tomorrow be better than today. Let that which is to come, kase urade, ni ebe pano, manu nye better than now. Ewo Yesu din mu, number ni 02-4545-0404. Gabriel David answer. Lord, I'm giving this special offering. I need a new contract. I need a new accommodation. I need a new relationship. I need a new marriage. I need a new traveling message. Lord, I need a new car. I need a new house. Lord, I need a new children. I need a new breakthrough. Lord, I need a new appointment, new contract. I need a new job. Lord,

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This is my special offering. My furry bonnie, a rade. Me here, a near my fufrobi. Maninya better. Brunya way, and you're better than last year, Brunya. One take. A rade my Christmas way, and you're better than last year, Christmas. 31st way, and you're better than last year, dear. If you believe it, lift up your special offering. Lift up your special offering. Weigh a prophetic offering. Better than before. 0245. Another 4504. Another 04. Gabriel David Ansan. 0245. Another 450404. Gabriel David Ansan. And Ebeba. What a message. Message, you see, it behoves you, my brother, to give towards such a message. BNO, we are here, unpair a better one. Obia crap a better phone. Obia a better phone. Phone. Keke obia a better phone. A better car. A better land. A better house. Better relationship. Better marriage. One name pay better. 0245. Another 4504. Another 04. Edinia. Gabriel David Ansan. Gabriel David Ansan. Miami Din. For affordable tomb, say Rade, may boss have for the way. Chance a bebano, maninya better. Job chapter 8, verse 7. Job 8, 7. She said, I can't buy bonus. Say, unfit ya say, a kitwe bia. Wodachi. And now we're here, beye kokru, a beye kesie. Listen to the message translation of Job 8:7. Message translation, MSG. Even though you are not much right now, you will end up better than before. What a scripture. What a scripture. Job 8:7. Job 8:7. Even though you are not much better, and you are not much right now, you will end up better than ever. You end up better than before. Message translation. Even though you are not much right now, a womb says, you will end up better than before. Job 8:7. Also, I quote the same Job 42, verse 12. The same Job 42, verse 12. Or say, the Lord bless the latter end of Job than his beginning. Onyanku ponchida Job ne wiye esin ne fiti asiye, which means the end of Job was better than before. The marriage of Job was better than before. The children God gave to Job were better than before. Ni nyina ho. O si nyame ma ne 7000, 7000, 14000. Na o ma ne girls and na ne mama, they were more beautiful than before. Are you listening to me? More beautiful than before. Jemima no, any Kezia no. Jemima ni Kezia no. In the Bible said they were beautiful and more nicer than before. Nyame ne yes, ha. Job 42:12. Their job, they were much more better than before. Much more better than before. Can you meet you on Pai Boom? Because a lot. What has passed has passed. Because a radi. Near chum chum. Because a lot. What has passed has passed. I need a better one than before. A better chance. A better healing. Better resource. Better employment. Lord, I need a better life. I need better sales. Rade, I need better finances. Better marriage. I need better management. Rade, me here better account you. Rade, man, better appointment. Because Rade, near Chemuno, a Chem, me here better one than before. Rade, man, better chance. 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

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Gabriel David Ansan and Ebeba, drop in your message, offering, drop in your offering, drop in your offering. 02-45-45-04-04. Kase Rade, me boy for the air. Give me a better one. Give me a better one. The man lose, no. Rade, give me a better one. Nia mashire no, give me a better one. Nia tete no, give me a better one. Nia bubuwe guno, give me a better one. Rade, me kwa relationship mu, me kwa wadie mu, me juma, me fie, me dine. Rade, give me a better one. Utiye miyana. Uncle Boat, nyaminka hon. Nyaminchichiro re. Ufie ashe, odan ashe. But listen, God will give you a better one than before. Utiye minana juyana.

better one than before. Store next year, a pattern next year, a diner year. God will give you a better one than before. Car now saying, God will give you a better one than before. Man now okono, boy now we jawo. God will give you a better one than before. Get this one on chima oko, one waribi. God will give you a better one than before. Sikana she, one with your disikani ye. God will give you a better one than before. Ofa ye funo, a say, God will give you a better one than before.

Lift up your offering. Lift up your offering. What a message. Gabriel Zeni, drop in your offering. Boa for the number no, AS 0245. Another 4504, another 04. Gabriel David Ansa, and a beba. Me born in 10 time to do one. AS 0245, another 4504, another 04. Gabriel David Ansa, and a beba. 02-4545-0404. 02-4545-0404. Gabriel David Ansa, and a beba. Better than before. According to the Bible in Mark chapter 8, verse 22, Jesus touched a blind man. Yes, we didn't say, can you friend be any? And we said, do you see who na dear na? He said, no, I'm not seeing well. I'm seeing human beings at trees walking. Yes, we didn't say, can you be any? And he didn't say, Obusa ni pakro se uhuna dia na osi da bi mi hu ni ye mi hu ni eni pati se enuya a enante. Bible say then Jesus touched the man again. Jesus touched the man again and he made him to look up and he asked him, do you now see? And he said, now I can see clearly. Now I can see clearly. It is better than before. It is better than before. Mark chapter 8, verse 22. Mark 8, 22. Yesu busa, papa ne se, uhuna die, medimensa toso, wasi mi huni ye, odine sa tu ni subi emu, wasi desa, mi hubi bi.

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Another 04. Gabriel David Ansani Beba. 02-4545-0404. Gabriel David Ansan and Beba. Utiye me. And me mami be boy for the Mama Doc, Damien Shrao, Ajin Gano, school. 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

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Location is your Kama. Nanso. Oshe. A year population and as a student population are qua ne coform. Utiamana. A beer war shop will be. And yama qua ne coform. A was store and a shop on. Oh, a company be. O company were beer no. Nyama qua ne coform. O restaurant be a war. Unwe diane kama. A money ye 1-1. Nanso. And yama qua and ne coform. What profession be? Whatever profession you are in. So you're a designer. So you're whatever. And your man kosu ye. Kedimechi. Kase Lord. 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In Jesus' name. 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I listen to me. 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

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Contract, papa. Number near 0245. Another 45. 04. Another 04. Gabriel David Ansan. Any beba. 02-4545-0404. Gabriel David Ansan. Ubenyami live. Our YouTube. Nassem University. YouTube live. Nassem University. You see the chancellor. And a Facebook. Nassem Wote. Nassem Wote. YouTube. Nassem University. Utiyemi. Mami bitna si wa Bible mu. Nye friend Abigail. Mokai Abigail. It was when this woman came into David's life that things became better. Do you understand it? Abigail bad David Abraham and son and Nima Bay better. When that woman called, or the woman named Abigail, came into David's life, he became better than when he was with a man called Nabal. Odi kan wari be maybe a friend in Nabal. The bia trouble awari no papa no kofa confusion any trouble any no me eba mame ne ho antone da echire papa ne ka baby. Long after David eware mame no and the woman enjoyed mame ho ne mame ne hunu so. So it was when she came into David's life that she enjoyed betterment than the previous relationship. You can have a better wine in Christ Jesus. Yesu Christo Munu, you get a better wine. You can have a better deal. You can have a better relationship. You can have a better engagement. Mebwana, wait me nya, aware pa. Benya engagement pa, wedding pa. Wait me nya relationship pa, partnership pa. Wait me nya friendship pa. Oh, Christo Yesu, I pray for you that you have a better idea. You have a better plan. I pray that you have a better goal. I pray that you receive a better vision, a better project, a better strategy, and a better operation. This is Gabriel Ansan, Bible engineer. Bon paye man. There will be your ideas, a better ideas. Plans are a better plan. Will be your better goals, better vision. The bomb price will be your better project, a better strategy, and a better operation. When you may have your answer, so you have a bomb. Because the Lord, give me a better plan. I need a better opportunity. Lord Jesus, give me a better appointment, better employment. Lord, give me a better deal. Ready, me a better chance. Lord, let them be better than before. The employment, the deal, the contract, the chance, the opportunity. Ready, give me better appointment. Oh, Jesus Christ, to demo. I drop in my offering. Me boss out for the way. 02-45. Another 45. 0404. Gabriel David Ansan and Ebeba. 02-45, another 45, 0404. Gabriel David Ansan, better than before. Utiye mna na biana. A radima or a better deal, a better plan, better deal. Kase radi, ewo Yesu Christo dimu. 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Utim nana ju, are you sick and struggling? Ebia we yare o struggle, a radi emao, a better deal, radi mao better plan. Ewo Yesu Christo dimu, me bom paye mao anaju, kase radi, me bom paye anaju, mami a better deal, better deal. You are sick and struggling. May God give you a better doctor. May God give you a better medicine. May God give you a better hospital. May God give you

kasa urade yesu ena na dwi me bom paye. I need a better deal. I need a better procedure. I need a better blessing. I need a better favor. Urade ma me better one. Ma me better one. Ewo yesu kristo din mu eno kro e better doctor. Better doctor, a better blessing, a better medication, a better hospital, a rade, mami better procedure. Oh, yes, you did. Cause the Lord, give me a better house, give me a better friend. Cause the rade, yes, and energy, me here, and more, me here, and shira, me here, and drum, a rade. Give me a better offer. I need a better house.

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I need a better house. I need a better friend. I need a better man. I need a better woman. Ampau, I need a better colleague. And I need a better husband. And I need a better wife. I need a better wife. I need a better husband. I need a better partner. I need a better colleague. Ready? 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Ready? Maoba papa. What a message. Cause a Lord of better offer. Lord of better offer. Ready? Ama better offer. Enanaji. Ready? Give me a better offer. Ready? Give me a better offer. I need a better offer. A better offer than before. A rade. Cause a rade. Let what will come be better than what has come. Ewo Yesu dimu. Rade Yesu. Enana dwi. Me bom paye. Me bom paye. Nye bebano. Enye better. Drop in the offering. Nye mpon. Me bom for the way. Rade. I need a better man. I need a better woman. I need a better partner. I need a better colleague. I need a better wife. And I need a better husband. When you may argue now, drop in the offering. And Sanchani Besu will be a brabo. A 0245, another 4504, another 04. And Sanchani Besika se Rade, Mami Sanchani, Mi Yan Sanchani Kese, a better deal. 0245, another 45, 04. Another 04. Edinie, Gabriel, David, Ansa, Enebeba. Gabriel, David, Ansa, Enebeba. Erade, I need a better one. I need a better one. Lord, work a miracle for me. 0245. Another 45. 04. Another 04. Gabriel, David, Ansa, Enebeba. Erade. Yesu. Mami better one. Mami for last scripture name pong. Agai chapter 2 verse 9. Agai chapter 2 verse 9. You know your day pong. Bible say, the glory of this latter house shall be greater than the former. The glory of this latter house shall be greater than the previous one. Ampao, enimonyamua ebebe fiehano.

blessing than before, a better favor than before, a better glory than before. This is what I'm talking about. Ote, kase Lord, kase Radi Yesu, enana dwin, give me a better breakthrough than yesterday. Ewo Yesu Christo demo, drop in your offering. Number near 0245, another 45, 04, another 04. Edinia Gabriel David Ansan. 0245, another 45, 04, another 04. Edino Eye, Gabriel David Ansan. 0245, another 45, 04, another 04. Erade, I need a better breakthrough than before. Are you listening to me? This is Reverend Gabriel Ansan. E bom pa ye ma onana dwi. Sa abra wuti o Nyankopon asem yi. 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Wa bre ache. Wa bom pa ye ache. 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Anajui lift up your hand baby ya ubiya. 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Lord, maminya a better life than before. Maminya a better blessing than before. Maminya a better favor than before. Maminya a better glory than before. Radi man senchreni. 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And send the extra money. I drop in my special offering. Let me receive a better one than before. Number no, 0245, another 45, 04, another 04. Edinia Gabriel David Ansan, 0245, another 45, 04, another 04. Are you listening to me? 0245, 45, 04. 04. Edinia Gabriel David Ansan. 0245. Another 45. 04. Another 04. Baby, I would hear me piano. Abra yebe point. Ma wansaso. 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And I pray for you. The Lord we serve is the God of the second chance. The God we serve is God who brings better things. The Lord we serve is the Lord who releases good deals. The Lord we serve is the Lord who offers better one, better chance, better favor, and a better life. May you receive better life. May you receive a better blessing. May you receive a better favor. Ewo Yesu Christo Dimu. Kase amen. Number near 0245, another 4504, another 04. Edinia Bebaye, Gabriel David Ansan, 0245450404. Gabriel David Ansan, Enebeba. Ote, promise one patch, baby, mam, sisia. Number near 0245, another 4504, another 04. Gabriel David Ansan, Enebeba. God bless you. Ensimu ye, ewe Yesu Christo dimu. Let me read some few messages. Few messages, Abba, Bako, how are you doing? Yeah, Persis Amwaku, we are praying for you. We are praying for you. Ozi Daddy, you are a true prophet. Better than before is my message. I receive it in Jesus' name. Amen. Piaga, piaga, Achima Safo. Ozi, I want better one than before. Elder Matensin Yabua, God richly bless you. A year with 25th anniversary, no? 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

Kotoku Estate District, Estate Assembly, Kotoku Central Assembly, Kotoku, Eho Ena Ebaso, Wagada Enyontofo ne Mpanimfo Bebre Asofo Ene Nyontofo, Yebesha Sia Chirichire Mu Bebre, OD 25th Anniversary. Promise, Pacho, baby, be mom, Cecilia, promise. I beg you, baby, be mom, Cecilia. A year 25th anniversary. Promise, please. 25th anniversary. Ena Eda, a year Martinson Yebua, Odini 25th anniversary. Ewo, a year Church of Pentecost, Kotoku District Assembly, Central Auditorium, Ena Eba, Enuintino, Ebeba, so Nyame, Enche, a year Eda, Enimunyam. Don Shege, Utie, Enana G. Ewo, a friend is Hey, machine here, baby. So, Don Shege, Winneba, God richly bless you. Kevin Bagbo, how are you doing? Kevin, may God richly bless you. Ne ensue ye, Kevin Bagbo, God bless you. Yes, sorry, na promise. Yeah, gospel be bre abba. Kwesi, my own son, Kwesi Aboso, how are you doing? May God bless you, Ati. Nyami bema better than before. Once again, Shege, Winneba, bless you. Ensue ye. Amen. I say, Reverend Emmanuel Ansa Freeman is my name. Nyame Eman and Sasso. Takwa for whom to say. Emmanuel Agbanu, aka Bompaye, bless you. Deborah, God richly bless you. And see we here. Oh, yes, to Christo Demon. Amen. Agunan Yakrom Deborah Ofe, bless you. Ensuye. Kwanyakon Joanna Yamua. God bless you. Eric. Eric Chimate from Ensanwam Sechikrom. God richly bless you. Ensuye. Sansuna Ekoma. DJ Leze. Space FM Monte say, God richly bless you. DJ, thank you so much. Yeah, your manager, Emami. Was we are blessed with tonight's message, better than before. Nyami mamu better studio than before. Nyami mamu a better broadcasting house than before. Nyami mamu better equipment than before. It's true. Kwesi Chris the Taylor, Kwesi Rap, Lakeside, better than before. Jacob Nyabo, brother, to say, may the Lord give you a better one than before. Ebeba. Ensimunyina eye. Better than before. Mrs. Lamte, also a radi enshrao. Na omao, a better deal than before. A better grace than before. A better mercy than before. A better breakthrough than before. Ensimunyina eye. Mr. Boateng, God bless you. Yame enkao. 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God will give you a better

Yesu moja enkasa emao ewo Yesu dimu. 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Once again, Madam Yabadu. I mean, come home. Don't you throw red? Auntie, Mr. and Mrs. Edu. Auntie Mary, Winnie Daddy. I mean, come home. Afinia, Mary Core. Ready, Jesus Christ in chain. I mean, you throw more red. Come home. God bless you. Reverend Father Dr. Vanderpoy, Anglican, Christ the King. Bless you so, so, so much.

Reverend, good evening. My name is Listowell. Currently, you are Fermua, Upper West. But it's my prayer that my life will be better than before. The Lord will do it. Whilst is prayer, God will answer. Whilst is prayer, God will answer. I am Pibon Kwadi, Namibe answer. Lady Portia, Blevy. Portia, bless you. Bless mom for me. We are praying. It will be well. Michelle will recover fully in Jesus' name. Portia. Better than before. Because of the blood of Jesus, it will be better than before. James Okwei Adoko. Your name is Okwei Wati. See, I need a good salary than before. That is the prayer. This prayer, God will answer. God will answer. When Kwandi will be a mohua for the air. I love that prayer. Or see, I need good salary than before. Mebwa, obi also hear a katuya pardon before. Gabriel Anzani, drop in the offering. The Lord will give you a good salary than before. 02-45. Another 45. 04. Another 04. Gabriel David Anzan. Better than before. 02-45. Another 45. 04. Another 04. Better than before. Mr. Williams Owusu Apia. Better than before. Sister Manketia Australia. Better than before. Mr. Simon Okwai. Ohio, Columbus, USA. Better than before. God bless you. Front desk, executive. Minister Israel Spencer. God bless you, Minister Israel Spencer. Better than before. Uncle Senam. God bless you better than before. Security phone in Yamin Shramo. Any drivers in on duty. Better than before. Yes, sorry. Ne DJ. Promise. And agree. Or be bought. Cool gospel. Ninja Mission Sumo Sunny. AC will be a year. Reverend Gabriel Sani. Yeah. With me, aunt me, I'm for the end. With me, I'm bonnetina. Went to me, I'm for the end. With me, I'm bonnetina. This prayer we will not stop. Me coffee in a minkoda. Bom paye se rade omo mutie me anadwe nyina no ma obiara bra bonye better than before omo mutie me anadwe e support o ye e bo afode ye e bom paye ma obiara bra bo enye better than before e wo Jesus Christ dim ote number ni ye 0245 another 45 0404 Gabriel David Anson 0245 another 45 0404 Anna, tell us, yes, we are 0203-515151. Gabriel David Anson 0203-515151. Gabriel David Anson. Yeah.

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1: 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He's so good.
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4: I came here to let you know God is about to be your helper. David said some time ago, I will lift up my eyes.
5: All right, freedom, the Lord has done it. Freedom, the Lord has done it. Yeah, yeah, yeah, yeah, yeah, yeah, yeah. I believe by the grace of God, you are doing well, and I'm also doing fantastic. We are all doing fantastic by the mercies of God. Bachoti, 8 to 8 is here again. 8 to 8 is here again. I know those of you that are joining me or watching me right now might probably ask,